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1: 1 Peter chapter 2
0: verse 21
1: and I read verse 21 for to these you were called because Christ also suffered for us leaving us an example that you should follow his steps I read it again
0: mm-hmm.
1: for to these you were called because Christ also suffered for us leaving us an example that you should follow his steps
0: chine se na ye na obo din efrem if he said Christo nso ehunu amane emamo ejamo enhweso se muni nanamo echi so enti no na chese Yesu Christo ebe ye so winning e de ye example se ye nhwe nanamo na ye nhwia no o de ye nhweso amaye all believers enti so winning ankasa akrayie no e ye every believer a responsibility se if you are born again, you are born again to win souls for Christ. And I say to win a soul into the kingdom of God. Enti sanati na yeshon so so apostle so no a wo mo Yesu Christo from omo ni Yesu be ye adwuma no. Wo mo nyina no, wo mo so so omo ye so win adwuma ni bi. Yeshe eye Philip na o ye evangelist. And also so he encountered with the Ethiopian Enoch. Ah, na and also so etre so winning our day or kasa chere Ethiopian Enoch when he was reading the book of Isaiah. Ah, na one tia see no. Oh hey, ain't you know the no the unkonkon direct no so unko na unko chere chere asemunumu enchre Ethiopian Enoch. Ain't you know so aye one of the so winning. Eye enhweso edema me ne o ene emai enti enye evangelism fai evangelist fo nkwa ana eye omanya asem no nemo eye a christofo nyina asede se yeye so winning ye winning souls into the kingdom of God enti 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winning no mama quotation a eno no dibehu se eye command to everybody a onyankopon afre no aba ne nan ase it is a command enti Matthew 28 verse 19 to 20 mesra monkai mame
1: Matthew 28, verse 29.
0: verse 19 to 20.
1: Matthew 28:19-20. Go therefore and make disciples of all the nations, baptizing them in the name of the Father and of the Son and of the Holy Spirit, teaching them to observe all things that I have commanded you. And lo, I am with you always, even to the end of age. Amen.
0: Amen. 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And our command, he has given us the command to go out and preach the gospel to the world. And here, we are say Christo ni bia o commander nyankopon ade amaye. And enya evangelist for onko asede e Christo ni bia asede. And a Mark 16 chapter 15 to 18 onso so enso so e kan.
1: Mark 16 15 and 18.
0: Mark 16:15. Yeah.
1: 15. Okay. Mark 16:15.
0: Yeah.
1: And he said to them, go into all the world and preach the gospel to every creature. He who believes and is baptized will be saved, but he who does not believe will be condemned.
0: Monko wi ase nyina enko ka asempa no enkyre abode nyina. 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definition no it is the one who proclaims the mercy and grace of God, the one who proclaims the mercy and grace of God. An evangelist, the preaching, no, must centered on Jesus Christ, that is the gospel. So the work of an evangelist in a calling anya me afree nipa no a opese odi nipa no edi juma bi enti evangelist no de ono na nyame soma no ana o ma ne o ma no patiko todo o shada esuma se ko this 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is the work of an evangelist. And I know you're different from soul winning, you know. Soul winning is there. And unko, but evangelist in the akoyo obia, wa ben nyame, nyame ne ni di unko mo, e rade chila no die, onye, saane tiye. 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Number 3, his burial, the burial of Jesus Christ. Number 4, the resurrection of Jesus. And now number 5, the ascension of Jesus Christ. Number 6, and the second coming of Jesus Christ. And he said, oh, kwa bontia ko preach ya. Ma wo preach no and center on these things. His trial and kwa kura a lot of preaching. Well, Anna, his crucifixion, no, and also a broad message. Ah, Ube to me the 1 year, kura, I preach. Anna, his burial, and then his resurrection. Oh, we sorry, and then, name Croye, and then, Maye. A hope, and you did preach you abontain. Yan for she and preachy be you. Because one day be a cantamanto. Now, mammy be a soy evangelist, no preachy fa a tight, huh? Anna, me approach a woman, no, Anna, me catch any say. Yeah, I'm pretty tight. Ewo public because among the Christians in Pono, be bring it tight, no. Any, and to say, oh, pretty way, wa bontia, oh, create a problem. Ama will be by Jewachini. Anti, me, my quality, the beho, and an ame wo. Na, and Nijina, me, yet to say, de be a sort of was here, Anna, me, my quality, and say, ah, so if mammy, yes, I'm all kayena, abemi. Ampire so amount for bini ni jechi ni ewo eya tight na o preachi fa ho no won enti o ye evangelist na me afro se evangelist no asoma wo a hun dia wo beka dia wo beka no men center on Jesus enko preachi tight wo ho and my friend so another one time bin so me hun se evangelist bi e preachi na bible we bi a she mini skirt etwa mu no okwohwe ababa one panel buffer or buffer ho or share that 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Yen canny, sir. 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Nippon or co preacher, Tomo yatren, ne for. Omo yard upon your four, Omo tisumu. And then yaw sorry, and then yammy small, sir. Could you warm if you sweat in a dressing, dear? And yaw one out back canny dressing was some. For yesu mano. So the yesu mano no quite sorry. I sorry them ye bet treacherin. I'm a honey dressing, on you been a becker say. Onyai onwa ebejai enti mimi flu preachi evangelism ne ayi abanti preaching a che ye nanso menya problem because me preaching center on this enti ade abako wo mni se I have been trained makọ a lot of seminars enti no minim ya chira me de menka na ebinum they are called but they have not been trained enti no so kwa Bibia no oka, bibia no oka. Enti wa wote sano. 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Well, because when you problem ne se, evangelist, you know, one more, some churches has appointed their evangelist. Okay. 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problems e wo abontini behavior sipia enye so enti number 2 ma number 1 no ma o preaching and center on Jesus Christ number 2 evangelist can work Nyankopo Bible mu mehu ebia mobeka akere me de 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Because a sorry evangelist in our church and our pointing on. Wanu ni hawo. 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
1: 3 verse 6
0: 6 to 12
1: 6 to 12. But now that Timothy has come to us from you and brought us good news of your faith and love, and that you always have good remembrance of us, greatly desiring to see us, as we also to see you.
0: Oh, ah, therefore, no. Me say first.
1: Thessalonians 3:6-2.
0: No. Second. Me mistake.
1: Second Thessalonians 3:6. And I read. But we command you, brethren, in the name of our Lord Jesus Christ, that you withdraw from every brother who walks disorderly and not according to the tradition which he received from us. For you yourself know how you ought to follow us, for we were not disorderly among you, nor did we eat anyone's bread free of charge, but work with labor and toil night and day, that we might not be a burden to any of you, not because we do not have authority, but to make ourselves an example of how you should follow us. For even when we were with you, we commanded you this: if anyone will not work, neither shall he eat. For we hear that there are some who walk among you in a disorderly manner, not working at all, but are busybodies. Now those who are such, we command and exhort through our Lord Jesus Christ that they work in quietness and eat their own bread. That's verse 12.
0: Okay, nti me so me kan twi no. 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
0: 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Yes. 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So David said, "My ya akura mi hu tinini a na se fo sresrade."
2: Okay.
0: Amen.
2: Amen. Yeah, that's. Yeah. Nanaje.
1: Daddy.
2: Kabiye.
1: The topic in a very powerful pa. Na mommy, what can send be a abua me pa? Because I learned this lesson not long ago. I got to know say the gospel is for the public.
3: Yeah.
1: In our doctrine is for the church members.
3: That is it.
1: But most people know when they go out for evangelism, no, they preach doctrine. Mm. Because so omo nsua de enti no, omo ko out no ma ko preach doctrine. Be one no so fun you be eh your competition. And I say eh your argument.
0: Argument. Yeah.
1: That's one thing I miss ya and how much it pa. And I one thing I've also studied they say the evangelism no is for everybody. Whether a prophet, whether a pastor, everybody, we are called to win souls. The Bible let us understand, say, do biara na se epunu biara ewo ho no onyame betimi bie ba epunu ba ko bi wo ho onyame entimi bie eno na ye nipa kuma puno enti o si I stand at the door and knock. If you open unto me, I will come in, which means one thing that God cannot do ni se obekko se ono aye kwa ko bi ni souls onye da. So God is expecting us that now that we are saved to go out there and save others. Now that we have seen the light, we go out there to portray the light to others. We have a lot of churches going down, mommy. They are going down because almost evangelism is a thing of the past. It is say social media ba obi ehu Yesu. It is a won ba sorry at nefie. And because of that, churches are going down. Because there is no evangelist. I will bet me a call out say, I'm going to win souls. I'm going to save somebody. I'm going to do this. Mommy, most of the gifts that I receive in ministry now, I got them for evangelism.
3: Mm.
1: There was a time I was praying to God, say, God, give me the prophetic. And I said, one day, and mommy, lucky for me, you know, me share lady be. I was Jamestown. And my friend said, hello, gifty. At say, and on the yam shino, and you know, I say, Ade, and I'm say, oh, me person meaning kind of me answer. No, say, no, your friend of comfort, your friend of gifty. But gifty now, nah, my bono, a ye ni papa, ni ex girlfriend, na ni papa pen answer, pa, into ye wo no, no, nanny papa, person fast hadin on tono, into ye de no tono, but ni mammy and penny, so into the mammy man, another day, ma, a ye comfort.
3: Okay.
1: It's not your boss hadin, or see, because of that, into baby me chakwa, sorry.
3: Wow.
1: And it ye and a lady ye de me chakwa, sorry.
0: Amen.
1: I was really surprised.
0: Amen.
1: Which means, eh, mommy, say we are able to stay committed to God.
0: Yeah.
1: Everything we are looking for, God will give it to us. The Bible say in Matthew 6, or say, seek ye the kingdom of God and its righteousness, and any other thing shall be added unto you. And one thing that is surprising me is that upon all these things, no mommy, we are not taking charge of it. And Matthew 24, now you can't, you know, or see, a day of accountability came. That the master came to ask them, said, the talent I gave it to you, what did you use it for? Talent na media man, with the yeden, scam media man, with the yeden. Maybe you, your own, might not be sika, but maybe a aduma chedie. Maybe with the enye aduma chedie, but maybe wu onyamiyama exposure, anko fo bibri ni mu area ho. Bibi biara wa make it so se, with the winning souls, with the chia akra, aba Yesu Christo ahini enumu. When you mention on your case,
0: amen, amen, amen. And to your suffer, Josiah,
4: mercy, hallelujah,
0: amen.
4: Those are very powerful submissions, Monsieur de Bebre. Now, subject way is very, very delicate to Almighty God on one kasa. So, every believer, or your genuine, Odinya Mechino. So subject we are very, very important to that believer. Because me sure the whole life of Jesus Christ is about this subject of soul winning. Dainty na Yesu ebaye. It's about souls, nothing else. Why is Jesus even building his church? It's about souls. The business of Jesus Christ is the business of souls. Or he just came to do the business of souls. In the teachings now, omaye, from the parable of the talent, no, I see it say no, it is about souls. Inti or my talent, or my obi five, or obi two, or obi one. Our church remu say five no stands for the fivefold ministry. Maybe you are somebody you operate in all the fivefold ministry. It's a good gift. obi wo operate in 2, obi wo operate in 1. But when you read the NIV, it talks about that they used it to trade and they invested the money or the talent and they got more. So it is expected, say, senyame amawa do mache dia. So God needs profit out of it. Now, what is that trading? That trading is the trade of souls. Because we are see we maya wano, it's a marketplace. Both God and the devil are trading something. Commodity and a product are omo ya den omo trade, you know. Material commodities. Enye phone, enye cars, enye, that is not what God and the devil is trading. What God and the devil is trading for are souls. Nyami hiya okra. Sasu na se tanso e hiya okra. Inti dia obe wini okra no. He has traded well. So God has put in the capacity and ability in the hands of men. So obe using them as channels and agents so that he can draw many into his kingdom. The same way the devil also uses men as agents to draw people to his kingdom. So these particular people, they traded with it. They went out and brought people and brought other people into the kingdom. What shall it profit a man if he gains the whole world and loses his soul? What shall a man give in exchange for his soul? In other words, a trade of soul, exchange of the soul. So omo koye den, omo ko trade and with the gift that God gave them. So what am I trying to say? Any gift anyame dia mao, ana talent anyame dia mao a entimi ntwe akra emma nyame no, I doubt that talent. Any talent that comes from God and is given to you, no, it is expected, say, at the end of using that talent, no, it should bring a soul to Christ.
0: Amen.
4: It should draw a soul to the kingdom of God. It should draw a soul back to God. That is why God gave us gifts. God gave us talent. Obi obe fi so o need talent because obe obe no want to say they are omo man or talent bako. Because they gave you one talent, that talent does not look powerful. And looky say like it be a prophetic gift or be a name say it looks powerful or healing gift, it looks so obvious. Maybe that talent that you have, a talent just to talk. Talking is also a talent, but people don't know. Into obe fi say, oh, me de minim she, de minim ane se me kasa. So you don't see kasa say a talent. But it is also a talent for you to be able to talk. Obi o oyemu, won't mean kasa. But nyamiyama o that one talent, you know, don't bury it, use it to work. Paul told Timothy in Timothy chapter 2 Timothy or so, or catch and say 4 verse, I think 3 or 5, say, do the work of an evangelist. The work in the kingdom is the evangelism. That is the main work. Ah, Jesus, epese, yeah, yeah. So, a jumana, a one yami jumamuno, and no ne soul winning, no. It is a one year soul winning now, and then yami jumano, onye jumano. A jumana ewo a jumanu muno and then it's so winning. Paul said, do the work of an evangelist. So the evangelism is the main work, is the work in the ministry. So we say nyina yede yehoye yede eka ho na ye a jumano. So it doesn't matter whether you are a pastor, a church member or what. This particular work, no, is for every Christian. And we are expected that in all spheres anabebia yebe nya yehu bia no. We have to do the work of an evangelist. Now, sorry to add this last one. Enye only church nkwana obet ma aye de aye soul winning. The soul winning is supposed to be outside there. Into a talent and ya media ma ebia, it's not even a talent of prophetic gift or part of the written talent.
1: Yeah.
4: It's a talent of where you are even working. Maybe you are a footballer. Where you are working, your pastor can never have the opportunity to meet those footballers. But you over there, you have the opportunity to meet them. So use that talent, use that opportunity to preach to the footballers over there. Andra ayekwa evangelism e wo mo west is mo we share girl be o say now you Muslim say say we be Christian how amazing lo say owo oya akoda no o ta hwe Jesus film Passion of Christ I was so touched I say wow so the movie is winning has won a Muslim
3: wow
4: which she had Christian friends who did not preach to her but no hwe movie keke na mama ne papa Muslim but they didn't know she was looking watching them movie and then through that she was touched at how Jesus could sacrifice his life for us and through that she became born again and then she was following her Christian friends to go and worship. I was so touched. So you can be a movie star, use your that ability of drama to win souls. Don't only use it to get money or to get influence and fame and that is all. No, exchange it to get souls into the kingdom of God.
0: Amen.
4: I'm sure.
0: Amen. I'm person me be say evangelism no. Ye ye no fa ko. Me minimum say evangelism is a movement work.
3: It's a movement work.
0: Yes.
3: Yeah,
0: but us as a see ano. Bebre na wonya je ha waka ho. Obegina wo sa preach say 10 years e wan o gina.
3: And on
0: enti is it proper evangelism?
3: No. Say go ye to all the world.
0: Yes, a your movement. A your movement. Yan tna fa akon. Obi kura jehwa fa, o kwa na obe pamon. Sometimes you me call a market
4: bi. Daniel, sorry.
0: Yeah, me call market center. Be anwumre non me ofia na. Anwumre touch me say me ko kanyame asem. Nti me call market center. Na me call be ya 4 to 30 months as at time na omo be parke parke.
3: Okay.
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0: 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Paul no omo move we. 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Yeah, omoko villages. 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Ko preachi wo.
4: Yesu krako village.
0: Yesu ko villages. Oko preachi wo. Wa je fa kun ana wote wa sa offering. Offering ti. Wa je wa katu ya wie. 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
4: offering abel focus more than the message.
0: Yes, abel focus more than the message. And to another time, because jina gbogbolosi na me preachy me hu se no obi amfi me. 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
0: Ezekiel 3:16-17.
1: Yeah.
0: Okay.
1: And it came to pass at the end of 7 days that the word of the Lord came unto me, saying, Son of man, I have made thee a watchman unto the house of Israel.
0: Okay.
1: Therefore, hear the word at my mouth, and give them warning from me. When I say unto the wicked, Thou shalt surely die, and thou givest him not warning, nor speaker to warn the wicked from his wicked way, to save his life. The same wicked man shall die in his iniquity, but his blood will I require at thy hand.
0: Okay. 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
2: John 30
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0: And when Jesus beheld him, he said, Thou art Simon, the son of Jonah. Thou shalt be called Cephas, which is interpreted a stone. The day following, Jesus could go forth into Galilee, and findeth Philip, and said unto him, Follow me. And Philip was of Bethsaida, the city of Andrew and Peter. Philip findeth Nathanael, and said unto him, We have found him of whom Moses in the law, the prophet, and the prophets did write, Jesus of Nazareth, the son of David, the son of Joseph. And Nathanael said unto him, Can there any good thing come out of Nazareth? Philip said unto him, Come and see.
1: Okay,
2: Come and see.
1: So man patch your country, no na.
3: John chapter 1 verse 39, Evan. Or say, Momra Meshe. 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Now, Okohuno for a coin or tear. 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Now, a bayer, sir, and you mre, and no nine. 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
3: Amen.
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0: yeah.
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1: cause
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0: Good morning. 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
1: Pacho, you're from Ignatius.
0: Pacho, you.
1: University of Education, Winnipeg.
0: You. 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
1: Okay, my Pacho. And I'm the GD. Message in a very, very powerful.
0: Your dance.
1: And indeed, I am no great. If you want my talent, you know, which means it will be. But sometimes, I am not. Yankasa no, a blue baby, it me intimidate you.
0: Yeah.
1: If you say you are not getting the opportunity sometimes, let me say, may Obia be good when it comes to singing.
0: Mm-hmm.
1: And time and I'm always say, chess, not a day in a hammock acquire. The cojine, your friends say, praise and worship team back in the chess. But it will be my may say, may die. Because public careers are the following week. Now, before 4 years, then I buy my wild careers as them. In my own way. In this idea, we say, we will be not, we come back. Obeka said, then I will not cry, we'll be dry. In this, and my mammy, Mrs. Sir, said, may die, raise us in the court. And I'm a five different way. But in Yamia, don't. I've been between the year one of the famous guy on campus and that. A bad known to us. Then I'm a dinner here, Jim. In the Mokan, a no creper, a no crep. In the Mesos of Minian, almost more talented beside, almost some fan year, Juman and Uncle Poyer, they are one night for home winning any day. Even grass and that, in the Madame Massapani, but for two, Uncle Po on Shram.
0: You know, I mean, Shram, so why? Na onye okasie to dia ye se ba se ma wa ba mu mu koso ana ye nyame adwuma why
1: okay
0: nyame nshira
2: 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I take solace in the fact that now you walk on the streets.
0: 0302216561 0302216562 Pacho, ube tumi afrena yano akasa.

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0: 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And by would you or her, Monkai me. 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

0: 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Yes.
1: Yeah. Yes, I'm speaking. Come.
0: Anka wa anka san soso.
1: Yes, I'm media matter because I'm kufuru dia.
0: Okay.
1: Open it. Maybe any other one. In Seattle. 2009. I'm going to go share my phone. I've been with Santana. Any or software skin, only you with him. And now, many will say, Mr. Bellfood, the Mia Falconfi 92. Sessiadi, or the drug or some mefu macadam into Mr. Mombom Pai Mamuai.
2: For any more bro home for your bomb pie at my papa at the corner for more.
0: Jesus.
2: To me be a modia question for more.
0: Jesus Christ.
2: Me di Jesus di at Christ.
0: Me Jesus Christ
2: dey me. 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
0: E wa
2: dey me bon pa Jesus mo papa e kra ne ho ho.
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0: Na shene ne
2: Time for what you know, dear Adam. Ever yes to Christ or the demon.
0: Jesus Christ,
2: man, to me, to me, and to the near so. Ever yes to Dim.
0: Mandala,
2: amen.
1: Amen.
0: Yamin Shrav. 0302216561. 0302216562. Hello.
1: Hello.
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2: Amen.
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1: By Jones,
0: you read the number never to Jano Afre, why? 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
3: Hello
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3: we John Kofi wo ma I quoted down
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0: Yes, I mean, I want to be a one car. I want to be a man. I want to be a Christ, Dinimo, Erade, Yepejawa, Kua, John.
2: I want to be a man. I want to be a man. I want to be a man. I want to be a man. I
0: want to be a man. I want to be a man. I want to be a man. I want to be a man. I want to be a man. I want to be a man. Everybody Yesu wankasa ma eprono mie mano eprono mie mano eprono mie mano
2: yes sir I
0: Hello.
4: Hello.
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0: 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In the name of the Lord Jesus. Lift your voice and bless the Lord. 0302216561 0302216562 In the name of Jesus, every infirmity, oh Jesus, you are the home man, you are the Mandala Bosha, Meli Madalin. 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
5: God is our refuge and strength, a very present help.
0: Hello.
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0: Yes, Yankasa.
5: That's all. Miss Nikko and the Ayanto, the same one in the Bible.
0: Oton and the Ayanto.
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1: In the name of Jesus.
2: Amen.
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2: Let the spirit of everybody.
3: I've been many people.
2: Have mercy.
3: I will
2: mercy.
3: I will
2: mercy.
3: I will
2: mercy.
3: I will
2: mercy.
3: I will
2: mercy.
3: I will
1: Your mama is gonna wanna home, if I pay you wanna home. Of sorrow, you to die in your mama could be to shuffle in the home. I'm going to go to the house. I'm going to go to the house. I'm going to go to the house. I'm going to go to the house. I'm going to go to the house. I'm going to go to the house. I'm going to go to the house. I'm going to go to the house. I'm going to go to the house. I'm going to go to the house. I'm going to go to the house. I'm going to go to the house. I'm going to go to the house. I'm going to go to the house. I'm going to go to the house. I'm going to go to the house. I'm going to go to the house. I'm going to go to the house. I'm going to go to the house. I'm going to go to the house. I'm going to go to the house. I'm going to go to the house. I'm going to go to the house. I'm going to go to the house. I'm going to go to the house. I'm going to go to the house. I'm going to go to the house. I'm going to go to the house. I'm going to go to the house. I'm going to go to the house. I'm going to go to the house. I'm going to go to the house. I'm going to go to the house. I'm going to go to the house. I'm going to go to the house. I'm going to go to the house. I'm going to go to the house. I'm going to go to the house. I'm going

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2: 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bo shandala bo shandala bo shandala bo shandala bo shandala bo shandala bo shandala bo shandala bo shandala bo shandala bo shandala bo shandala bo shandala bo shandala bo shandala bo shandala bo shandala bo shandala bo shandala bo shandala bo shandala bo shandala bo shandala bo shandala bo shandala bo shandala bo shandala bo shandala bo shandala bo shandala bo shandala bo shandala bo shandala 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

Sandra, I'm a friend of the world.

Jesus Christ, in the name of Jesus Christ, in the name of Jesus Christ, in the name of Jesus Christ, in the name of Jesus Christ, in the name of Jesus Christ, in the name of Jesus Christ, in the name of Jesus Christ, in the name of Jesus Christ, in the name of Jesus Christ, in the name of Jesus Christ, in the name of Jesus Christ, in the name of Jesus Christ, in the name of Jesus Christ, in the name of Jesus Christ, in the name of Jesus Christ, in the name of Jesus Christ, in the name of Jesus Christ, in the name of Jesus Christ, in the name of Jesus Christ, in the name of Jesus Christ, in the name of Jesus Christ, in the name of Jesus Christ, in the name of Jesus Christ, in the name of Jesus Christ, in the name of Jesus Christ, in the name of Jesus Christ, in the name of Jesus Christ, 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

0: Jesus Christ. 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
1: I want to see you. I want to see you. I want to see you. I want to see you. I want to see you. I want to see you. I want to see you. I want to see you. I want to see you. I want to see you. I want to see you. I want to see you. I want to see you. I want to see you. I want to see you. I want to see you. I want to see you. I want to see you. I want to see you. I want to see you. I want to see you. I want to see you. I want to see you. I want to see you. I want to see you. I want to see you. I want to see you. I want to see you. I want to see you. I want to see you. I want to see you. I want to see you. I want to see you. I want to see you. I want to see you. I want to see you. I want to see you. I want to see you. I want to see you. I want to see you. I want to see you. I want to see you. I want to see you. I want to see you. I want to see you. I want to see you. I want to see you. I want to see you. I want to see you. I want to see you. I want to see you. I want to see you. I want to see you. I want to see you. I want to see you. I want to see you. I want to see you. I want to see you. I want to see you. I want to see you. I want to see you. I want to see you. I want to see you.

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0: 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Okay. Shall back to another. 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
0: Okay. So bounce a number no. Yeah. Okay. What are from me? Anointed Grace Chapel and then Yamiadon. Very sorry, I'm not paid. This week, you have 3 days fasting and prayer. Wednesday, Thursday, and Friday. From next week, Sunday, the service is going to be 2 services. Bayanopa, and your brain so you are so

0: let us encounter God and presenting our petition to Him. 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To me, a castle, Breno, bar, the Bessica, so Bodja Station, Juana, see Bodja Station, Benya, Jerry Vaca. Of Uncle Jerry, you see Jerry Vahana.
1: In the name of Jesus, every infirmity is gone.
0: So, Mr. Station,
1: every obstacle
0: and as an estate junction, estate junction.
1: Every
0: power, Mr. Estate Junction, one. Maybe a motor for the general, and Auntie Abra with him, Kaka. 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
0: Onyame won shira o onti ne ne moncho na do mo no osoma Awurade ma dia wa kan fa ho bia emre mo ma o Awurade nhye wanim nyam wa kwan Omo wodi fri ho ba Ofi bam odwuma yem wana mo ntu
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0: In fact, when you're with us, Mr. Kosi Eja, Nyanseni, Nyamin Shira, Ose webi, Jumakasi, Amani Pam Pam Pam, Enye, Jumayibi, Ayo. 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
0: On yame on shrubby bring, brother. 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
0: Yami Unshira.
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1: trouble.
0: Joseph Paul living.
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0: 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Also, so my brother Nyame Unshira, papa, when we hear
1: it,
0: Nyame Uncome Horn and Colanina.
1: The holy place of the tabernacle of the
0: Lord. Come on, can't you so for
1: us? We
0: move.
1: God shall help.
0: Osuhum police station in your positive pair.
1: The nations.
0: On can't you and a brother say.
1: Move the alternate.
0: Done a papa. Papa.
1: The Lord of hosts.
0: Nyame Unshira no papa. 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

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And I want to say anything. Bishop Yesu cry, I mean, we are Mubia, Yankupon Crane, baby. 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
0: I would have can 9 from verse 9. No?
2: From verse 9. So Jude 9 it says that, but when the archangel Michael contending with the devil was disputing about the body of Moses.
0: Eje Moses ewu ye no. Na bon sam pesa nko ko fa Moses funu. Yesu mo jan kan bo ye ni.
2: Amen.
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2: All right, so he did not presume to pronounce a blasphemous judgment but said
0: was it Michael anka ebusisem bia antia Satan eh.
2: But he said,
0: okay, say,
2: the Lord rebuke you.
0: Amen.
3: Amen.
0: Amen.
3: Amen.
0: Amen.
3: Verse
0: 10.
2: But these people blasphemed all that they do.
0: Nasanko for womudi waka de wonim no nyina ehu asemboni
2: all that they do not understand and they are
0: the wonim no waka ho asemboni
2: and they are destroyed by all that day like unreasoning animals
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2: It's a wild waves of the sea casting up the foam of their own shame.
0: Ah nini etutu asrochi a ehuru a epo epo epu won ara.
2: Wandering stars for whom the gloom of utter darkness has been reserved forever.
0: What a poor one and new one around a new ago and sonoma a chinchini a what it assume could be a se ama one da or the se ama one da to asukakra.
2: Verse 14. It was also about these that Enoch, the seventh from Adam, prophesied saying,
0: Yenmo ana Enoch nso a woto Adam eso enson no ehye enkom adeto eho se
2: behold the Lord comes with 10,000 of his holy ones.
0: She Awurade ene na hote for empimpim eba
2: to execute judgment on all and to convince all the ungodly of all their deeds of ungodliness that they have committed in such an ungodly way.
0: Abebu won nyina aten na wabu won mu emumuyofo enyina aten won etrimoden a ene boni yefo emumuyo efo no eka editia no no enyina ene boye fo timode fo wase ensem wo ka ditia nyankopon nyina no
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0: And he said, any boy for Mumuyo for and someone, one Acadia Tianina, or Baby Boy,
2: sir. 16. These are grumblers, malcontents, following their own sinful desires. They are loud mouth boosters showing favoritism to gain advantage.
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0: 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Praise God.
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0: 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God created you is to glorify him ɛsɛ sɛ wanhyɛ nanim nyam a wowɔ ho asodie. 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Francisca said then as wabri.
2: Your Facebook na I'm on check it. I'm webre.
0: What's your name?
1: Anya hoko unti na mama ye busy.
0: Mo ye ye na. By holidays. By holidays. And yeah, well, Facebook, you do better my check Facebook na what your contribution business so abba. Reverend Ejewusu. Reverend Ejewusu. Facebook, Reverend Ejewusu. And the Bible reading, you know, Esaros chapter 20, verse 1 to 8. Esaros 20, verse 1 to 8. Obi Abaswana.
3: Hello.
0: Hello. 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
3: Hello.
0: Mesum Eurade.
3: Let me see for you now.
0: Of course, I'm not going to say okay, Kasabe.
3: But I think
0: okay, you too.
3: I'm not going to say anything. You're the Mark Carabuni. I'm going to say anything. I'm going to say anything. I'm going to say anything. I'm going to say anything. I'm going yes. Yeah. Exodus chapter 20.
0: 20.
3: Verse 1.
0: 1 to 8.
3: 1 to 8. Sana Makan. This is the one I worry. I think now when you are busy, we are not there. Nina, me, Elena, when D, Eleka, Nuella, Wa, Letta, Ningini, Egypt, you enter Singapore, and Yenela. 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Now one and a GM Panaway.
0: Panaway, but Peter, that was it. You almost said it won't catch it. I mean, come with
3: me.
0: Hello. Hello.
4: Hello, Miss Meradi.
0: You're making me fearful, you know. What you say? Call you.
4: That's when I'm here to move.
0: Okay.
4: It's your answer, and I'm a kind. And why I'm in an unknown interfore baby. Any Mrs. Tapping me, Tapone, and your 2 years, and to Munshra or Moman.
0: A radin shra woman, no money, a maid in the packet. Yes, you demo.
4: That's the driver do argument. Ha, only the Oshiami poor, in Chiao Chiamini, Messumera, the intimidating in Chia, Tiano.
0: Your friend is saying,
4: your friend is Spider. Oh,
0: Spider,
4: ha. You can name me Manamo,
0: Spider, a chapa, and I mean, cunning. And I see a chair,
4: dear Messumera, the.
0: No, I just said, I'm really
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2: Okay. Nya pepe.
1: Okay. Ze so okro be so.
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2: Enka yon yina hama.
1: Yeah, that's a pa. Hello?
3: Hello?
1: Mesume Urade?
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1: 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Ofro, zena kase fi, yon pa so kaka sabi?
3: Oba wisdom, papu.
1: Na, what you say?
3: Bego adon, yon yi.
1: Okay.
3: Enfe, ewe na, mi bra, papa nuka yino. Dema verse 4, no. I want to assume me some copy and I or no or say a no copy a do and he obiati sa correction or share ho ye.
1: I won't cast a copy a do.
3: Uncle say or no or can be fufu or no. I mean trying you know.
1: Okay, yeah, that's a pa. I mean sir. I won't say any public be it is a what kind of chrome cast abacas will be in tea. And do I say the okay no eka want to attract no. Miensa kusi idu ano ase ben miensa kusi enai you know na ohwene yim e dazi bebre for your correction. Hello.
4: Hello papa.
1: Mesume urade.
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4: Papa pacho urade adum.
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4: Papa pacho asanti chi.
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4: Pacho. I'm telling you, I can't cancel the free most of my tossing in. If you do, you mean Baco could see and watch it. The sisters and some ranks in Bino. I'm telling you, and say, Radias.
1: Eat you.
4: Now, when Uncle Ponca and Semi in us, no Uncle Ponca and Semi in us say, many a radio will now cope on one, you will resume as I said, no, resume as I said so. 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
1: Etie o.
0: Bro fo no. The Ten Commandments. Then God instructed the people as follows. I am the Lord your God, who rescued you from slavery in Egypt. Do not worship any other gods besides me. Do not make idols of any kind, whether in the shape of birds or animals or fish. You must never worship or bow down to them. For I, the Lord your God, am a jealous God, who will not share your affection with any other God. I do not leave unpunished the sins of those who hate me, but I punish the children for the sins of their parents to the third and fourth generations. But I lavish my love on those who love me and obey my commands, even for a thousand generations. Do not misuse the name of the Lord your God. The Lord will not let you go unpunished if you misuse his name. The 8th. Remember to observe the Sabbath day by keeping it holy. This is the word of God.
1: Thanks be to God, Mr. Bimpon. Yeah, that's me, pray.
0: Thank you.
6: Behold, I saw in a vision a man dividing land. He gave somebody.
1: Okay, Mpacho, you can call Facebook when you say.
7: All right. Mpacho, me that say. A bit more bar, I'm so more back when they any challenges kakra or Facebook in TSM, Mumu Fanche, Mumu Brace, Mumu Remu, Bibrin Swabba, Maria Mabubakal is watching. We are also watching you, Yamin Shrau. Bafo Asamoa, or say, God bless you, Daddy, and the team. Listening to you from Manchester, please, today is Mame Abena Boachua. Birthday.
1: And therefore, so you wish, Mami Abina Buachua. Friday, no sooner graduated.
7: I also she was graduated last Thursday.
1: Last Thursday, rather.
7: Pray for her.
1: And the congratulations to my Mami Buachua. And a happy birthday to Mami Buachua Manchester. Yeah. And the Mama Esther, so your chair, Bibri, and I'm no Kasai. Apostle, Namisha Bibri Buachua, Amen.
7: Amen. Caroline Oye Newton was say, thank God for this protection and gift of life for me and my daughter in everything. Simon Edu was say, my sincere gratitude and appreciation goes to the Almighty God for the gift of life and winning of precious souls. Glory be to his name in the highest. Yours in the service of the master, Teacher Bonnie Ben of Bremai Esiam.
1: Teacher Bonnie Ben, I mean, I'm a child wife with Doris. I'm a wife with Doris.
7: Wow. We see a messy Kuban. I say, good morning, Eja Usu and his team watching live from Italy. And we also say, Honorable, I say, thank you, Jesus, for the gift of life. Pacho, mwa samo dia baye na mi hu ya facha mi wenso or say Mr. Bimpo, say good morning, Pastor. Can't get you on Facebook, please. Is something wrong? Something is wrong, boom. But you to me, I'm managing to Papa. I'm sending link no at the amount. We aye Dora Sampa. Or say good morning, Reverend Jewusu and the team. God bless you all. Thank God for another blessed Sunday. Glory be to his name. May his name be praised. Hallelujah.
1: Amen.
7: Amen and amen. Winso, Mama Monica. I say, good morning, family. I thank God for the gift of life and especially his daily provision for myself and my family. May his name be praised. Hallelujah. Mama Monica Adenta. 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
1: 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Saturday e be. Ay first.
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1: 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Awurade adom onya promotion.
7: Wow.
1: 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Awurade adom wanya ACP.
7: Oh, papa. Congrats.
1: And dear, congratulations to
7: congrats.
1: ACP and a champion.
7: I say two champagne, papa. I say two champagne.
1: And then I said that, oh, baby, then I'm here. And she, a chair when we revive that. Auntie Mansa, Mr. Kutin, Sophia, and I feel my friend in a radi in Shamu, a bibri, and so. Francis, come away, no mammy, Ufono, me send a message, be mom. 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
7: And the challenges, Kakra, you know, to your papa phone, Nuna, and the HR. 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
1: okay.
7: All right, and see, way down. No, or see, ja, please, good evening. 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My God permits to
1: first
7: fruits near Nabakai.
1: Ah, okay, thank you.
7: Please wish him and pray for him. His name is Graham Aye Boafo AEC. He is schooling at Mampong Orange Star. Mm-hmm. And see, Graham. Aye Boafo AEC Oko School Ewo Mampong Orange Star and Omaame Ena Ode wish you glorious happy birthday to you. Ti papa bebom paye e de
1: ama. 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
7: Me pacho ni mama din na mba. 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Nti Graham Aye Boafo AEC your glorious happy birthday and your wadan ya minshra
1: obi osin sister bin so kamana
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1: okay
7: and then, I am mercy from Mampong Ekuyapem ti wo ma me the mercy of Mampong Ekuyapem
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7: amen. 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May God bless us all. Good morning to you all. To me, Abewurem.
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7: That's all right.
1: Okay.
8: Somebody a vast land. And he gave another.
1: Okay. Yanko Emu and I, Emre, no.
8: Many people received from him. Not
1: over. SRO chapter 20.
7: Okay.
1: So for Yanko.
7: 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Exodus chapter.
8: And I was wondering why me
1: 20:1-8
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1: Oh, or no idea about quite away, ma. Me mean when I hear any yabby on canny tree. On says our seminal, if only you will be, you don't know what canny tree now. What's the idea? I don't know how to wear. But who say, me tell one idea,
0: I don't know who's a go be a cosmade.
1: Minade, I just said, oh, Timon. You know what done in language, and I am just meant to cast a baby and coming so met any be a man who say, Yana me.
0: A branch of Vina or Babina M say, while Bruchel no bagana, no barber trimpana, do on proud Ghana, and he one in a year, oh, I am on it. They said, your friend in Pranua, none in Pran Nacasanibia, we will not cast it, I love ya, or Obacas, I love you too, no, was a Mihuna can.
1: We're meeting traffic, I'm pressing for that show. No, I so. What beat the traffic?
0: Me huna kano. 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
0: 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The generational cases. 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
0: I were on.
1: Yes, in fact, I'm wanting to present in around who ya. What you be there? Now the old dear would be a foul home. Oh, what is it will be kind of dear? Now why? Once would it be iodine? A too hopeful. Oh, and see, there be a master mechanic say, and if I am here quiet, young coupon fast so boy. Young sure quiet, young coupon. 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
0: no you free na yem
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0: 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Wa so yem oja to wo na yem no.
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2: 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De bia ya o ta bo wo ofadin. So no no dey ban cry
0: of asante
2: so we no born dey pa we no fit no
0: when you one one
2: yes or no your call na yie no
0: yeah I okay so we are dey fine am sure
2: we born dey pa ba we born dey ni chere say we on ka ye so no no dey ban cry no no be bo anka ntinka gasa brinke bi anka we hu akurase o ka bi we yes so nti near oyi wo frete bia bi mu no you must always remember and say Rade di kan I didn't know di kan kokan as I say me and am yi mo free nkwaso mu o kire ni passe
0: we dey catch there Israel for no sabre na wo mu a wo mu e wo ho no wo mu nim say Jacob ase ana Joseph ko di ho ko no match of 400 years
2: yes
0: say generation
2: yeah e buy no wo mu nim
0: no mu fi say bia ho no mu fi je a generation atran 400 years no Jacob ni Joseph no nyina wu je nchirima no ana ona Moses so se me baby o ha mu free ha ti mu mesene enko baby a mu free no
2: okay
0: and wo yi wo mu free ho
2: now the next idea apart from or establish ni o yeye di yi wo mu free no the next idea wo hwe emrasem and sa wo be bobo emrasem no so eni say or introduce key prohibitions and duties. Key prohibitions. No my own person mo beye. Last week no my ya kind baby or can say or my mo cut now mo cut on my size. No my mo ye.
0: Timamunye
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0: 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And then you must Jan Confon. Woman don't call a woodrum in some pump. Yes, or quite no sooner you. Nesapone, you cry now, it be as soon as so for, and I come for no dinner tea, Okojano, when you could know be that so. And then you know Okojano, a woodrum, you say it. It be my 11, say Okojano Cemetery, Usu. 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We are going to create 0302216. You have any part me answer? Now our contribution be a far. I was on so many. I'm so many. You are back to me. I can't edit. I found 0302216. 0302216562 0302216562 IADM FM. And you saw a contribution be able to me at the Abeka home or near Kenya. Hello.
3: Hello.
0: Auntie Julie.
3: Papa.
0: And Patrick, I don't know what I'm saying. Ubioso. Hello. Masuma Rade.
4: Me name is Fearfree in
0: John Kofi.
4: Sir.
0: Okay, yet you.
4: Also for and pay. I see my gabby pa say yes for my papa na yet ye and answer. And come up when papa. Now say yes for my benzo. Ask ye chin cake. Because sorry. Now who could keep preaching? That's a wood chin cacadia. I think who in your tank on the court. Because wood chin ya can say ya. Emma, ye now or in the pop back of four. Okay, na. Because there will be a piano. And so who said, Yanko Pono was real, a good jonker.
0: Yeah, that was John Kofi and so do they do in America. What name is Anno? Hello.
5: Hello.
0: Mesumo Rade.
5: My name is Bussy and me seeing in a.
0: Of course, I'm not a free.
5: A friend of mine, I'm a cassette free as a motor.
0: Okay, it's you.
5: A seminal near you who are money say. Nkwalana wa wona won won ni mehwe no esan wa bosom som a wosom ye nti na nkwalana before yawo ni amane mu nti esese ye ma ye ni nda ho na ye mfa Kristo na ye som no na ye mpa wa bosom som ne sane aye ma na wonto ato aso no benya asomje eso ni ameka fa ho no
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6: meye mama
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2: All right. 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
0: Duyapompo,
2: Ashanti region, inti mi pacho, jamufu,
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0: Okay, Master Baba, kon, Jais Poma, also, upapai Frimu, Ewan Kransa, And also on the 8th of next month, I guess, and I'll be calling your papa and so on. Crans, I did just for my
2: second week
0: in August, and I already encountered home. And I saw for cause being so saying papa every more, and then all the tools.
2: Yeah,
0: so for cause,
2: yeah, Bunny at sea.
0: Now, me, I do my on the 2nd of August, and so now. You know, about money and stuff about Kwani and all that. So, woman FM, Kwan Manukri, or your priest, program, and so
2: on. That's my
0: house. And then my father's house.
2: Pentecost, PIWC. PIWC, Ave Maria.
0: Yeah. I remember me here, wife, and Timmy guys, and next you wait in my studio, Abraham, and I can't want some. And I mean, can't be brave. You do that, so my dear, my main chia, and so for Cynthia. Pastor Cynthia, and Mr. Sako, dear, Ebusuani, and Tiabra Poma, Ama Poma, Sunacia, Hannah, my daughter, I want to say, the Nana Creature, and so a chance is it, dear Mama,
2: Mr. Yeboa. Mr. Elder Yeboa, Mammy C. Antoinette. And I show we Christian Center, all shes Nina, Mutia, Yemu, Yejumaho, and Yamin Shamo, Papa.
0: It was in power for, and a Munina, Mumraso, and I, Yentai, ACP, and as a champuchi, now and then Yamiasi. Uba Nashi fight ya when you're born,
2: Papa.
0: We shall watch ya, but once again, no. ACP and as a champion, congratulations. The radio say, Emma Bibri say, baby, radio, Edward Drew. A child no, it no, ma, any answer. My child's washing for you now, and a pay. A free could to baby, a cousin Santa, a batema, a quad down so my, a co aushi, a quacha mota,
2: and her baby,
0: a quota fire, a cousin, a fee, Coventry, and so for Enoch, Puku. And it was for you, my wife.
2: Yeah.
0: If you are,
2: yeah.
0: I love you.
1: Hey,
0: yes, Onka. And I'm my own account.
1: I jump back to my main chair. Mama, I can do it in Germany. Mama, you see, Pana. Mama, Florence, or Italy. And our elder. 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
2: Yeboa.
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0: radio number
2: 02244 94 5 7 5 7 1 5 02244 94 5 7 1 5 and 02244 43 43 58
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1: So the result of our study identified all those combined effects to identify the number of deaths that Ghana Health Service reports on annually having caused, and when you compute the data, the deaths that are resulting from the various effects of air pollution tend to top the charts. As of 2019, we recorded over 28,000 deaths annually. As of 2025, those numbers still range in that manner. We are still looking a little below 30,000, and in some years we record over 30,000. We don't record that much with malaria and road accidents annually in comparison to the combined effect of air pollution. And that is what makes it extremely necessary for us to begin to look into.
0: Wasan Simiyahunu, Acting Director, Ewo CSIR, Water Research Institute, Kujo Anson Asante, Edia Tuja Se, Woshe Emusia, Ifi Kato Eba, Eshishemubia, Enimdifo Aye EPA, Ewo Abruchi, HSE, Eya DMA Kanse Bipa, Enimtinezese Omanfo Eya Huyi Pa.
2: Smoke from our car is also very toxic. They're dangerous. Oko, COVID is a Germany. I say yeah, DVLA test one. Every year, I say Oko test one. Now I'm afraid be TUV. I'm afraid two. I say DVLA yeah be a hand. Every year, Oko yeah. If you say cano, if the monsoon and this TUV na atare Oko any. But I say hano, yeah, yeah, so stringent. Ewo yeah, man, muti. If you are na cano, you say a person, but instead of the musa, in the most cars, all can say they are smoking. No more smoking in so a lot of yeah, afraid be PHs, yeah, polycyclic aromatic hydrocarbons, and also a big brave. Some of them are very toxic. Now, even try EPA and declare some of them as carcinogenic, which means a bit more cancer, cancer or system. A classical example, benzoaparin.
0: Wachima, se DVLA, edin shishe igu akwema omanfuo, eko register woma shenya. 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
3: Accra Metropolitan Assembly, yehu saa nintinu, we are not just sitting. Intina ube huwa, ye di decongestion yaba, to reduce traffic in the city center. When traffic flow goes faster, emissions reduces, dust production reduces.
0: Sansemi, Ado News, ene new narrative, ene ka wano boom, ene Sansemi Ebremo, emuano efri clean air fund.
4: 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free dear so Was say fantastic presenter. Are you midas you? Was say we take us your pa ewo a year rich one FM 96.3. Ewo dear soon. 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
9: Trust say, or beckon sem pano e wu yase e de ama mino a dance and sana a wieno abba. And unti and I was a witi and quadri sem a free apostle quatin out that bride of Christ are sorry anno. Kwesida we and kwesida bia wa brabo an opanunsia apaimu ewadon 106.3 FM so. Na wa brabo besisa. 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Ewa Accra, Madina, Lankwanta, Red Co Flat, Fitting Shop Nuken Mupe. 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Fred Apostle Quartin, it was 0244 699266. 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
1: 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But do you know that when God was going to change the situation, he didn't take off 48 years. 48 years, but he didn't take 48 years.
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2: 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Now, your castle, and a patch in you know. There was said, Ubi, a woo, acting one, Mubonin one, Castle Mose, or Bocrono, no crono, moo ye. 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yaka. If you watch, and it's a sort of woman, see you, a sort of woman, see you, when you hear what you are more, a son. They're very careful. Who wants all the evidence on the Emmy Crown? Let me one question. Then Cassin into Bianca, sorry, Bianco. I saw a Nessa Bia, sorry, Bianco, then can do a second talk, not a Bian, Unipa Bian Noir, and I'm not a Bian, never got to a second draw store, Nakoto, a coffee drutton, baby. You better say, Unimu, the Unim Yangupon, and Okura. 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Now I told Yangupon, and I'm not passing my watch and say, and Okrama, one word, dear Chile. 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Come on, one cross of ground, can you change on Marcus Moon? Cross of ground, I didn't even know one. They never said working. But I want to say, no sooner than Tinsono, Penfound and Cacusas are for her. And you will be what if you crap. No, only when I didn't say only I saw anyone could be. Only what if yes, ah, that be ah, what if yes, uncle, for your quay, by your quay, by your quay, by your quay, but who is a moon here? Nina, and you power your good. When I cast out to the war. And so it is yes, we did, yes, you say, Yanin. Yamosu, make a Christmas affront, Morocco communion, obey his cabboy and mere duma, over Kenya no pass much, almost so I am almost like Kenya no pass up for woman and no point to almost a henny. And never break pa ah, with a no pass of my car, and he said, what would he in the middle of the left yoka? To one, there would be any bean or would it be a good bean, whom say, and for the Subina or Abba, or Kenya no pass of noa, or say, and I said, Yabaka Christo, the young Kuno. Okay, John chapter 10. John chapter 10, verse 16. For some of you, I will be a woman free, a bear you. Once the best I may do one more bar. No, but here, minute, not a cool bar, and of your four bar. Okay, John chapter 10, verse 27. So I was say, minute, here, minute, no, what me new one, not with Dimitri, son of Adia Samaka. And he said, Eddie, I saw a swing and look for one. As any panel, won't mean a few crap. Was say, a bear a cool bar. And don't mean to let the Angasa media my ass related with him, baby. My mommy, baby, anyway, I want in it. Who won you? Yakacho is the idea, and there's any power one now, who are there? Who is the idea anymore? Yakayakan, no buati. But what one final idea? And when you're telling Kwani, a real idea. You know, what the baby bills with your watching and look on him, William, and to what would tell me and men's left your crap. I also said, and said, the Alcas or so I've been young. And so, yet the fire will more assembly here, Juma. 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Young boy say, my cousin, my mamma. No one won't go to Mumu. 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Say a cat in body for many per word. 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When I mean get one. Now me you who are into a word, the young boy said, any bet me a woo. My daughter, and she said, we are sort of penny up. 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The Oka and Second Peter 2:20 was another one. 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

0: your prayer is around you. Until God sends a man, you will be financially stranded.
1: He is called, ordained, and commissioned into the prophetic ministry. Prophet Samuel Nana Amwati. We welcome you to the Blessed Hand of God Ministry International. Enjoy the
2: word. And you have a sorbat, Yamil Ewaha.
3: 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God is using him.
4: 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Who said Yamewa?
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1: it sends to the man a cursed person.
0: Yede nipa o ya dome no ene o de bere no.
1: For this reason,
0: but I went,
1: we came to you as a blessed people.
0: We
1: came to you as a lifeline to your deadline. Thank you very much for allowing us to your homes. And to anywhere can hear the sound of my voice. To those who are listening to us on Adom
0: 106.3.
1: And those who are connected to us on Facebook and YouTube channel, Prophet Samuel Nanamwaten.
0: And then one now what I want Facebook and YouTube channel also. I am Prophet Samuel Nanamwaten.
1: Want to thank God for those who are addicted followers who are following us.
0: If I see them, yes, Edema one now what I want with the pa.
1: Want to say God richly bless you.
0: Yeah, but see, can say me and show
1: you. We entreat you to join somebody to this particular broadcast.
0: Yes, when I say you will be free unia, free bush will be in a free down for be say, Omekasa do me deal.
1: Because we are about to speak to you.
0: Yes, I see, but any Abekasa.
1: We are about to speak to you. And we know that the Lord will use this broadcast to help you. Now, how can that prophetic word come to pass? How can the prophetic word upon your life come to pass? Now, before we start, you understand in Philippians chapter 1, the verse 6, that be ye confident upon this very thing, that he that has begun a good work will complete the work in which he has begun. It means that the Lord has begun a good work, and he is going to complete the work in which he has begun. Now, in Romans chapter 9, the verse 28, scripture said,
0: trust him, say,
1: he will finish the work and he will cut it short in righteousness. For a short work with the Lord made upon the earth. It means that when God begins a work, he finishes the work. He does not prolong the work. Understand this one and know that he has begun a work and he will finish the work in righteousness.
0: In
1: Amos chapter 3, the verse 7, the Bible says, surely the Lord God will do nothing, but he revealed his secret unto his servants the prophets. And remember, the word says his servants the prophets. It is not the prophets, but his

0: Because
1: God revealed his secret unto his servants, the prophets.
0: So the
1: appearance of a prophet or a genuine man of God in your life is to bless
0: you. Yes,
1: is to restore
0: you.
1: Is to redeem
0: you.
1: Is to direct
0: you.
1: Is to edify
0: you.
1: Is to comfort
0: you.

0: to bring you to a blessing.
1: Sɛ Awurade pɛ sɛ ɔde wobɛwura nhyiramu a,
0: he sends to you his prophets.
1: Ɔsoma ne difo ba wɔprabɔ mu,
0: which is called his angel.
1: Ayɛ frɛ no nabɔfoɔ.
0: It's very important.
1: Woyɛ pa.
0: So you wanna, I must understand this one and know.
1: Sɛ ɛwɔ sɛ wote wɔ yɛse na wowu.
0: That in Luke chapter 1.
1: Look at eti paako.
0: The verse 26.
1: Kyɛmɛ duonu nsia.
0: An angel appeared on a 6th month to

0: Now understand this one and know.
1: See, yes, you know.
0: Now the word angel in the Greek is angelo.
1: Greek, because I'm an angel, no, your friend angelo,
0: which is means the messenger.
1: I said,
0: so whenever the Lord wants to bless a man,
1: he

0: ɔde obi a yɛsoma no ɛna de ba.
1: The messenger can come in the fivefold ministry.
0: Ɔsomafoɔ no bɛtumi aba ɛwɔ ɔfrɛ anum no mu.
1: In Ephesians chapter 4 the verse 10.
0: Ephesians 4 18:19 kyɛ mu edu.
1: He that ascended is the same that descended far above the heavens. Scripture said, the next verse said, and he

0: ignorance of a man of God in your life is to bless you.
1: Ti asie se nya me nipa e bi o prebo ho no obese obeye nhira dia ma wo.
0: Many years ago,
1: ifie bebre.
0: Scripture said,
1: Joshua me say
0: in 1 Samuel chapter 9 the verse 9.
1: Samuel me dikan tin kronche mun kro.
0: He said before that in Israel.
1: O se sa pre ne wo Israel man.
0: When people went to go and sought from the Lord.
1: Se kro foko no koye nhwemu nya me ntan ya.
0: They said,
1: omuka se
0: let us go to the seer.
1: Ma yen ko di wuru fo no.
0: Which now we call him the prophet.
1: Na afa yo omo e from a di fo no.
0: We called seers and now they call them the prophets.
1: And maybe I came near from Edifo. Now she see near from Edifo.
0: Understand that the prophetic ministry has a way of reaching out to you.
1: See, I say Edi

0: ministry.
1: Number 1,
0: understand that the prophet is an agent of affection. The prophet is an agent of affection. So in 1 Samuel chapter 10 the verse 1, when Samuel saw Saul, the Bible says he kissed him. Very important. Understand that affection took place. Understand that the prophets are not people of confusion, they are people of affection. When he poured the oil on him, he kissed him. Very important. Showing him affection. Number 2, prophets are agents of change. When you have an encounter with the prophet, the Bible says, when you have an encounter with the prophet, you must understand that your life changes. Now the Bible says, Samuel told Saul, whilst you depart from me today, you shall become another man.
1: If he
0: said, 1 Samuel chapter 10, the Bible says, Samuel told
1: Saul,
0: when you

0: ɔde nsaeɛ ɛna ɛba number 3 yɛnsa they are agent of direction
1: ɔmogyina ɔma akwankyerɛ
0: samuel told saul
1: samuel ɛka kyerɛ saul
0: whilst you depart from me today
1: aberɛ wofiri me nkyɛ kɔne
0: you are going to meet men
1: wobɛbɛhyia nipa
0: and they will tell you
1: ɔmɛka kyerɛ
0: that the asses you are looking for
1: ɛfom no a wohwehyɛ no
0: has been found.

0: direction.
1: Number
0: 4. Prophets are agents of prosperity. So they are agents of prosperity. In 2 Chronicles chapter 20, the verse
1: 20,
0: the Bible says, believe also in his prophets, and you shall prosper. So prophets are agents of prosperity. Number 5, prophets are carriers of reward. The Bible says,

The office of the prophet is to make the saints know the Holy Ghost. Understand this one and know.

0: senses.
1: Understand
0: this one and know. Number 7. The appearance of a prophet is that for you to know what God is saying. He is a mouthpiece of the Lord. Number 8. The

0: For so tie ye says ye do but down konkron
1: and not ourselves.
0: Enya yankasa.
1: You must understand.
0: See ya see
1: the Holy Ghost must lead you.
0: I was on konkron e wo ya juma.
1: He must be your leader.
0: I was so do when
1: he must show you what to do.
0: I was so tell ye say
1: he must show us what we should say.
0: I was say tell ye say
1: we must not say the things we want to say.
0: Enya say ye kan ye pese ye kan.
1: But we say only the things the Holy Ghost has prompted us to say.
0: Nema we say kan yoma.

0: And conscious of it, which is
1: but up to now,
0: so busy saying
1: it has not come to fulfillment.
0: And by we
1: things are happening to them.
0: And you know,
1: understand this one and know.
0: See, we are seeing
1: that the prophetic word
0: and conscious of
1: upon your life,
0: I won't so
1: attract attacks.
0: A betray into inches,
1: it attract attacks.
0: A betray into inches,
1: it attract accusations.
0: A betray say, yes, I can say,
1: the prophetic word
0: conscious of
1: upon your head,
0: I won't so
1: attract enemies.
0: A betray a town for
1: because that prophetic word
0: conscious of
1: upon your life,
0: I won't so.
1: There are a lot of people who will benefit out of the prophetic word that God has said concerning your life. For this reason, that is why you are being attacked. That is why they don't like you. Because they know that what you have seen or what you have heard, if that thing will come to pass, it will affect families, it will affect nations, it will affect communities. That is why they are attacking it.
0: So,
1: that is why

0: okwe firi nkom sye
1: because Isaiah has already prophesied
0: Isaiah shem koma
1: to a plan of prophecy
0: wo ye a prophecy kom firi
1: your hate
0: ye tiny nyina
1: the way they dislike you
0: say yen pewa sye
1: is as a result of because you are a prophetic working miracle walking around
0: nyina ye wo akasa wo ye nkom sye wo ba di na wo de na wo ne nam e wo ye nkom sye
1: how can the prophecy come to pass
0: e de na nkom sye na
1: number 1
0: ye di kan
1: you must believe in the prophetic word
0: e wo se wo ji nkom sye na semri di
1: you must believe in the prophetic way being spoken to you
0: and come share some yakasa fa won we say uti di
1: that is why
0: and
1: Mary said
0: Mary eka say
1: let it be upon me
0: and yes safa mame
1: according to thy word
0: and now what
1: Mary believed in the prophetic word
0: Mary eji come share di
1: initially
0: nan ka kanino
1: he said
0: oka say
1: how can this be
0: e be na we yapem
1: since I know not a man
0: abra mini mini pe bia
1: and the angel said
0: obo fone ka say
1: the holy ghost will overshadow you
0: oh kokro ba be she wo so
1: after all these words
0: when some nyina eji no
1: Mary said
0: after Mary said
1: let it be
0: ma enya
1: according to thy word
0: hope pe pe say what she mean
1: when the prophetic word came upon you
0: when come she she ba won chenya
1: you must believe it
0: o so uti di
1: now believe that you are going to be saved
0: she dey say obenya fa wo die
1: believe that there's going to be a transformation
0: she dey say na ne hope pra
1: believe that god will meet you at the point of your need
0: she dey say
1: you are
0: here dear dear

0: to pass. Can I hear a bigger amen?
1: Amen.
0: What God has said concerning your health, concerning your life, your destiny, your future, we declare in the name of Jesus, that word will come to pass. That word will come to pass. Don't be discouraged. Don't move with fear. Believe in God. Christ in you is the hope of glory. Have hope in God. Have hope in Jesus. And believe in God that he that has begun a good work will complete the work. He said,

0: about your end. Men are thinking about your beginning, but God is thinking about your end. Oh, the latter glory shall be greater than the former. Oh, praise God.
1: Hallelujah.
0: The Lord is with you. Don't be dismayed. Have faith in him and believe in him.

0: the work. Praise the Lord.
1: Hallelujah.
0: Number two, you must live a life of obedience. You must live a life of obedience. You must understand that you must live a life of obedience. He says, you, because you have obeyed, you shall eat the good of the land. Understand this one and know.

0: What do you do? Number three, you must be patient and refuse to give up. You must be patient and refuse to give up. Now in Psalm 40, the verse
1: 1,
0: the Bible says, David said, I waited patiently on the Lord. Oh, praise God.
1: Hallelujah.
0: I waited patiently for the Lord. And he inclined

0: mienu chem mienu.
1: You see the vision.
0: And it's what no.
1: It's for an appointed time.
0: And prim,
1: though it may tarry. But at the end,
0: na so we are,
1: it shall not fail.
0: And
1: understand this one and know.
0: So
1: don't give up.
0: And papa.
1: Mama, don't give up.
0: And papa, mama.
1: Sister, don't give up.
0: Niaba, and papa.
1: Have confidence in him.
0: Niaba.
1: You must always hope in him. And know this one. That the Lord will do it. According to his time. The Bible says he has made all things beautiful in his time. You must have faith in him.
0: Now,

0: Number four.
1: Yet also nine.
0: Speak in agreement with His word.
1: Kasa abra oni na semono e yakene.
0: Speak or align yourself to your prayers in agreement with His word.
1: Oni na mi sem eno mpaibo mu eni na semo enya adwene.
0: Aligning your prayers with His word.
1: Sa wo de mpaibo e beta na semo ho.
0: Reminding yourself what He has said.
1: U kai wo ne wa ka chere wo.
0: And you are telling God that He is not a man that He should lie.
1: Na wo ka chere nyame se onye ni pa de wo di atro.
0: Or a son of man that He should repent.
1: Ana oni papa se se na adwene.
0: As He said it.
1: Wa ka biribi.
0: It shall come to pass.
1: Ana mbe mo ana.
0: Understand this one and know.
1: Ti wo yesi ne wo.
0: That to any way can hear the sound of my voice. Don't say, when will it happen? Don't say, this thing will not happen. But say, God will fulfill His word. You will fulfill His word. The Lord will fulfill His word. Don't speak negatively. Don't use negative words. You see, you do not confess your situation, but you confess your revelation. You don't confess your situation, but you confess your revelation. The Bible says, let the weak say I'm strong. Let the poor say I'm rich. It means that you don't confess your situation, but you confess your revelation. You remind Him of what He has said. Hannah reminded God of what He has said. Understand this one and know that you must remind God of what He has said. The Lord has said a word to you. He is faithful to make sure that this word will be fulfilled. That is why, as a believer, you don't say that life is up and down, but you say these words: the path of the just is like a shining light. The Bible says it shined more and more unto a perfect day. So you say that my life shines more and more unto a perfect day. It means that you must believe in God. Remind Him of His word. Have faith in Him. And believe in God that the Lord who has begun a good work will complete the work. Ladies and gentlemen, thank you very much for allowing us. Join us on your Facebook wall and your YouTube channel. Prophet Samuel Nana Amwaten. On your Bok TV.
1: Bok TV.
0: And also on the YouTube channel.
1: That's
0: your
1: YouTube channel.
0: Or on your Facebook wall.
1: Facebook wall.
0: Go there right now and type Prophet Samuel Nana
1: Amwaten. Prophet Samuel Nana Amwaten.
0: Across the globe.
1: Yes,
0: you can join us on all our social media handles. We are praying right now. Oh God. In the name of

0: through
1: and the spirit of discouragement,
0: any abemu pumu,
1: we are praying right now.
0: The purpose here,
1: so anywhere can hear the sound of my voice. We are praying, oh God,
0: oh,
1: we come against,
0: yes, sorry,
1: we reject every spirit,
0: oh, yeah,

Understand this one and know that when God sends to you his servant, which he it presents his messenger, you must be able to hold him well. Now the Bible says he came to his own, but his own rejected him. But they that received him, unto them he gave them power to become the children of God. There are people who don't know how to receive the messengers of God. As a matter of fact, there are a lot of people who mishandle people who God has sent into their life. They buy

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They are not armed robbers. They listen to us. They are addicted followers. And they have been a blessing to this ministry. Remember that we are looking for a land. We are looking for a land. And there are

0: sorry.
1: Now, if this ministry or this podcast have been a blessing to you every Sunday morning,
0: now, we are
1: not calling for all of you. We are calling for people that believe in our call. Please, this is a serious avenue. You can be able to tap into blessings.

0: Heavens hear you.
1: Osoro etie o.
0: Heavens notice you.
1: Osoro ehu.
0: You must be able to be part of the people who support the kingdom.
1: I was to make a for ebu ahinie no.
0: I believe.
1: Let me tell you say
0: that trust.
1: I do want
0: that your life not be the same.
1: So a proper enye
0: sa. Few people.
1: Yo ni pa ka kremo.
0: By grace they have been part of the buying of the land.
1: Ah nyame adom o ma bo aso asase na yeto edia ma so.
0: You must be able to be part of it.
1: I was to make a
0: you can be either part of the radio support.

0: enya ye Jesus kay na yemfa embo nyame asorisie Mr and Mrs Mensa.
1: Mr and Mrs Mensa, God bless you. God bless you. Mr and Mrs Mensa.
0: Mr and Mrs Amponsa, nyame enhyira mo.
1: Mr and Mrs Amponsa, God bless you.
0: Mr Adam, nyame enhyira mo.
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1: 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You are such a wonderful people. And God richly bless you. You can also be part of this agenda.
0: Asori mano,
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0: 92 92 09 09 68 68 0242 0242 92 92 09 09 68 68 or better so you come to the Facebook and you pick up the account details online. Just come to the Facebook, you can pick the account details on the line, or you can also, if you're mobile money, you can also pick up the numbers and show that mobile money right now. Or better still, when you call, the men of God will give you a number that can be able to sow that your seed. And remember, whilst you sow your seed, your name will be mentioned. So please, when you are calling the pastor, say, I am sowing the seed for the radio or to the land. And whilst you do that, we can be able to write your name. And anytime we go before the Lord, we are going to we remember God that you are part of the people that sow their seed.
1: Can you say over to me, I call Abel from Tita and so you Facebook over Columbus, a sorry account and I say MTN, Momo Namaneta Ho, a sorry account da Ho, and the Upper Set Utumi Epua, over to me, I send you Sika, who send you Sika, we are Fre, a Sofono, Nafa Udima, says Kawe and Amede Epua, and I said Ode Bua as a Sena Yeto, and you sing a Messor Dine, and I say Radio to Media, UT, Ode Epua, but Homer is over to me, Abua, now Bua, Yabu Udi, Yabompay Edia Mount, Niadawasi.
0: And also, if you have a land anywhere,
1: so
0: also
1: was a sense of a beer,
0: and you want to bless God with the land, or you want to sell those land, please remember that these numbers we are giving to you, call us right now. 0242 0242 92 92 09 68 68 0242 0242 92 92 09 09 68 68 or better still, call 0242
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0: taxi station.
1: Udu come the 5 taxi station. What?
0: Ask them, I'm going to Prophet Samuel. Nana, I'm watching.
1: Usa akshenka. Phone you now say me ko odifo Samuel. Nana, I'm watching. Sorry.
0: And on your way coming.
1: Abra ubano.
0: There are many churches around us.
1: Sorry, bebre. Ewo yeman temo.
0: So look after the signboard.
1: Iti she akshen so diano.
0: And tell them I'm going to Bok Ministries.
1: Naka chiyom say me ko Bok Ministry.
0: Prophet Samuel. Nana, I'm watching.
1: Odifo Samuel. Nana, I'm watching.
0: If you are coming to your own vehicle.
1: Se wakasa udu shine eba.
0: Please go to your Google Map and type Blessed Hand of God Ministries International.
1: Obe ko Google Map. Now we're teaching Blessed Hand of God Ministry International.
0: And the Lord will bless you. There are many people that come here. And your life changes. We entreat you to join us. To anywhere can hear the sound of my voice. We are about to hear the testimonies of what the Lord has done to the people that made a decision to meet with God. And how God transformed their life. And please, these testimonies is not to exalt any man, but to be exalting God. So please, you can also do what they did that gave them the results that they also shared with us. Listen to what they were going through.

0: Sunday,
1: Wednesday,
0: and every Tuesday,
1: we are here.
0: And remember,
1: Kai say
0: that the fire night is Friday. So this Friday, which is 31st. Of July, you must join us this Friday.
1: I was so okay with
0: you. And remember this one.
1: We say
0: now, Helena Rabos is joining us.
1: Helena Rabos,
0: Helena Rabos is joining us.
1: Helena Rabos,
0: she has a beautiful song.
1: Oh, and you
0: powerful songs.
1: And you
0: join us this Friday.

0: Remember that this Tuesday, we are doing twin service.
1: Yeah, yeah. And for awesome
0: twin service,
1: and for awesome.
0: We are calling every twin.
1: Yeah, friend, and tapia.
0: So if you are a twin, be here.
1: So we are a tapra.
0: If you are a triplets, be here.
1: We are tasabra.
0: You must be able to join us.
1: So
0: to the blessings or the angel of the Lord or the blessing of God is coming upon twins this week.
1: And
0: if you are also believing God to give birth to twins, be here. And you are, if you want double blessings, be here. So this Tuesday,
1: brother,
0: we are having twin service.
1: Yeah, yeah, in Tafosum.
0: Join us.
1: Okay, oh.
0: And your life will be the same.
1: Well,
0: and this Friday,
1: the other way,
0: with Helena Rabos,
1: in a Rabos,
0: with Prophet Simon and Amwati, the God who has done it before, will do it again. Join us this week.
1: Okay, oh,
0: this week is loaded. The Lord will bless you. Let's hear the testimonies. We'll come back and pray with you.
2: Praise the Lord. Pastor, your friend may obey him if you are shining man. Na eya last year me ba sorry Tuesday and na papa e share nkom say me share brantie bi a obeware me na oye foreigner na me share no na me nim ekwan me first of me share no say me share no ohio na me nim na so nyankopo adom me share nipa no na nipa na me share no no nyame nim ne onye nipa ketwa. Beginning, you cannot be sure, say, Raddy, why not with the name mommy? And so I kept the faith. A gusua, a cra, cra, cra, and I'm a samba, her last, a bayer said, mainum. And a pagusa may say, that ben, I'm a person, I miss that almost, I'm said, that ben, I'm a person, I'm worried. Am I confused? To me, be a man, I'm say, I guess. Now, my cousin, I'm media, and I'm say, Minipan, a friend, I catch him, say, I'll be this week. Oh, fit Germany, I'll have this week. And so, my uncle, Pansy, be brave. Why are the past say I'm mommy?
3: This week, there's a or by this week, I'm better.
2: Oh, Baba, I'm a one day.
3: Hey! What just here? What just here? Ain't it? Yes, August.
2: I'm back to why.
3: You're not going to be sour, sir. They have been a bit of worry. And I will say, August.
2: Pachoy.
3: And the Bemano ever this week.
2: Pachoy.
3: I'm a young one here.
2: Pachoy.
3: Obi Waha, no Obi Suti, you are a damper now. Be catcher.
2: My person may catch your baby out here, sir. Young coupon to me, I will fear her. Now, your papa, your men, I'm not so a young century. So, how be out there, Bahasa, and your GDS, sir. Now, me ever number so I amen.
4: So your friend me if yeah. But show me problem me dey buy the draft me that me dey me buy say me that year no e wo Adom FM. Ti me buy first time we ohun me buy when wan cash yan chere me ti me go feel no. I was worried me buy bio me buy all night me bio ti me buy any more na me some pie.
3: Then put down the bag.
4: Now moti an me da order yam and I be man no so no. Like e do so think e be worry 31st no. Or friend me, I want to we be on Wednesday. No, no, or friend me, no, see, on yan, yep, you. To me, to an ammo by fear Friday, na card, yet, na me, while me, be while in. To me, Bahan, and papa, mammy, a bunch of them in sour, has say, Bahan, and quay, ye, mammy, na me, so, you know.
3: Me, when I catch, I will say, say, the echoes, but what's up?
4: Yes.
3: Who
4: be fear call? Friend. All the problem be by the papa beka see bia ye ni na so beka se sa o sani na ye bibia.
5: Praise the Lord. Mze me ba ha be 1 month ago na me da ho na me bue me radio 2 adom ti se papa preachi and the me ti ya na dia be come se me mra ha no following day no Tuesday na me see mu na me ba ha no me ba ha no wo bo mpa e no ha Actually, no friend, no shame come to me. 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He said, "Why you pass?" Until shame come to me. So he said, "Within That man, a cop him September 12, Mehuns, Sakra, or my bravo. Ampanyampa, the following week, na me a penta. And he, Juana, man be frame. 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
5: 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And they will be a Hanuma, and me say, I'll betray the dear to me. I am by your meals.
7: If I try a friend, rich love is to my if you are boise, and there was some of pepper and a mirror than you. And my early 5 years, 5 months. 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No, tie Adam Efe. No, catch him. So, what prophet Nana Martin in Timembran? And you don't know Kaya now, father, and I meet you. Anno, lucky to me buy now or more yet one night. I'll be buying. Let me do Hano, my prophet, Mumiano, catch him. And I mean, rather, when I'm catching rather say, a rather say, softly so free, and media, a rather man and some yare, and parcel. But do our friend Yano catch him, say, well, what damn him? Me to me, I catch them a wah. One quan and a choir. Go for the catcher, Miss Idea Dummy, him, and your fiber, never wanna a dummy him. Was I dear new move, Menda, Mindy, Miss Susan, Miss Sotia, and Etty. I feel proud of you, brother, is not the Miami. Me also almost there, and yes, Miami. To me, do Hanuman and a prophet. Or cast us a miniature, and say, well, one a dummy him. Me who dream, let me who say, I'm pat, of Finyami, I'm pat. No one said, Minim saw by mammy, I don't tell why I'm a man, because I don't tell why I'm a man who may go your flu him. And to me, Miss Nade by mammy. Why, mammy, so why, mammy, I don't tell why, and one is so hagging me than I say. And one now hagging and a cessation, I am and I go on our own move with me, you mean, and I stop at once. Last 2 weeks meant me, Amber. And I'm a sewage, mess up, because I dear me, who are you, me, papa? Made Chima Missica, yea, the Nyasa Maketua. Now, or busy seconds, while somebody are here, they are all your spirits, and what's a one of them.
8: Mammy, a den a chess, when you are a son.
7: I dear chess, many eyes, I saw 1 month me, meda, mentia, one in Cambio. First, mammy, shut, I dear pray, ye. As when Yammy Adum, or some yari,
8: put to me, Didi.
7: Meet me, Didi. Now, dear woman, is say, Miria, meaning me so by Jimmy 10 million, and answer 5 million. Miria, young one, some of my bag, I may call 10 cities in Pomentia.
8: Obi waha, then I'll be catching.
7: Me Pamucho, so waha, no, we need you, dear, and yet, dear, what papa will. Was dear me, me, no, me, where dream me, papa, and see dear mabbe, who are no, why, ye did ye say, why, ya, mamma, no, bear what dear swammer.
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11: Praise God. Pastor, your friend Agnes, and I'm Adam Fubiso. 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Miss Rono, because Oni, me, Bussiam. 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
6: e rade mo obi mo da mo fi o do atu ye die so do ma want to war ye she se onyame mani mo da mo a.
11: Dear man, we have one one or two. And it's a breaking of the pot ni koye no. And odi kam se nyame bie kwan na me ware. Na o describe be man no, ampa mi share be man na me de be chere no, na o si be man no ani. Na ohu be man no o share be man ni kom se, obe wini lottery, American lottery. 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
6: ya bi ya bi my yamra chire. Yes, I'm ready. You, Yamina, so I cannot dear. Can you have a shady?
11: Yamina, so I can't dear. A bebim. Says the America, say me cruise or America. It's Odi, Usunyamin Shell.
6: Usunyamin
11: Shell. On your case,
6: on your socket.
11: No man content.
6: Amen.
11: What's off winning? Yammy, mamma content. Amen.
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0: A shout of praise unto this God. 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He is a good God. He is a faithful God. 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

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Move it. 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Drop it for me. All right, last one. 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Now you see the song, Things Are Breaking For My Sake. 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Are you ready? All right. Things are moving.

0: 2026, let me give you a reason why in this year and beyond, we are about to move forward. The word of God says in Isaiah 43:19, behold, I will do a new thing. Now it shall spring forth, shall you not know it? I will make a way in the desert and rivers in the wilderness. Amen. God is an impossibility specialist. And if he's able to make a way in the wilderness where it is humanly impossible, then I came to announce to some 500 people under the sound of my voice, standing on the altar of my Father, that every season of stagnation is coming to an end. That application you've been waiting for, oh, it's about to receive an answer. That burden you walked into this service this morning, it's about to become your testimony. This season is going to be a season of open doors. Oh, favor will locate you. If you are the one I'm talking to, clap your hands and say, I am going forward.
1: I am going forward.
0: Amen. I want you to join me as we acknowledge our spiritual parents, mommy and daddy, as they are in our North American mission for Convention of Saints. Come on, give a clap and a shout as we acknowledge the vision bearers of their church. And I just want us to lift up our hands and we pray that the Lord sustains them and brings them back safely just as he took them. Amen. You may humbly take your seats. My name is Samoya Mitchell Battels and I'm a member of the Fishers, that is the WMG evangelism team. You are warmly welcome to today's service. Amen. Over the weekend, there were a few activities that happened as we prepared towards our WMG Camp 2026. Yesterday, there were the Area 6 games, and it was a wonderful, marvelous time of fellowship, of bonding, and we give all the glory to Jesus. Amen. As we get ready for our camp from the 13th to the 16th of August, there's going to be a pre-camp all night on the 7th of August, which is going to give us a taste of the power, the presence that we are going to experience at Camp 2026, dubbed I Am Going Forward. You don't want to miss it. Amen. Just outside, there is a WMG team which have set up under a canopy. Do want to get your WMG t-shirts, some branded WMG bracelets, even as we prepare. If you are yet to register, I entreat you to do so with some haste and urgency, because the spots are quickly running out. You don't want to miss it. It's going to be nothing short of power, presence, heaven on earth. Amen. Very quickly, we are going to experience a saxophone ministration, and then following that will be a powerful ministration by the Powerline Voices. And after that, we'll hear a story from Cecil Beidou. You are again once welcome to this service. Online viewers, you are not left out. Stay tuned. Stay glued to your TV sets and your mobile phones. Enjoy the service and be blessed. Thank you very much.
2: Hello, Royal House family. 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Here are all the updates you need to stay logged in with us this week. 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Kindly note that registration is still ongoing for the upcoming WMG Camp and King Service Camp. 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
3: Hello, family. If you missed Royal Ladies Camp 2026, then you missed the power of God at work in the lives of His daughters. One testimony that was shared showcased the power of God to deliver and to transform. Indeed, Jesus is still at work in our generation. 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Jesus is still at work. And on Tuesday, the 28th, God will bless us with this testimony once again. 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

0: Let's celebrate Powerline Voices one more time. Come on, let's give God praise for that powerful ministration. Thank you, Powerline Voices. That was awesome. My name is Cecil Kojobedu. I'm a member of Powerline TV. I serve in the broadcast and the streaming ministry. And as we continue going forward for WMG Camp, I want to remind every young and old person here that registration is still ongoing. 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Wherever you are in the world, make sure that you participate, you connect in, and you invite someone to join you. Now, church, this morning, I am here for a very simple assignment. I have come here to encourage you to give your substance of offering. Earlier in May, the Apostle General taught us in a sermon, The Heart of Giving, that when you are giving, giving doesn't need to come from a place of murmuring. It doesn't have to come from a place of complaining, and it doesn't have to come from a place of resentment, but it has to come from a place of worship. When you are giving, don't just ask yourself, oh, what's the least that I can give? But ask yourself, what can I give to support the work of God? And that is something that really stuck with me during Apostle General's sermon. So this morning, as you are getting ready to give, I want you to ask yourself, what am I giving that can support the work of God? Because the offerings that you bring to the house of God are what help us to support the ministries outside here, take care of the oil dome, and also support, send the word out to young people out there through our WMG tours and our WMG campaigns. So this morning, I would like you to go into your bags, go into your purses, go into your payment applications, or wherever that you have kept your monies, and lift up your blessings to God. Online viewers, you are not left out. Make sure that you can give. The giving details are on your screen. You can give via MTN Mobile Money 0543-191919. 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I repeat, the number is 0543-191919. And on Vodafone, the number is 020-053-111. You can give via SendWave online, PayPal, TapTap Send, World Remit, and any other giving platforms that you might be used to. Please lift up your offerings as we pray. Father, in the mighty name of Jesus, we thank you, O Lord, for today. We thank you for the gathering of the brethren, and we thank you for every sacrifice that has been lifted up unto your name this morning. Father, everybody that has lifted their hands and is giving this morning, make sure that we multiply whatever it is that they have brought, and let their sacrifice push and support your ministry, your work, and your kingdom. Father, those that want to give but are not able to give, please provide for them so that next time when they come into the service, they can give, promote your word, promote the gospel, and support the ministry. We thank you, Lord, for a successful service this morning. We pray and ask that you come and be in our midst, come and support us, and come and show yourself strong as you have always done in our life. Amen and thank you. And
1: hi, my name is Reverend Rose von Yorsen, the head of the King's Service of Royal House Chapel. In the month of June, aside the spiritual exercises and teachings that we taught the kids, we also looked at life skills. We tackled topics like how to bath and brush your teeth, how to dress up when you're going out, how to clean your room and your environment, and also how to cook without fire. We also look at magic words, how to say thank you, how to say please. We are making sure that the children of Royal House Chapel are not only spiritually sound, but responsible people in society. We reach out to parents like you to help us to do this exercise. We want to partner with you to make sure that our children are the people that Mother Ghana will need, the people that Apostle General will be proud of. And this is what we did to prepare our children for something big that is going to happen in the month of August. Yay! We saw the men's camp, it was amazing. We saw the women's camp, it was wow. But in the month of August, something big, something great, something extraordinary. The children's camp 2026 is here from the 6th to the 9th of August at the city of Shiloh. Theme, I have a great future. It's going to be an experience of a lifetime. They will encounter God. God's presence will be there. They are never going to come back the same. Key service.
2: God says, I should bring you this language and you must believe me. In 2026 August, it's going to be forward.
3: This August, your plans just changed.

0: experience. It is a declaration of identity and of who we are becoming. Taking the platform this year are anointed voices from across nations. From Carriage Church in the United Kingdom, we've got Reverend David Entry.
1: I'm prophesying to somebody, you shall be a mover and a shaker because you shall not fear. God's hand is upon you and you are catching a new dimension of grace.
0: And from right here in Ghana, we've got Bishop Joshua Heward Mills, the lead pastor of the First Love Center.
2: We are used to a diplomatic service to God, which lacks a certain zeal and a certain passion to do something for God. We lack it, and it takes the fire of the Holy Spirit. Lord, let your fire burn.
3: And Professor Robert Ego Hinson, a leading African marketing scholar from the

0: Hi, praise the Lord, praise the Lord. Oyel Dom. God bless you.
1: God bless you.
0: Thank you for your support. Thank you for your prayers. Thank you for holding the fort.
1: Yeah.
0: We are still on our mission to United States of America now. It's Commission of Saints, the North American version.
1: Yeah.
0: And all the sons of Royal House Chapel have arrived from Connecticut, from New Jersey, from New York, Bronx, Brooklyn,
1: North Carolina,
0: Buffalo, North

0: are praying for you.
1: Amen.
0: Whilst we're on this mission.
1: Amen.
0: And we want you to know that everything will be all right.
1: Will be all right. Stay blessed and enjoy Amen. Today's service. God richly bless you. We love you and we are there in the spirit
0: Amen.
1: With you.
0: Amen. Amen.
2: Apostle General Sampachi Ankra and our mother, as we praise the Lord for his goodness in this house, I don't know about you, but I am a testament of God's goodness in this house. Hallelujah.

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Apanabaramose. Thank you, Jesus. Thank you, Jesus. Thank you, Jesus. Thank you, Jesus. We cannot thank you enough, oh God. We cannot praise you enough, oh God. You have been so good.

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The Lord has preserved you. The Lord has protected you. For He deserves all the praise. He deserves all the glory. He deserves all the adoration. Royal House Chapel, all your day. Let the Lord fill your presence this morning. Let your Lord fill your worship this morning. Let it rise like a sweet smelling fragrance. Let it rise like a sweet smelling fragrance. Let it rise like a sweet smelling fragrance. Let it rise, let it rise, let it rise, let it rise. For the Lord has preserved you. The Lord has protected you. The Lord has watched over you from January till now. He is a good God. He is a good God. He is a good God. He is a good God. He is an awesome God. He is a

0: can you work on the sound for me? Put your hands together for the Lord. I bring you greetings from the Apostle General and Apostle Ritter, who are currently in the U.S. rounding up North American Convention of Saints 2026. If you have family in the DMV area, or you are watching us from the DMV area, make your way to Royal House Chapel, Grace to Grace Center this morning and evening. Make a date with the Apostle General, 7911 Bray Green Street, Laurel, Maryland, and your life will never ever be the same again. Camp season is not over. The men have been and it was powerful. The women went and it was fire. It is now the turn of your children. From the 6th to the 9th of August, the children are going to Shiloh under the theme, I Have a Great Future. And right after that, the following week, from the 13th to the 16th, it is the turn of WMG, the Movers and Shakers. Come 2026.
1: I am moving forward.
0: Hey, hear the WMG in the house. Come 2026.
1: I am moving forward.
0: Oh, come 2026.
1: I am moving forward.
0: This morning, we'll be doing business with 2 Samuel chapter 3, still on the theme of camp and still in preparation for camp. But I have titled my message, The Journey Forward. The Journey Forward. Shall we pray? Father, we thank you, we bless you, we give you all the praise, we give you all the glory. Father, we invite your presence in our midst this morning. Come and take control, come and have your own way. And Father, I pray that every life gathered here, every life watching us via Powerline TV, via YouTube, that their lives will be touched, their lives will be transformed in Jesus' name. Amen.
2: Amen. And then asem no matuni di akwentu awutu akọ wanimu.
0: 2 Samuel chapter 3, verse 9, 10, and 12.
2: Samuel, home, I toss me, you know, it's me and son, near moon crow, near mood do, and you mood do me.
0: The Lord, I'm reading from GNT. The Lord promised David that he would take the kingdom away from Saul and his descendants and will make David king of both Israel and Judah, from one end of the country to the other. Now may God strike me dead if I don't make this come true. Verse 12, Abner sent messengers to David, who at that time was at Hebron, to say, who is going to rule this land? Make an agreement with me, and I will help you win all Israel over to your side. Can I prophesy to someone this morning?
1: Prophesy.
0: I don't know what blessing belongs to you that has been taken over by the devil.
1: Jesus.
0: I don't know which land has been given to you that the enemy has captured. That land of your marriage.
1: Come on.
0: That land of your children.
1: Jesus.
0: That scholarship.
1: Yes.
0: Your job breakthrough.
1: Yes.
0: Your financial breakthrough.
1: Jesus.
0: That the enemy has taken over.
1: Yes.
0: Today on the altar of my father Sabra Chakra,
1: yes.
0: I command them to release that miracle.
1: Yes.
0: I command them to release that blessing.
1: Yes.
0: I command them to get over that land.
1: Yes.
0: Clap your shouts, get off.
1: Get off.
0: Oh, clap your shouts, clear off.
1: Clear off.
0: Oh, I don't know which blessing the Lord has promised you.
1: Jesus.
0: I don't know what prophecy is hanging over your head.
1: Yes.
0: And it seems like it has delayed.
1: Yes.
0: But this morning, I declare a fulfillment.
1: Yes.
0: I declare manifestation. Be a fulfillment of the Lord in your life. Whatever the Lord has spoken concerning your ministry, whatever the Lord has spoken concerning your children, whatever the Lord has spoken concerning your destiny, may the Lord bring it to pass. May the Lord bring it his way to the Lord. May that way come to pass. May that way come to pass. May you arrive at your destination. May the Lord move you forward. To the front,
1: yes.
0: May the Lord move you from the bottom to the top,
1: yes,
0: and turn your story around. May the Lord turn your situation around. I don't know who I am prophesying.

0: Hallelujah. Where yes, someone who might atosum ye no, Timian sa, ni ye mu a crown, ni ye mu do a call dumi no no, na sha sabe kaye, or say a radi ashe David bo. So I bet ya hin ye ne every soul in semu, nor di ama David, na a radi di min a radi any min dino no, se man shasa sa a radia semi a wakay, se ambema, and a cowo si dumi no no, or ka se, a man na David, awa hebrano, Abna Sumaya no catch any say, Hana no bedi sasa si we so, David day, one a menko adukro, one a me enya bako, na no bo ama wedding konemo, or safo naka e catcha was say, ne radi a catcha wupia rajiti, a son is a badie a bebemu.
1: Amen.
0: Amen.
1: This is a scripture I'm sure many of you are not familiar with, so I'll give you a brief background to bring you into the picture. In 1 Samuel chapter 15, the Lord had rejected Saul as king. The Lord had instructed Saul to go to war against the Amalekites. And God had given him specific instructions and told him, destroy every living thing. Saul, in his own wisdom, decided to save the life of King Agag and also save some of the choice animals, the goats, the sheep, the cattle, saying that he was going to use them as sacrifice to the Lord. That is where the famous scripture or the famous quote, to obey is better than to sacrifice, comes from. Because of this, God got so angry and told Samuel, I regret making Saul king. May this never be your story. May the Lord never regret giving you that miracle.
0: Weye, yen cha semi humfuni e kakra enche we chira semo. 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On si radi kache ni se, adie bia e mkwa wo munu she se, ube kum adie no. So look on more dear, Nanso or Hen Agag dear, or Yaniti Edimo, and I'm punching our Doris Radia Nonsono, or the Ebba Israel Bebo Honne Radi, a catchre, someone say, Egg, Menumi who pass me, yes, Solo Henny.
1: So God sent someone to the house of Jesse to anoint David as king.
0: And see a radi asuma someone say, Uncle Yesifie, Nonko Sradi with the Henny, Umfa Ahini and Wensrano.
1: Then in 1 Samuel chapter 31, the Israelites went to battle against the Philistines. And in that battle, Saul and his son Jonathan were killed. You would think that, oh, by this time, David can take over the throne. But no, he was still on his journey.
0: Now, Samuel, whom I edit can cronate. Adria Samba Kono, a hoya hunu se a kumbi esi ya so and any bad Jonathan ewu ye. Nan so be wunu sa obe bi sam won se sa so ni Jonathan wudia and was said David kofa hini ne disu debi no da swara e tua hini ni mu akwentu.
1: God then instructed David to go to Hebron, and there he was crowned king, but only over Judah. By this time, the nation has split into two, Judah on one side and the other tribes on one side as Israel.
0: Na samre na Israel mu achemienu Judah wa afa na abusia kwonyi na akanso e wa afa Ewurade ka che David se onko Hebron a eye Judah no onko ye Judah fo no so ehene.
1: Abna, Saul's army commander, now makes Ishbosheth, one of Saul's surviving sons, or Saul's surviving son, as king over Israel. So Ishbosheth was king over Israel, and David was king over Judah.
0: Na samre na abna no ye Saul safo hene no ofa Solomon ofa Saul ba Ishbosheth edinisi ahinie ewo Samaria na se Israel ko na na abomu aka hun na David nsonso no ye hene wo Judah pe.
1: This brings us to 2 Samuel chapter 3, where the Bible now tells us that because of this split, there was a long protracted civil war between David's side and Saul's camp.
0: Na na yehunu se sa hini ni cha achemu mienu ntu na debia na oku ewo Saul afa ni ku ewo David fa ni debia na wo di akon.
1: Now here's where it gets interesting. Abner, Saul's army commander, and Ish-bosheth, who is now king over Israel, had a falling out. Ish-bosheth, for some reason, accused Abner of sleeping with one of his father's concubines. Abner gets so angry and gets so offended and says, is it because of a woman you are about to disrespect me? I will show you Pepe. He tells Ish-bosheth, didn't God say that David must be king of Israel? Because of this thing you have done, I am going to take the throne away from you and give it to David, because he is the one who deserves the throne. Abner now goes to David and says, hey, David, didn't God say that you must be king over Israel? Wallahi, me, Abner, I will make you king over Israel. If I don't make you king, change my name.
0: Yet the way dear Heniana Ish-bosheth any Abner to Kwebi Balintem Abner Ish-bosheth Akola Ketsu Ashe Abner Savunia Katra se Wahako fat nejam penabako or see or by bintin ababa by yamime metra pa midimoko befo when ya see a san semu honey rade ka se or beja hini no every soul a busia phone semu no diakwa koma David no ko katre David katra ni se sam me metia si a radinim be
1: May I suggest to you that sometimes for you to move forward, God will use your enemies. Only some people call the revelation. For you to arrive at your destination, for God to move you forward, He will use people you least expect, people you have no idea about, people who look down upon you, people who disregarded you, people who said you are going nowhere. Abner was the one who had built the house of Saul. Abner was the one who had been fighting David. But when the time was right, he was the one the Lord used to bring the nation together. He was the one the Lord used to move David into his destiny. Oh, I don't know who has looked down upon you. I don't know who disregarded you. The people who opposed you last year, the people who stood in your way this year, the people who stood in your way to this this year, are the people the Lord will use tomorrow to move you into your destiny, to move you into your promised land. I don't know who has disrespected you. I don't know who has disregarded you. That auntie who said you will get married over her dead body is the same auntie who will introduce you to her husband, to your husband. Some people are not ready for the party. That lecturer who said you will not amount to anything is that same lecturer who will write your recommendation for that scholarship. That boss who has sat on your promotion for years is that same boss who will recommend you to the board, to the CEO, to recommend you to the board, to be CEO. Don't cry when they look down upon you. Don't cry when they look down upon you, because the Lord will use them. That same people, that same person, the Lord is waiting for you. Help us from the camp of your enemies. Help us from places you do not expect. Help from where you don't expect. The Lord is waiting for you. Help.

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1: A free brow, Baba Fefro, Obe War, Awachi, and Sembe Brain, a Siwomo. Now, so, Sawusian Yin say, any a war who named Dia, a Womo, a Faw, a Fawba, and Nunti, and a Quasia the way, and a Quasia the beer, and you ran on what she would Yin say, any a war, a Wadum, 106.3 FM. What you may dear Mono, Yane, a Ben Fawa, what Benny, when Yin say, any a Womo, a Dinkomo.
2: Miss Carrie, did ye? 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
1: mean. Dear fear, Amanqua Tamaklu, Tikwasia, the way she am a Wadum 106.3 FM. Ni say near war, Obe Waf.

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0: Mereko a wedi die wie na sɛ wonom ne enam yɛ nsɛchi na sɛ wehu sakraye bia kohu ku doctor inkwara ne mpemfu ni na betumi anom Charlatan Charlatan ye echi die dura e free Shalina Healthcare FDA aje die die nkato yi atum
1: For from Jerry Justice, my issue e will feel quite so Monday to Friday from 3 to 6 p.m. Now say say dear, you are too much in it. 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
2: One morning they call a
1: demo
2: hope. The corner they were making love. Since that time, you know, up to now. Very the music is here out of 11 days. No, you won't.
1: As I get greatest sports drew so dear. Many now say I'm for J and a crime your body. Ebemo was serious.
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Na kwestie me ni mi producer ya di kwestie na boso. One and only Papa Bills, aka the Zangba Man. Yanko Ponti won't stray on sand where you are. I read my hands, let us all cross the engine at the mouth. The more you beg for things, the more you lose your dignity. You'll be our stradia. Maybe I know what you know from. I don't have a first cafe. I mean, how much was we call us? I know what done in the phone number two. Who be that meant to be Miss dear rough rough? Also, in this canny to our parents, we'll be friends on option numbers. I know to the phone as a chairman. Then, as I call it, they be our problem. I'm asking for something. I'd say I'm a lose respect.

Shout out to you, Poco, Poco, and Rana Poco Warrior, our Cobbies Event Center. Nations MC, you go PM, come, come, be a, come, come. And then so, I am Jackie, appear, and mommy birthday, 80th birthday. I'm not going to be able to do this. I'm going to be a mom.

Nia ɔtamfoɔ sosa fire wo nyinaa no ɛbɛyɛ kwa. 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And I had to fumble corner, I'm home. Where your papa, Youngson? Papa's walk home. We'll be able to call. Oh, and Rome could be a Lumba Nasso. Oh, come on, this is beautiful. So all along, the family knew what they were doing. The Busu Apani knew what we was doing. Oh, yeah. It's not my pressure, no, I'm fan. I have fair. It's like a museum. Meko, I'm ripper, meko, I'm a show, what's in your hot here. So beautiful, the Lumba Awards, you know, decorative. So apparently, baby, a Lumba done on your one, a year, a barn on it, and call it, a different place, no, why, you know. Oh, it's legal, wow, that's the anthem. Oh, come on. 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

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Obi abet me. Let's use the judicial system instead of insult and people from nowhere. I said, Lumba ewo nu ehia omo sin. Lumba busu ya fumpo. And now Obi say, where is the immediate family? Papa, you can immediate family. I want immediate family. Ne ma ejina house immediate family. Are you people crazy? Ama ya dia fefe say no utimi ka say eye fa obi akotro comment say where is the immediate family me meti am immediate family ana me ma no mu no that is my immediate family immediate family no ana nkwala na me ma wo mu no omo efiri me hwo mu aba no omo na immediate family an zelumba ma wo ho a dia biem na muhia ohia dia biem dia na uhia biem kwajo die nia mani hunu

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I'm fine because you here. And only the day you are going to leave it, we be chaining in our asasi wezo. I say me hami hube bre. Me hami hube bre. I got to keep to him when I see him come cry and family. I'm sure I'm going to be fine. Yeah. But me, me, me, me, me, me, me, me, me, me, me, me, me, me, me, me, me, me, me, me, me, me, me, me, me, me, me, me, me, me, me, me, me, me, me, me, me, me, me, me, me, me, me, me, me, me, me, me, me, 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
0: 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I will boss papa. 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Yeah, the years. 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I don't have fluoride. 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So that be so sorry. 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So I'm crawford. So hey, you should be aware. You want to be a cowardy deer? You know the use in kakaka. You answer that you be aware. And they be cleaning with oral hygiene, very important. Like me, a woman, I'm saying you should body training because I'm not the same. So I can say I know you're natural. I know so I want no najuma aye. I say was a toothpaste. Come on, you be on the check. What and a gum? They just say you're not normal. What drink? I am also more stories, Anna. Yeah, those of you who come from rich homes, do you also have stories like the ones I'm sharing now? 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
0: 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I'm a tia. Jimbo nino. I'm a jemfa. 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I'm a so kind. I'm a abua. AKA allegation. I'm a so kind. 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

I am man who are only playing in our dressing nice, no shame in his cat in your maniama. 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The world caught him called Dagro Nare. Why am I damn away? Why am I Mrs. Avianti? You tied the shame bus up at Debbie, Debbie. I keep the energy, energy I'm on the trim pram, more worry about keeping his energy. On be pie pie restaurant obunya ware asi omunsi restaurant bi ya warranty de bi oba ne no aduane

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otamfo e your best friend. What town? So do I find the best friend? Who find the besties? What town? And what be your up? What be your kumba mu? Who can want some of them? Why pay for a brabo? Who do you to me? What otamfo? Why? What you want pay for? Kwede wa bama bra bom so obese me bra sa ba we wedi obama

No. As I will pay ourselves on pay ourselves, sir. 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I brand here now, do do an aqua, I brand here, Thomas, so just enjoy them while they are alive, okay? Another so a come in, and I'm a pair, I'm actually the day, and another so, oh, you're my match the whole day, okay?

So what we need my manager this squad. I want to hear some body, mommy. I want to have a chat with him. I'm not going to be able to get a little bit of a little bit of a little bit of a little bit of a little bit of a little bit of a little bit of a little bit of a little bit of a little bit of a little bit of a little bit of a little bit of a little bit of a little bit of a little bit of a little bit of a little bit of a little bit of a little bit of a little bit of a little bit of a little bit of a little bit of a little bit of a little bit of a little bit of a little bit of a little bit of a little bit of a little bit of a little bit of a little bit of a little bit of a little bit of a little bit of a little bit of a little bit of a little bit of a little bit of a little bit of a little bit of a little bit of a little bit of a little bit of a little bit of a little bit of a little bit of a little bit of a little bit of a little bit of a little bit of a little bit of a little bit of a little bit of a little bit of a little bit of a little bit of a little bit of a little bit of a little bit of a little bit of a little bit of a little bit of a little bit of a little bit of a little bit of a little bit of a little bit of a little bit of a little bit of a little bit of a little bit of a little bit of a little bit

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We are branch here with Sunna for a quantum ever when it's what you mean, sir. 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
0: Yes, Cassiano Asidia, na eye. 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What do one send be at two one name?
3: It's a enemy who are dreaming, pa. If we say, sir, a point where I make us say, this will be a dancia soqua. Ya quaya, ya dear Lenke, Obuase, and no. Now we are of a crown, we should be a bejia two, say a crown of food, Miss Antinever can't, and that minimum work I say. Ya near crown of Swaguma. It's me taste all my patch patch or crown or son. And I'm say, if you are near a pine for and near your crown, yeah, because I believe we are for crown or so. Patch patch, we are encore so. It is after 24 the young woman, we are sir. Make us a year, a few women, bear, the swimming, you know, and tell me who said a month for crown or son. And in the army, a sapiac for no so mobile monitoring. And the young say, a month for a background, she said, a mobile bear, patch patch, and the idea of mine. Into the idea, a hagin. Yes, I quino, and the body sango, a so quanso cobble the sango, so quino, so no, and also, yes, I patch patch or so, and so no, like I say, for first row, who said, patch behind your day, and basso, then we had the drip, if you didn't know, you did every circle, so yes, I'm ready, I mean, like I say.
0: Mensi krache e kase wye ye en wasade kan hon se. 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
2: dabi enya no a abusuan fanche ye hwehwe ne no aba he ye edem edem edem
3: as a result we did some reconnaissance and identified areas where people are close in waterways, and this is one such area. This is the Tessa Dam area. So we are demolishing structures in this dam area to open up the place for some dredging works to be carried out, and then from here we'll move to other places where such an action needs to be taken. The problem is that because people have filled this place, the channel is narrow, so water is not able to get enough space to maneuver to where there's a holding area downstream where water is supposed to be collected. But because they filled that whole place, the place is not able to take up water. So once the place is brought, the water pushes upwards and the place gets flooded. We are going to collect the debris. They are going to dredge and make sure that we create a buffer where people can no longer go. But we are going to ask the assemblies to be watching out so that anybody, when anyone tries to encroach upon it, action is taken immediately. Yarifa, Abokobi, Amra here, Damfa, Dansuman area, Malam, where we have a huge refuse dam. Those are areas that we are looking at in our next move.
2: Ehanti woba Facebook ni YouTube adom 106 does a 3 FM ababe who enu so de ne adan pa ne chese enyoma mpanimfuo dwirigunya semketo sanse wonta ma nipa ba ko pa nipa ekomme nipa ekomme enkosi dan 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
4: Yesterday we started from opposite around Chado.
2: Yeah.
4: So we did some few demolitions there. We went to behind Adenta to also do some demolitions there, and then some few places too within East Legon too. Yesterday we did some demolitions.
2: Okay.
4: And we will be moving to other areas. His Excellency has directed that this should be an ongoing thing. So you are not just seeing us here today and that will be it.
2: Okay.
4: After the demolitions, what will be left is we continue dredging all the time.
2: Okay.
4: So that anytime there is rains, water will get a place to settle. It's an all-year thing.
2: Okay.
4: That is what His Excellency the President has directed.
2: And this one for her, I don't see any new mass or you're a Kenneth. AJ and our tenant can't see any other YouTuber. Ha! Brother, her fans won't know. Aha, to say, a word you go say ya, ye na, a damn, you know, on the ground, and if a pa, me heard this dance, I'm just saying.

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2: One of the preoccupation of His Excellency Dr. Maxwell Buakye is to be there for the youth, bring them up. Now, one way to do that is to expose them to nature. He's been supporting health sector, supporting provision of educational infrastructure and others. This time he believes in capacity building as well. And in building capacity, it's not only in their classrooms, but to get the children onto the field, let them understand their natural environment, the animals, the green area and others, so that they will begin to protect the environment themselves.
1: Eye ora Stephen Blay ena ye tene neno. 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
3: This is my happiest day ever. I've learned many things. I've got to love nature very much.
4: I've learned a lot of scientific names and also I've learned a lot about ant cave and parrot as well. I've been to Park One, which has the ant caves and the birds, and I've been to Park Two, where the second largest antelope, and I've been to Park Three, where the zebras are. It has really helped us because we've learned a lot.
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9: One person in a relationship and in marriage cannot come and say, men you see, without sitting down with the partner to say, awariye no, because of trust, because of mutual respect, no, I feel say there are some things we have to put in place to protect the marriage. Bandits, biya, unukunu, uyire, the two of you, you agree, so let's put in this band, udu diaba, unusunu, udini diaba, more discussing, biya, biya, me yikini, biya, ma agree. The moment the two of you agree on any bandits, biya, mobe setting up in marriage, you know, those bandits should protect the marriage. Those bandits should not break the marriage. The moment the bandits na musa din police, at the end of the day, break the marriage, you know, it means that right from the outset, you know, the foundation, the basis upon which musa din has tried bandits, you know, is because of mistrust, lack of respect between the two of you.
1: Oscar Sripi, a marriage counselor, and workers are saying, our real mudia, a new quasa woma, a share a bem. No, I didn't send me a two, the way any appear bontain, and a gana for be a quarter chunkomo. No, I'm on some or mudia gumontain, so and a say, and nay, our real no, or be an any dear, any or quay or bema, and our real no, I hear Juma.
10: Minimum secretary.
11: That's
10: me. Minimum is a man who's like a you feel it. The most of a father, one day.
11: And the moment I'm the way, dear, my idea about it. It's the BM between me, I have boom. And so, because I'm the lock out to me phone, smell coming for me. Obey, shout and Ramamia, hey.
12: relationship
13: day. Boundaries, inherent to relationships, what are they?
12: Yes, I do. We must set boundaries
13: now. Oh, yeah, of course.
12: What must set
13: boundaries? Let me tell you. So, I'm not here. I'm not here. No problem.
14: Oh, no. Because now it means COVID will be stadium. Bibi wo ha ye ha de esie ni ba ko so me de mra be mu dia na je o se musu mi nya adwiri bi obetirim se da bi obi nya me obeye mbone.
13: You don't have to like trust your partner. What I'm saying is this: I see trust as a prestige privilege reserved for God alone. God will never betray your trust, and so you don't need to rely on boundaries and things.
1: Ena Ghana fobi e kasa, God will never betray your trust. So what day a share at to our ma as I say we free one on one customer who saw what she any be what
0: we need you now before crap password nazo.
1: Oh yes, sure.
0: Oh yeah. Me and me for on a home fa on fan your way.
1: Yes, a she any be a home.
0: There are a she any ho. A she any ho.
1: A auntie, I send a matter of my
0: or the muse me genie. Me find the phone in your way was so. On family and your way, or be find maybe only credit or pursue free will be. I just a hand me phone lock crown as.
1: Ghana for be a jin e
0: yeah and bro for ben akwan kan zan
1: o so god
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15: When I put on you software and I would do for the number of hello. Now or do for no and I would be hulu for that. Now who be here? Now upon an hour now Hobana man yeah, but you're not to then I'm not to suffer or many no the hulu for no samano. I found my man the chairman for now or my not say we should be for what's your pata. Now when you're from the walk and trap, and then,
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17: Fresh Shuma, woman Yana Ababa to just say, and Nipa bear 30,000, and a woman or manua, a Fibian woman to an anano a one sedu, and a woman say Bunya, and a woman from Mama, the Rasa Fuim, Emma, woman who asthma, a pita pa, Arawa, a moon, a year can say be, and Yakumayari, sister crown who share a year air pollutioner. Woman for womo ehu, a woman de tutumwa, a kosu, a sin malaria, HIV, ACB, and a quenchia. 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
18: And so the result of our study identified all those combined effects to identify the number of deaths that Ghana Health Service reports on annually having caused. And when you compute the data, the deaths that are resulting from the various effects of air pollution tend to top the charts. As of 2019, we recorded over 28,000 deaths annually. As of 2025, those numbers still range in that manner. We are still looking a little below 30,000, and in some years we record over 30,000. We don't record that much with malaria and road accidents annually in comparison to the combined effect of air pollution. And that is what makes it extremely necessary for us to begin to look into.
17: Wasan Simiyam, Acting Director, Ewa CSIR, Water Research Institute, Kujo Anson, Asante, Edea Tudra Se, Ushe, Emusia, Ifrika, To Eba, Nshishonubia, Enimdifo, Aye EPA, Ewa Buche, HSA, Eya Diyama Kanse, Bipa, Enimtinezise, Omanfo, Eya Huyi, Pa.
19: Smoke from our car is also, and also a very toxic. They're dangerous. Oko, COVID is a Germany, I say DVLA test one. Every year they also occur test or can. Now if you TV be open tooth. I say DVLA yeah be a hand. Every year be an occur yeah. You know the can. It demands an artist TV na at atare occur. But I say hano yeah yeah so stringent. That was yeah man. Unti. A boy na can. Unti say a person but instead of the news are the most cars all towns is they are smoking. No more smoking in so a lot of very big pHs. We are polycyclic aromatic hydrocarbons. And also a big breathe, some of them are very toxic. Now if you try EPA, I declare some of them as carcinogenic, which means a bit more cancer system. A classical example, benzo aparine.
17: Wachema, se DVLA, edin shishegu akwema omanfuo, eko register omashinya. 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Public Health Director, Emma Accra Metropolitan Assembly, AMA, Florence Kuchi, edi atuja se, wama din shishegu egu akwema,
20: Yeah, Accra Metropolitan Assembly. Yeah, who's an internal? We are not just sitting. Internal will be one, yeah, the decongestion yaba to reduce traffic in the city center. When traffic flow goes faster, emissions reduces, dust production reduces.
17: Sansemi, other news, any new narrative, any car, one boom, any Sansemi, a bremo, and one if a cleaner fund.
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0: 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Hey, Ghana, this year be a joint channel. Now, my making kind a joint channel. Kakra wa ye Facebook. 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
3: 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which I can commence one no and a brain delegates new could you say or mayor chairman I was about one person so now I'm not ready me young for you didn't share when you couldn't be in it you know no 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
12: FDA, adi, adi, adi, adi, adi, adi, adi, adi, adi, adi, adi, adi, adi, adi, adi, adi, adi, adi, adi, adi, adi, adi, adi, adi, adi, adi, adi, adi, adi, adi, adi, adi, adi, adi, adi, adi, adi, adi, 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
5: For from Jerry Justice, my issue is will feel quite so Monday to Friday from 3 to 6 p.m. Now say it's a day, you are too much in it. 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You're this year's year, you're bravo.
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5: 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A demo was serious.
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0: Vical 20, a boost to immune system. Who say yes? 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
1: I'm a for kasa. 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
0: Mike too, baby.
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3: 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Happiness is near. No need to fear. Lucky here, casino. The feeling is here.
2: Bribibo, bribibo. 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

Yeah, yeah, pre-promos, you know. And now your guest for today's show. 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Mom say yes, Na je phone eh, now kwano new one with my dialing na baby kama. 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He changes not. 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

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And found ni diagnosis ya wakɔ. Ama engineers ahwehwɛ omo diagnose wo. 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Omo de aso bepɛ Vehicle 20. Account draw no more. It may boost immunity. I'm a wage na branny. Yeah, quiet benia, a young wardy, and yet they call. Yes, I wouldn't young wardy, Joe. Yeah, quiet won't copy. One wardy call a bay pony and it's saying, a Vehicle 20 na turn on what every pharmaceutical shop or more. He brush them out. I hope so. No much come on. The promise. If I find your mamma, Bru Brusuini, and the man was so swap. I'm a bombardier from 0244-585-531 0244-585-531 and I say 0244-876321 0244-876321 and your Joy Industries for
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0: Mense Sada. 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And age name. And branching for Moho to dang.
1: Oh, yeah, we are.
0: Ibi Abo Kwaje.
1: Oh, correct.
0: Ibi Abo, I only am seen who. Mona Moha, Jay Wahono. My idea. And to send a medica team retro vibes day club and a waha. Without wasting much time, my enemy on Munshasi and Triton Coma. And to catch a fair first, I'll share brown as a back end. You said you're Patrick Frosty.
1: And Patrick Frem could feed us over.
0: Sunny, a fro, a woo baby, a could feed us over. And our MC no sway.
2: MC Quabs Ferry.
0: Quabs?
2: Quabna Ferry. Okay. Quabs.
0: And our brow, do you have what you say?
1: DJ Della.
0: I'm Patroni DJ Della, no. Okay, then I'm going to DJ Della. And I'm a Patro. Brow, I said, I said, oh, Kata, when I'm Kakra.
2: Yeah, from Eric.
0: Eric. Muniana, I'm a team retro. Now, am I any moon tem?
1: Tisia, dear. Ye pedia, ye man, quam. Yes.
0: Okay. Ye monkomo. Retro vibes, retro vibes, retro vibes. And I know me kwatia na madam for be fair for America last year. Hey Pukia, would you mean him say would you know person in your ma? And since I didn't brew a four club, I'm saying, hey, one day I brew. Mimi Jira me abro. So
3: die.
0: She said the 30 plus dear. Money Janasa will chrome out. Gen Z for now. And I'm saying, sir, me men jasa. Me, I work and cry her. Also, share, won't come so far as I'm so hot. Mr. Sumitui. Me a single mother, me can a single mother, and yes, me ni be ma, me ni kuno, but me ni boa for boa me kuno ya ben juma. Okay. It's the day be a he's on the run, it's on no call, and I'm so de radio juma de, we ni air timer, we ni de, umma, we ni show umma, it's no me de, me ana me share me my mi bi bia, it's me ni adage, me ni house help, me ni ubia, it's me impi, time I'm ready, so ne, ebe sa na me see ya, every Sunday bia me this year, it's me de mba. That could be na may go through in your mobina madam for if you America buy no befa me by say uncle December no more baby.
1: Okay.
0: Bra me by asa me by juma be ye did and a funny speaking on mumu be ambri be me. Moba hamaji muska. 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One shall mati me dear and ask mumu me. Me post mobile ye be me post me repost TikTok. 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
1: true love.
0: May ba na jokra pa mitia because me impress my bayo I'm poky 101. Me uja me jina guess no because I'm the lamb come fuck you. Excuse the language because a juman mitia ba. Na me ba energy.
2: With your pure testimony.
0: Oh yes, energy. Me ba na de me we am so so no. Me so me be say you say me be binti no. 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Abo me sada me dey mu. O ma kan spoke at and the dusty some time ago December then obo me ma ohun me ma me shout out am say me suma we. Me bra no no. Aha. Me bra. So no one say me from mba. He's part of you right?
1: Yes. No say me from mba. You senior one.
0: Aha. 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Yes you say a factor. Over to you, bra.
1: Okay. question with your bab. Yeah, I don't perceive me, Johnny, bra.
0: And Johnny, I
1: have a tongue.
0: Montreal, I see you, Nancy.
1: Young Casano, yeah, you're taking an anno. Yes, I can group in you. 30 plus group.
0: Oh, mobile account. Yeah. One air for some back, I'm a drop. Yeah, we, yes, sir. Jake Becker, be a genius.
1: You know, I think, sir, yeah, you share. Ye nyina ye collaborate no maybe ye di be ye from let's say 2025 ekosi 25 no na ho keka na different na emreso wo ho also because na ayi ye nsheda enya unse ebusu asemo mbaye ye aware mbaye mamba mo ni ade
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1: na nkrofo ye mayete
0: na mo de na mo ni
1: bi
3: Juma FM.
0: Wada.
1: Never.
0: Okay.
1: And you know, yeah, share, yeah, no, say no.
0: You are here.
1: We need to come up with something that young Kasano.
0: Flip the camera and I'm a TikTok for
1: no more.
0: No more. No more. No more. Yeah, I'm fine.
1: Aha, enti no ye hwe mu na ye hu se no. Ti sia no wo hwe opia enije wo krom nyina eye for ye omom ye younger no. because omo now as omo ho keka wo soro but yen so no ya ba be mpin for ya sisi ya responsibilities na dia dia say na wan kasa wo ka no wan na wo show mba you come on radio as wan ba radio kra na wo be call market na say wo be show wan kasa be
0: me san che ba yere suppose kele
1: what you say
0: e say mama mi e we slot na me che ba yere o
1: Untumi in the course of a way in an untumi ye any j infum. Ya ni pay dear.
0: That's
1: I say once a while be a g in but untumi and fa any j so and to top a brown money with ya castle okay. You shall busum in your name one. You be ye dabaco at war.
0: Okay.
1: Not yankasa, ye be a genie.
0: Okay.
1: I may be a day and call an abequaco, say mommy, and son, and now be in, sir. And now ye be a juman betu posca cra. 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Ye be who ya ya fefo, nay, ye mates, nay,
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1: 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Who say ye time, no?
0: Oh, did you pass one?

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0: eh to hwa wa to hwa wo be di be sɛ sɛ
1: oh me a me tie me nyim me nso sa
0: wo eh but wo hwa
1: me me kika ko
0: okika ko ai eh okika ko 40
1: me kika
0: me ko 40
1: eh me nyen du ho but me
0: okika ko okika ko from 30 to 40 wo mu
1: me ninem
0: okay ana wa ware
1: dabi
0: o ma ye sɛ
1: that mean me name say obi obi obi dia
0: obi fa ba bia me
1: ta so far
0: so far there okay
1: yes.
0: Yanko
1: aha inti no
0: today be today
1: inti no once a while it's it here fun say at least the first Sunday of every month
0: yeah.
1: You ye nyina ye be tie si abonti na ye nyina ye shem fe fe fe
0: ni
1: yaji say na also ba ya
0: oba
1: oba ji when you know sa any gen just as o kano is from a place of true honestly yeah. Say yeah. Obaye yeah. Weni je
0: oh, yeah.
1: And that is that's a
0: name
1: gender
0: they name ne white be
1: aha ntako I'm say na
0: yeah eh ntako jeans and white
1: jeans and white aha okay okay aha ntisi
0: ya no no na na ma park car no so be bra which
1: car park
0: it has come to stay forget about everybody because the number of cars baby am here wo
1: is god is
0: god now from the star bites to that cave to some houses
1: yeah
0: don't go there oh be, na, na, me, some, ah, so how these people all come to ritual vibes
1: yeah.
0: Hey Adamu de drop in I go
2: Jim FM
0: yeah, I didn't find money check
2: Jim FM
0: hey but the number baby I'm over park
1: yeah
0: such a show near Manche Hill because we're Basha Hill Ube yi because
1: cap
0: wa fa yanko oh sa da na mi ji mani
1: yes
0: me so me ba ma bua me ho wa me kam and I said bi o me ni akoshifo na o mote se me na na nam enti e ba kakra na yakoka enum kakra so mo amu no ko fi o yanko
1: enti no
0: that is twa me
1: enti no sena say testimony na wa da na ji sisi ano I think that is our goal.
0: Yeah.
1: Sir, people like you, working class,
0: yeah.
1: Who are 30 and above, can step out at once a while. No?
0: Me them 40 above,
1: kura. Oh, yeah, yeah. Yeah, yeah. You see,
0: me first born poor 27, so imagine.
1: Oh.
0: We're fixing to grow and hatch him, you. Why, you're more beggar.
2: Jim FM.
1: You know, yes, once a while, no. So, yeah, for our first Sunday of every month, say, you know, you're a bit shame.
0: Yeah, G, you're paying, you must be a bit
1: of a pain, no.
0: Yeah, G, you're a bit of a
1: pain. Yeah, G, you're a bit of G pay na first one no ya te ho kakra bi
0: na dia ko ya true
1: ya dia ba true nti month ne be sase ye no wo ko first week second week no na wan kasa ho din wo ho
0: nti na akoba ne se eye combined initiative right mo ana mo tasa mo ye why did you choose the way Quaps to be the MC
1: it is Osha, we are all in the same industry.
0: Yeah.
1: Dela is a DJ.
0: I know.
1: Two decades of experience.
0: Yeah.
1: Me and MC as well.
0: Okay.
1: Quapsi MC, so okay. we are all in the same team.
0: Okay.
1: We know a born tough. I say, okay, this is the way to go. No. Now I say ye nimi a hunda.
0: Obiabe
1: to me a ye.
0: Okay.
1: So to be honest,
0: Bibrina
1: ye nyami.
0: Yeah.
1: In terms of even choosing the team,
0: okay,
1: omo chassis, yeah, you become holy tani bibiano, yeah, you honey said bibia in yami,
0: okay,
1: utum yama at the back end, yeah, you're femino, yeah, you're femino, I you two overcome in a split second, you honey say, that's a big hand of God, as part of this retro, intina, dibiana, yadi yakuma, ashim.
0: Okay, nice one. It's you know DJ Quaps. Now, so sometimes you DJ MC Quaps,
1: yeah.
0: And sometimes you also MC show. No?
1: There be me the banner retro there. Me
0: okay, Oh no. You do it perfect, and at the way I am, rhyme me. Emma, microphone boy, Joe, so no. Who goes here away? Papa. Ain't no be ever say be like you people.
2: But
0: you
2: can't even
3: say na de bia make
0: am free na ba sa akola ketek and
3: I
0: also saw there when you see we
3: oh dabi say na de bia make am nyame aye
0: okay
3: ade bia na emfa ne say wo
0: yeah
3: but me so me be share team no. I Mr. Tewa Campus.
0: Okay. School then.
3: Me call GIJ.
0: Okay.
3: TMC in the honor Mr. Tewa. Right. For polishing my work, no, is years of experience. I've been doing this for a little over 5 years.
0: Oh, okay.
3: Kakakaka no.
0: Yeah, baby. Debbie and I will see you.
3: And I'm in the last one and see a chepa.
0: Tonya Giga, no afro, no alcohol. And I was some more. Damage me, I was some more.
3: Oh,
0: some more. Are you married?
3: No, I'm not.
0: But you have a. We're in a relationship, right?
3: No.
0: I don't know who I'm calling there.
4: Except me.
0: You are in a relationship.
4: Me.
0: When you are more obi or more bravo.
4: I'm crawfoot.
0: I love that. Me no better man. We are positive. Ungo kaso obi. Ose crawfoot or more bravo. We are positive. But before me call DJ De La Hono. Mini brain kasa ofa I said what the thing but una me pe obi on pe kasa me obi a de obi a pon na me pe chama yan kasa me pa cho retro vibes the way na eya na makoye bi wo ho eya na makoye bi wo sha sentiment edition that day it was my birthday and it was my anniversary na ka me ba but na me pe se me di my anniversary with the 5th July no na se se moko shake asante man en na mutwe mu de baaye 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sesa venue no and yeah increments kakra I didn't know my sign venue no
5: okay yes yeah, sir venue because now yeah patrons no more
0: but your only one no
5: Eric
0: yeah. Okay
5: your patrons no more as a space no and enough for them and then from our last edition I hear is gardens no Victory Wave no yeah I say you crowd no
0: before I'm about Kokumasi no
5: before Kokumasi yeah yeah who crowd we saw that no
0: okay.
5: We need to hear, listen to our people. Say your mom will speak normal pen and Accra Hanumono. And yeah, easy to get a venue for 30 plus people.
0: Okay.
5: Because you need to get a venue where washrooms near,
0: yeah,
5: the deep parking space near, be at the area when they are there,
0: or make feel comfortable. Yeah.
5: So.
0: 30 plus for Uncle and Anipa.
5: Hey, found a venue.
0: Okay.
5: More spacious.
0: Okay.
5: More classy also.
0: Okay.
5: To use and then it comes with an also name. What you say?
0: And also the main thing I see to me
5: them. So and also feeling a different more higher than what you used to do at the other side. So you definitely had to also.
0: And so you are on TikTok live.
4: Yeah.
0: Oh, okay.
5: So nice one. And then so we have to share the sport so that
0: okay.
5: Be you mama. Anka you be corner said yet na. I can say you're more than even 200 CDs, but to make it okay for everyone, for the fan of it, Nintina, a good deal.
0: Into the Sisiana DJ Della,
4: yeah,
0: yes, so Sisiana Aquabasa now, so dear. Oh, so no, ye bea, who knew me the well, just a ritual, them in your crap, my any weekly. Oh, yes. Because any mo say no there your baby I was sorry when you go
4: yeah
0: eh uti me kwa sorry uti me kwa south to me kwa eno ya nyame there o dia come no
4: yeah
0: yeah ni pa ye boy ni pa ye didi num there so we say so dey aha eye nioma eye nioma dey yan say why ade eye eye fe enya bone
4: yakopon
0: crap aka uti wani eye bone eye bone in fact ya chew bible mo say man no mo say so mo no na mo ye dey it's a mru ye chee ni o ti asem ade na mo hwe ya ya gia to mo wie DJ Della mo kukuru ko 200-250 at the gate why
4: okay before
0: mo si 30 plus 30 plus ye wo ska nche ye ni ska Gen Z phone na wo whisker. 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
6: Me pese me body in bia but Gen Z si omo pie de bia sika so ye ho na omo jifri. 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
0: Sa Gen Z phone
6: but omo koda every week bia ye ho. Friday Saturday.
0: Girls na je wo ho pa.
6: Ooh, eno dia.
0: DJ I want to go to. DJ I want to go to now send him momo.
6: Okay,
0: so jama we need to eat now yeah my wife now get us one
6: so
0: mama why kind of your dead
6: so
0: DJ the lion kwa
6: so back to the conversation yesterday retro
0: yeah
6: October 2024
0: okay in actually
6: okay yeah even before
0: 1 year plus kwa na me think
6: before that no kwa na your event your friend barbecue Sundays that was way before COVID COVID na be slow be bia
0: okay
6: it yesterday biomass retro na there we starting yam October 2020.
0: So why the name retro?
6: So retro because we wanted to play a lot of play throwback music and two also for the age category.
0: Okay.
6: I said there's some missing link. I'll be on to me in your time MP engine and it's just in a while kind.
0: Okay, yeah.
6: Now you're starting from October 2024. Basically December 2025. Now you're free. Up to December. It was December and they started to say a G-gate fee. Now before then, now production air cost. Over by light or her deco or trusses or sound or baby a win then today's improved. But then in our and they end for free. Everyone wants to do Bianca who has some year. Na a calling at Yamia Fresh and Bears and Yenim say they will be provided as we go along.
0: And why, yes, so
6: exactly.
0: Yanko Pondio, the Honton, so I despise everything. Jawuni GD,
6: why am I not brewing? Yes, yes, yes, so yes, exactly. So, and say a book about quiet, we do his garden. His garden, then I said previously, here were lounges, maybe I existing places that in your mind, and maybe I knew too much. But his garden, I am for be green him, a background, a young bar, no moon, your mom, you know, movies or hoarded that.
0: There be
6: any
0: one, I'm a debut.
6: Yeah, I built
0: a rent about
6: while so were event space. Yeah, while sharing your my year or honor, any 100 Ghana and I agent
0: now,
6: and your BBI in common. But if you do, I'll be asking you when why I catch one, movie. Yeah, you put one or two together, you change up at other venues, and we say, oh, maybe you do it here. You share brand, and you share and for hunger for the event now. Underbridge Annex. Now, Underbridge Annex also there. It be a won't call that.
0: Underbridge Original crap on your bet.
6: Wow,
0: Underbridge Original crap on your bet.
6: Next Sunday, with your bra. Ubana will be one. It be a woo crowd because I can say just 100 Ghana. 200 Indian, yes, I said that. Gate fee is supposed to be way more than that.
0: Okay.
6: But yet, yes, I said, Kofo, a lot of problems and issues are on we're dealing with on daily basis. Until we have to find a way to make it
0: strategize everything.
6: And now 250 for gates, and also I had the Biomusun. Then say, oh, dear. Turn online ahead of the day.
0: It's in Omebo. Why don't we do it this? At first, Brana moye wo East Gardens no.
6: Yeah.
0: Is it Eastern or East Gardens?
6: East Gardens.
0: Yeah. Gardens no. Yeah. We're collecting 100 CDs online.
6: Yes.
0: The same thing applies to the gate too.
6: Yeah. Right? The gate was 150.
0: Oh really?
6: 150, yeah. Yes. Yeah.
0: It's an under number two, I know.
6: Beginning,
7: 100 and 100, but okay. We had to find a way to also deter.
0: So, my enforcers are there, and say at the gate 150 and at the gate 200. So, what if I'm about, I'm so I'm by late. Because most I say 1 p.m.
6: Yes,
0: right?
6: Yes.
0: And I'm more on more normal way near 8 p.m. 1 p.m. to 8.
6: Yes.
0: Oh, yeah. But December then no more extended call. We say 12 1 a.m.
7: Oh, there be any be that.
0: Oh, sir.
7: And the any be that.
0: December then no.
7: Maximum I record that. 11. Around no, let me try and call that around 10.
6: 10.
0: 10.
7: Yeah, any possible.
0: Sir.
7: Yeah, any be that.
6: 12
0: a.m. 12
7: a.m. No.
0: December
7: there
0: no. Me won't come and make do face at all.
7: E bia ofa baby.
0: I left there around 10:30. Me kwa no crap na say na crowd na egu on ye crack to. So imagine what I say. It's no my friend say my point my start at 1. Now my pomo pomo say 8. Now me ma be do a 6. Still I make 3 at 2:50.
7: Oh, say 2.
0: Me no me no be mbo galam say we get now. I say boys boys na mudu ga, me say challenge ko nya ma me nkom na 100 bi bo na.
6: Oh, obi a woni ne be di nkita ho bia e wo get na no bia. It's an integral part of the team. It's not just it's not outsourced.
0: Mm-hmm.
6: So usually when you have outsourced people and one sometimes be between yaka say we na man kaka. But all those who are found at the gate team ni ho
0: am so mun ya mun yeska.
6: Yes, because
0: we be amoka
6: ha we be enim e ka e ko
0: it's vendors now mo beton ade or do they pay to.
6: Okay, the general answer to that is yes.
0: Okay.
6: But SME explain kakra.
0: Okay.
6: At retro compared to other events that happen, there's a difference kakra.
0: Okay, what are the differences?
6: Because 30 plus now. The people that we are our patrons no omo aye serve you omo no. One we identify that one yenying. Two we may have health concerns in terms of our aging and all that, so we have to be a bit particular about what we ingest intino ba retro bibia fa eduane ho bia ebe ko yem bia nipa ba ko neye, so we can control in terms of what is being given out to our patrons.
0: Okay.
6: So anything that has to do with food that is ingested, we there's a kitchen partner, Nipa Bako.
0: Okay.
6: And there. So until we who say maybe will be a kebab, will be it's just one umbrella, Nipa Bako.
0: And to me, I met you by Yanka, maybe personally, Mom, Mommy.
6: Aha, and he said, oh, Beba, you go through the kitchen partner. So I as retro, I deal with the kitchen partner. I don't deal with individuals. Yes. So if you come, let's say, oh, I want to sell this thing, I'll give you the contact of the kitchen partner. You go through the kitchen partner. If that slot is available, it will be given to you. But then for me, I am strict on my kitchen partner in terms of health hygiene, being able to take all the boxes in terms of legal approvals.
0: It's a kitchen partner now will provide Ensani
6: Bibia comes from us as retro.
0: Okay.
6: Yes, we also have once a while we have people who partner who want to do maybe some sampling and all that. We also look at that, but for us we are really keen on what people take in. And Tina, in some of the instances, no, obi beba be jina gate na maybe okra bottle or see a empty or person the room and now okra ninsan bi dada. I'll prohibit that. The brain behind that, and he say, because I am responsible for everything that you take in. I already know what is in there for you. But if you bring something else which is categorized as foreign into the space, say bibi tona enye me dia me ma won kra na, it will be termed as retro. And so that is why we plead with our patrons and say ebanisa dia misrew, just for that few 8 hours or 9 hours that you spend at our place, you know, just come in. There's everything, water, anything that you want to eat.
0: Maybe me want me 12 years, 15 years, 17 years away, single malt vision came. Now my shake a crabby cup, now my bammy to make up them. Mobile summer.
6: Patrick.
0: A better than who they sing.
1: They be cap in the crane room.
2: Jim
0: F. And I feel the wire straight time.
1: Oh, yeah, it's always been like that.
7: Now you get a cap. Now the PR bunch. I want to be a
1: fan, baby. Yes.
0: And I'm going to send you a coin to me to show you because sometimes.
1: Oh, everything is affordable.
0: It's in some of us send me a whiskey at all inside. I mean, I'm whiskey at
1: all. Oh, baby.
7: Open
1: triple malt. Everything is
0: now. So I want to know how meet me to miss my to one bottle.
1: Oh,
0: me,
1: we've all been in the system. But over retro prices need it.
0: So, my next edition,
1: your next edition. Yeah, next edition, I'll be back so on the 2nd, on the 2nd of August. Next week, Sunday. Sunday, your new venue. The Underbridge Annex. East Lagos.
0: Underbridge, wow. So, who name Underbridge Annex? Who do Underbridge Original?
1: Yes, only do Underbridge Original. Now, Maltisuna, it's a new space.
0: Okay.
1: I think we've also communicated the space and the fact that there has been a little adjustment. Pricing in Tino Siciano, 200 CDs online and then 250 at the gate. Mestre,
0: Mami Chipini, what if I buy it this time?
1: Yes.
0: Like the second August one, I'm buying it for second August.
1: Yeah.
0: Not me making the second August, and I want to use the same tickets for my next edition.
1: Okay, beautiful question. Once you purchase the ticket for the 2nd of August, the ticket is for the 2nd of August.
0: It's me and back with passion.
1: Yes. Inti no no debi ayes rese.
0: Mama money na ho.
1: Debi ayes rese.
0: Mama money na ho.
1: Yes, rese. Retro a family affair. It's a community based event. Inti no say edu baby. Nah, and I see it all the time, and even I have done it before. So sometimes to me, talk ticket, even me, I purchase tickets, right? So to me, talk ticket movie. Then maybe on the day in Parkers, which I may buy a real own to member, I find someone else to give the ticket to come and also enjoy the experience. Yes,
0: so when to member, try so the movie,
1: yes,
0: was one for movie. I share,
1: yes, yes,
0: okay. Mamba, I do my family, I am a mama, couldn't you say, you know,
1: yeah,
0: some of the tickets now, my listeners, you know.
1: Yes,
0: refusing to grow natural. If I'm sure 0302-216561, 0302-216561, and at 0302-216562. Friday, we are 30 years plus. Now, be called Retro Vibes Ibia. Day Club, Ukoko Jiwe, Nukoko Sa, Tetenyomno, Aketesia, and Slim Buster, Tammy Tiny, and Tanyum no Kwano Koko Tiwaho. And many United Minin, yet, in Tammy Penyonto. It's what they are, my friend, near Indian Common,

0: Good afternoon.
1: Afternoon, Bobia.
0: Na e say say.
1: Ame adumo na so.
0: Yakopo adumo pa cho wan na menene ka say.
1: Na bra kweko ni.
0: Bra kweko ka say fin.
1: E ma camp.
0: Be ma camp. Me pa cho what in common na ye bo no.
1: Ma prepare, ma prepare.
0: Wa ko bidda.
1: Oh, ma ko pa me de nim ko tree fair. Check.
0: Eh, hey, obiso ba ni de ni wo tree fair empa ma e bi wo tree fair da.
1: Na ne ne wo school jam.
0: Enye wo school jam sa. We ye retro a ye initiative be a buy. I share that specifically in Edema 30 years plus. No, no, mu every first Sunday in every month. Or mobile no mon shed and chairs. After mu could 2 years.
1: Oh, okay.
0: It's only now call and say, eh, asokpo now call it. It's only now be a conan patch over, say, how many years?
1: Well, 30 smoke.
0: Okasa ya sa akwakura pa wo. Oya akwakura sa wo.
1: Obe.
0: Wa ba akwakura sa.
1: Ba jele.
0: Na mpacho tinu ye beji u details. Ana se me pacho. Me de number bi betu dwame sori a wo. Na mu ya da mon frame me. 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Because now I know I'm the streaming, you know, it's me here we are, me yes is here, I'm over here. What I say? No, I'm afraid. Now I'm patcho, I'll crap on the house, I'll suck on to crap on your show, crap on and can you say,
1: oh,
0: because the Oka said, Rafe, any day, or from Quanka, but you ever consider.
1: What's
0: that? It's here, I don't my FM, I say.
1: What's
0: that?
1: But I'll come on to
0: me, so what's that? It's here, I don't FM, I say.
1: I'm a little bit.
0: Okay, and your show. Mema will be watching to Jinambano. Why? You, Yebeka, who say frosting? Okay, Okoyatimu. Ernest, me find next call. Good afternoon.
2: Good afternoon. Okay, 101.
0: Hey, original. Patch one, I'm in the cassay.
2: Emmanuel
0: Cassefin.
2: Cassefin.
0: I'm a salmon. Patch of retro vibes, you be that.
2: I'm Kobe, though.
0: Open so Kobe.
2: Open so Kobe.
0: There will be 30 years by next year. I don't know when you're 30.
2: Oh, I don't know. Next year.
0: Nyakupo ya aduna dundu ya next year. Why? That's a self-free.
2: Oh, fuck yeah.
0: Me wa na omuti ya nwanti na omu. Hello, good afternoon.
3: Hello, good afternoon.
0: Hey, where do you about? Na mbacho ya fra say?
3: Mbacho ya fra me na.
0: Na kase free hifa?
3: Mwate shinongwe.
0: Mbacho, where do you say?
3: I'm
0: 33. 30?
3: 3.
0: But your voice sounds different.
3: Really?
0: Yes, so your voice sounds even, like 22.
3: Even women put on me coming
0: here,
3: you don't believe it.
0: So where did 33? Your best can you age is in here. Mom won't pretend you.
3: No problem. I can bring my card.
0: And I'm more by my farm Ugana card,
3: yes, you bring it along.
0: Into Pacho, what call retro vibes that?
3: Pacho, my name is Fair Fana. I'm hearing something like this.
0: And then the first time you are hearing something like
3: it's
0: this.
3: Sure,
0: oh yeah, sure. Say, and then
3: first time. And then the first time, seriously. And then the first time, I'm sure. Let me just call in and see. Say, I'll be lucky to be part of it this time around.
0: Okay, and why you're lucky? Why?
3: Oh.
0: But the thing I want to say, yeah, be my own baby. Or be my me producer and be my own baby. We are texting me. Oh, fry and fat. Nto text him na no say why na ya kasa efi ho why na obe ba de ye mpɛ kwakwa mema mo hia mo gate na me da mamu
3: I am there
0: ah enye you are there sem ye de man one be ha ye 250 e cash akɔ je e be tatale ni na ene noko fine noko scanny by
3: noko nine
0: only machine e wo esa no fiti ole mi npa bu fine
3: changing the atmosphere
0: there wo nye onya oba aboko no she wendu she do ye we bad girl bad girl okay tin patcha frame me ene fa number the man okay ti ya fine ya fa 4 and 3 okay ya fa 3 ya fa 3 ena ye disqualify back okay
2: I'm a patrol radio.
0: 47 we twa wo ya animal boat to pen kakra wo
2: sawo
0: wo ya animal boat to pen kakra
2: wo ya me fan pa wo
0: me ya fan pa wo
2: seriously
0: into baba retro no wo
2: me ba papa
0: and I'm your fan there and the brother beto ticket ne en fan chew
2: mate me ba pa
0: into ba wo ya sure
2: me ba pa
0: wo say force and bright
2: bright
0: na agbogboro sure no ye den ho me ti pop pop I don't on yogurt
2: eh yeah me want fast food big dough fast food
0: ah tin mi anene ni oma big two okay yeah tin it's about all the number ne be ma o frem ya na e shell gate na no
2: why about all mate
0: okay eh chale ye ndi call no ya fine ya fa be say ns ya fine ya fa 4 wake up 4 dey ba ne 4 eh mo ma ye ndi call no na ama for che 2 na be kan me ne gina be che yeah because boys wa ma bo am pay scale mo ntimi my extra 2 yes, I say. But you can't wait all for you. Now, time as soon as I'm sorry.
4: Okay, so I did about quite a retro vibe soon. Every edition be a different team for okay. It. And say, when we were TikTok in the idea that we will say every edition be a we will say dress code will be a follow. Now, edition.
0: Yeah, baby, to a boy, I'm going to me. Let me get it in the pool. It's in the start show me. I will say, me the jeans, dear. More jeans at Tarim, more the dress, more the jacket. My cousin, customs division of the GRE customs, a senior revenue officer. On I didn't buy an hour. Oh, say a window.
4: Jeans.
0: Oh, say a jersey. Star Wendy, so the other mo, you're a couple of people. Open a car wash, open a BBI and your couple of maybe a tinipa into my jeans. Into a baba ho. Into no, yeah, we ain't saying no, yeah, your name sign. When your name sign 3. Won't try it, but so the number now, Momo. It's a bam, so why so I qualify na bright any one guy from
5: Accra.
0: Uh-huh. Ma qualify for winning to Mr. Ma, I'm on frame. Number near the amount on mon frame. Mo frame ya, Yakopo ya domanam sorry, so I'm on frame. Mo frame ya, na a quiet befa so I'm on Sabeca. 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
6: yeah
0: de la muti emi mo ko ye green ni yellow ni nyoma it was beautiful
6: yeah
0: mo ye victory one yes she Ghana mo ma misika ko enimo mi na me 20 shirt
6: oh
0: Ghana yes it original ni bi replica no onyankopo adom
6: e fama o
0: nyankopo ya di
7: jim fm
0: nyankopo ya di
7: e komase for this with the dance here
0: yeah oh nyankopo ya di o we ya di ma na this time o my nyat time adeji ama aka esa kamewie
6: ago offer jeans be eh
0: na en kwabo ye too late
6: enye o enye too late
0: Monday Tuesday mo hwa me TikTok me be turn shorts mamu won nine papa mo magic shorts mamu won nine so mo pese mo be expose mo magic trouser na mo ngi jacket it me patcho this time around no mo dress code eh den
4: nti dress code no eh ye blue jeans me nyan very simple
0: okay
4: but eh ye ya two edition e din cantamanto denim edition
0: okay
4: ye pese hu se obi a she as much blue jeans as possible.
0: Blue jeans.
4: Enye
0: white jeans.
4: Enye black jeans. Enye green.
0: Enye faded jeans.
4: Faded say blue na faded that your problem.
0: Me jeans here calabin.
4: We faded blue we qualify qualify.
0: So we see blue. I said
4: Inti me hu se there's a bit of confusion online. Eh bi mu omote denim na omo adwane say white on denim. That is not the goal.
0: Okay.
4: Yeah, say say who are jeans top, who are jeans dress near the ashe. But say who nibi. Now say who are jeans trousers and now person who share top be good so no problem.
0: Okay.
4: But then I am who videos na here am of no. Yeah, person you try video na be who say who you now your blue jeans. It is say who be to me at and now say who be the daddy. But my day na she.
0: It's not about blue trouser, but if it is a jeans dress, jeans car wash, jeans, but it should be blue.
4: Blue,
0: yes. Blue exactly. Jeans.
4: Blue jeans.
0: Maybe be a blue, aye jeans be a.
4: Unpa ba kwa se wo jeans be a blue a. Blue jeans. How dey shebra?
0: Okay. Sa
4: blue jeans a shebra.
0: Sample. Sa channel. Maybe a should be blue.
4: Yes.
0: And white jeans.
4: No.
0: And white.
7: We are the way we both think when the man who walk away with that baby shirt. Eshe wey blue.
0: Eshe my guy. My prefer tari a meshi atwo. Na sentino ya besa. Yakopon ya adoma.
7: It's just this so much them be free and meet me there.
0: Oh problem no dey here say na ya ba. It's me
7: no
0: say baby. It's me patcho. How do we get a ticket now? Mo short code name be bia mo fun to dwa.
4: So short code no. *447*514.
0: My mentor na me we no be friend no cause am me gba gba.
4: Say who che how dey you phone? Me a few seconds. *447.
0: *447.
4: *51.
0: *51.
4: *45#
0: *45#
4: Now we follow prompt na.
0: Na obi per se the amukekeni a sisi ano we chipping we tie kakra but per se onya de akekeni ni ano be frame a number be no unfresh so.
4: And we is 055.
0: 055.
4: 17.
0: 17.
4: 3.
0: 3
4: 1217. Yeah. O person okay. Sponsor here so out to me for that same number na. Ma me funny boom. 055 17 3 1217.
0: Okay.
4: Yeah. And just a few comments I mean who are TikTok maybe more cars say oh on my normal park your more cars I age your music and patch you're in charge for parking.
0: For where?
4: It's not normal car.
0: Oh no, one should not boy
4: be
0: in a
4: boy is big on take your advantage.
0: Because me saying maybe I'm gonna park my car down, me call me to be 10 cities.
4: But
0: I can share 5 car. I mean yeah. Because I am in tempo, I said you scared you
4: move and you take advantage. Exactly. And una me worker.
0: Yeah, that must say mobile.
8: Yes,
0: it's in a bear and it says on Mukasa show swing. A bad partner. It's any time be a mobile next edition be a mombra. Now, so ticket number to be my so you bet not near Kabibia. Why? Because you fear, or bet say Gina, Kafui, or a client service executive, or no, on die retro.
8: Nice.
0: Lord Latte, on just a retro vibes day, a copa, you trap, any a buy in die in wedding tremor. Because yes, so I hear 200 a yeska, but and she didn't yeska. Who got you when you won't start? Now, Monfa, Monk of Aquadi, and by saying, I don't know the Quadi or Cobb,
8: you
0: was.
8: You do as a team, Monfa, you're the Quadi.
0: It's in I don't know, in Kai Monfa, Tease Beer.
8: Okay, so retro Nankasano, and yet at Tease based event, our stars are the DJs.
0: Okay.
8: DJs in stars.
0: Stars.
8: Yes, do maybe you will try to introduce some elements of surprise.
0: Okay.
8: It may not necessarily be, say, the artist ever. Sometimes, yeah, the Ubia, to me, a surprising coffee the Professor Kaufman Abada. So the elements of surprises is not limited to artists.
0: Okay,
8: so
0: okay.
8: Yes.
0: Because me new crap me say DJ Black Abada all black no be
8: yeah. Aha, yes.
0: And
8: yes.
0: I mean new crap me say the Dusty.
8: Black
0: question. Say boy, say man.
8: Yes.
0: Say boy, say man.
8: Say man.
0: Say boy, say man. Black question. Onso Abada. It's in Munia my.
8: Baroski Munia
0: Abada. Me can't dey mean him.
8: Na
0: me come dey.
8: Say me so me can.
0: Yeah, it's sane. Obi Antani.
4: Jim FM.
0: I'm sure you're the master. I'm by.
8: Yes, you're that.
0: Quabs, MC Quabs, he's
4: yes.
0: Doing a fantastic job.
4: Yes.
0: He knows what he's doing.
8: Champion.
0: Oh, yeah, champion. Me feeling the power, but I
8: I'm sorry.
0: 2017, you know. I have a beautiful girl, so me member so dey nyakopo adom.
7: Oh, 3 years
8: time
0: Oba retro. And I come with under age, Uncle Baba Salmon. Because on the
8: what
0: I say, it's in the sunny bay, no. It's in Delay a better massapa for introducing such an event, no, and easy. My Miss Lenny Uncle Ponce, send a more acknowledge God first, no. Everything is God.
8: Amen.
0: Sabi Sabi, because I send my bedinia, and Uncle Ponca, and one, Yanko, Yemma. Or no, washe, or no, no, much in a fear, ne. It's send a more young guys, a Sabi Sabi mobile pen man. Munim Yankopo, and no cry upon Yankopo be with him. Abom Hobine. Moon warrior, so someone planned some more worry. Moon worry, so one more baby as on betetimo, because peace of mind, we here.
8: Amen.
0: What I say, and yet by force, say, about a warrior, she in him. Yea, I could be for 10 years, relationship 14 years. Then in your womb. Eh, I say, one shall not my husband pay the peace of mind. I'm telling you, me, I want shall not, because only my husband Cocasa, obey your demerit to be what me want catch. 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So, eh, you any ye, and they be as ojija. What I say? And so, wow, why I saw so I die trash? Because they were who shame me, no goggles. I said, it's Eric, who are you? Do you mean so? Do you? Let me be out on it. Even if, say, Okafa girl crap, and now girl, we have first song, you crap, oh, do you?
9: I guess, 14
0: years married. Sir, 11th, I guess. It's more 2011.
9: 2012.
0: Was it 14? So 2012. Yeah. Okay. 11th, I guess. Yeah. Okay, now why are you? And I worry in them. And to when you saw money at home.
9: It looks like
0: that.
8: Eh? Only in Simway.
0: Oh, real Montem. But until I was saying?
9: Two.
0: Yeah. I had boys. A boy and a girl.
9: A girl and a boy.
0: And okay,
8: it's all moving. Yeah, Pessy, ye DA, but on the way DA that I.
0: How am I?
8: Me, oh, that you. Me, what kind of meeting? A foot when I
0: meet. I'm not going to have
9: for the future.
0: So, Eric, so a girl, so I. Try say or so pet the pad, yeah, no be worry na career why or open choice. But up asum drape longevity any acha we are say men yes idea. And I woo bear man was so jina fame, no gada o mano. Emma sabi ye ya be for po or baby wo jealous heart. And of course say, one shall mammy we ye money, but before papa na ya man into be potra colana polita colana kona kwa chi kwa say na o de a share my papa no, and I remember so no. Muhao ba kupa e wamu so se muteti pe na majija. 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What I say? And so, mu nye sadi. Mu wa ha men ye. 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
2: Me boy, sir. Sir, pepper. Me ni mo evi mo nko e.
3: Yeah, that's
2: it. Now ticket in
4: the way. Oh, yeah. So the ticket, no budget from us. So they are online tickets. So it will be shared to you.
2: No problem. Tino me ni mi Gina so. Gina.
4: Oh, ensure.
2: It is say ani ekatim ritual.
4: Yeah.
2: It is say.
4: But me person me cast on behalf of everyone seated here. Yeah. I think akaye too. There's Jerome and JB. Okay. So muti. Okay. Me person yakase yadasi.
2: Asida inyango pondi.
4: You granted us this audience just like you said. There's nothing attached to it. It is pure love. I think you have some sense of belief in Adiana.
2: Yeah. Oh, yeah, that one. Sure.
4: Yeah, per se. Yeah, that's the way you are coming. I invite you about it.
2: That's
4: the part.
2: They mumba taba anytime bia mo pesa mo ba mo ye bibina mo ko ba bi kwa pa mo de mo prompt ye keke on Mokasa show so bibia Adom FM is ready to support you guys. Thank on you. Behalf of Mokasa but ye be am right te be kasa me number so meti maji wo de la ho
4: what
2: me wo TikTok so in kunim poku ya papa na wo de mo se mo poku ya 101 na me a ha na je oba 10 gram human can
4: Thank you very much.

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0: and ochina the same ochina na eye Lawson Oforiata Lawson Oforiata of Joy Industries event ochina eye the birthday Lawson Oforiata it's a happy happy birthday to you Lawson Oforiata bro him said me pokia I had you so much and again to Miss Pat formerly now your house mistress our Archbishop Porter

27th eh ne birthday omunia e wo July Bonds platform so mamefa happy belated birthday enkoma honorable Amadou Kwa of the MPP 24th eh Friday no na your ne birthday the happy birthday do belated to honorable Amadou Kwa of the MPP kupo nshira assist I do so me hu no why I say tough no chingab no why I say darling

TikTok Antina Roland Rolly GH TikTok Antina ne eye ne birthday. On behalf of Apatakasie, on behalf of Adum FM, on behalf of TikTok, ya wishi Antina TikTok Antina happy

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Chief Supo Sandra Akosa Esiama Tewia Esquire of the Ghana Police Service Headquarters, Director Welfare. 28 happens to be her birthday.

0: Mia me ba ma die nyina Mr. Daniel Nanaya Ata ne ba Sally.
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0: 31st July eye ne birthday. Inti on behalf of Moka Sajume die o auntie Pokuya 101.
1: Naka
0: Sally. Happy, happy, happy birthday in advance. From Joy Industries, from your father, Mr. Daniel Nanaya Wata, your siblings, any Obrimpo, any Achedi, any Obrimpo.

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0: Jowa, yenye girl na wenye broken heart adie yi. 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
2: hello
1: fire no na we tell me kasi
2: hello
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0: Yes, sir, and kosher a beam, and I ain't quite see you, and then I hear Tregu away a streaming, so
1: aha. I don't know what you have a cowboy. Ella, you, Ella, go. Now, what's that? What's that? What's that? What's that? I don't know what you have been saying. My own day.
2: Hello,
1: I don't know what you have been saying.
2: Hello,
1: Yamikaya.
0: Dear me pese me kire nia ne se abrabo akwantuo ma ye tu e wa awiasi enye obia na ene ne shaase aye ni ni wie enye obia e na wone ne twempna e dane aware ene ye obia empratwe ne bedane aware wie a wone ne e ware e kokodu. 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

ye man doctorate no eye last week on the 19th no and onya 1 year the current IGP Dr. Christian Teteyowo no on the 19th of July 2025 and obone doctorate no it's no Dr. Christian Teteyowo no the current IGP onya ni doctorate no 1 year ni e anyankopon so mane nyane wo month papamu month aye wo abrempon month aye wo adehye no month aye wo okunini mu aye July month enti na wa ben no odo nipa no because ye wo July now we are for July now nya abaso body so July a udemu sronko enti no Dr. Christian Teteyowo no nyane doctorate no 1 year ni last week 19

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2: Nanso I was send no kreno a dead ye and tishia me a kriya watch we yadom a by a juada and u kwaden you mrebia 8:20 PM a watum 106.3 FM so ni a bema o mino pima kwa ni mu a ho and a banin issues yen ni she
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2: 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O de be defend no.
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0: 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O be yira.
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0: 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Mm. Yet maybe I'll come acquire when it is a Hannah is a me far corner. If you are dream, could I have been best? I'm a wife of a big cake. You could acquire now on Namson, where the crown down, no
1: man ever baby.
0: I why you name baby.
1: If I was away between your bra, not your co and wash. Fish are much in your conwano, your conjunction. What to say? What to meet now, my dear Chancrana? When I've known who
0: maybe
1: I'll near your crown,
0: and maybe we are nay, Sanya, as I said, so a high
1: end.
0: Yeah, dear, never been so aira. What we say, did you know? Now one more day, and sir, if he a brutal babeton, a war, a bibrim, and sir, to say whiskey, and then snaps in your manner. It do baby no woman than son of bar, and son of Becker could do baby a woman day corner, then son of sour to an
1: moon.
0: Then son of it to another
1: dear.
0: Aha. If you are ship at the baban a check. Na ship no I wouldn't to my decision team from her, that the bad the babra will be a
1: person,
0: and son of Baby do a bibrim. I say, if you be brim so qua, and no can be the norm trust lips, no. On trust lips now, no more at the swallow money, ma, at the court interior and a cotton. We're fine, the man of Impuano, so I was lips, no, no more the mamma, so I near man to draw near Boba and near man, and then son, no more the court, maybe an animal one, no more cotton. 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
1: Tino mtu tono. 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
2: 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Maybe you know when they use.
0: I also know that na be fit ano. I Mercury woman. Na se na nipa bi how I left him. Means how I right. So sana mo anso te e bi ha ne se be nkumu no emu na Mercury no. 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
0: Answer when you are the Kodia. 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I feel no more to me, yeah, and yeah, and echo, my dear. 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Look, I don't know the artery. My sicker for a talk, Eddie.
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0: 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Now what is the kind at a sign? You are no fissura, but for no ma oma oma oma pie bese inch bese quota. It would be an
1: old yano.
0: 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Maybe oma pie in a free moon.
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0: 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Sad no mayano. 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
1: 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So may whom so near daddy.
2: Because Penifon them say,
1: and your quassas,
2: and your quassas,
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2: Say, I am a cassay, or be a bit mark hospital. Ye be ye the machines in another check in your eye, because it be ye okay, but in your son number. A be me to all, and Dano, my bitch, be shame of 5 years. Doctors will be ye okay. Be ye okay, not in your summer. 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
2: 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And then sometimes my young car, oh, say my young car, I didn't yen him.
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1: Yo, yes, that's a papa. Who from la? Hello?
8: Hello, Aja?
1: Yeah, me Joso, or Henry, but your first and everything, Ivan.
8: That's why I made the opinion to you. Let me, I shall be just good dancing.
1: Yo, oh, yeah, there ain't any. They're not the backing community, so you want to.
8: I'm a master, my class of power. Tama is his channel, I'm a minor or canoe. Well, there, it will be a drum. I ban, okay, in Guanacolano. They are mining the army that fed you. 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
10: Hello?
1: Hello?
10: Okay.
1: Yeah, that's Baba. 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Hello. 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Hello.
10: Hello, yeah, good evening.
1: Evening, you are my patcher first and everything.
10: Patcher Grace, that command.
1: Hey, Mammy Grace, yo, Auntie Grace, you are him my Grace. Young Koi, we answered them, say, we do for our auntie.
10: You, Nemeka, and say, Empire, Empire, say, Nipa, Obe Bray, you might be bray. Now, when Dicka craving Pono, I be for a yaw. 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
1: Because yet to lost in match, and the other say Ghana for be challenge. And the other challenge in tea, you said that brother. You need to say ne, and then ra, if you move here, say one more jiji. You stop one so be in your answer. Send us a back up, not the better care anymore. But you need to challenge you are now a point here, Chireno, near Wojini, Nadia Sumbiaba, a 30%, Yami Agma, a that Tuesday.
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1: 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Or our metromas war. Who are open obit mafra no be any problem. Yeni ya ma ban coco se abanin to me in sia. In two and among statement the bind, and ya concern quion. Gabba seen your sling there drewasi. Now so bapumine, abanin to me no be in sia. Nanka Davis Union, so you have about 10% aba. Emrano no. You have to run any transport because any of my dear Kenya, Fibia, Baratum. Any we in Ufriwa, no about petrol, and only every driver follow. Say, sir, who you petrol, and Casancas of 1 gallon and 70 city. We desire a 80 city, 82 side. And you will be a metal petrol, 50 city. Nothing say Petrona could brew 8 times and Scabadaso. Tete Ghana, and it's auto tenor, because it's Cassandra Washer. And it's all be our load of bars, free a quart, Tamale. No auto 20, since Canoco Fanway. Woman bought Rotro, Obiton 10 gallons, 8 gallons, 7 gallons, since he can't hit Uncle Fan. And nothing Yama about 1 week, he said, Kawami and Transit, about a star, about a semi taxes in the other. So, you can't be promised that tell me, Ubisa Yapa from DPR to Fra. One want to abandon Kane. Ubisa Protrafa, want to abandon Kane. Ubisa concern for Yantu Biancane. And Yantu Biancane to miss Abana Press to say. Percentage deny Yadia Ban, what would you do?
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5: 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Now say sika, what you said here, what it is sika so. 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And this emra wa kwa. Your farmer has a consumption or so, I'll wait me up with the prison. But I know, two media, a corner of Pim Oshemra, and go for it didn't say Murukuma, a coba, Napa, Nasamu Kokota. Who was it? The car got to an acopin, Nasamba. In the answer, and there is a need for a serious education so that people involved to understand. Tell you, they are your camp prosecution now, will be able to hear. If there's any, be kind, I'm a nipper.
2: Dr. Richmond owusu tu ahene ena yeti nene no na yene no ekase wye ye ene yeti ye hugu monte so eni gana fobin so echeche nkomo efa sasemi hon wamonsu dia waka ye enye.
6: Ignorance of the law is no excuse. 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
7: Wenye na abekoswa the also mama education only in our public education is near the church almost said the entire the same guy scanning to the city say a man of a book as uncle princess couple for a samba in a car
8: mutu to sigana investments is someone there go on the check will be in some to go no so a head on best for money intermediate engine to say on the banana
2: Ghana for B and Etro Majin Ewa San and Sosaya for Fra Bank of Ghana Edia Bayu home.
1: Yadiani HM Award Makwakasi om to Femu Goodye Pesos Mining Ghana Limited one makachi. 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One of the sikapudo or pepim in sia a hangwache any adusian nine. That is 6,864,000 Ghana cedis. Sir, I am free and anum or no money, no more from work, no more curum tumpon. Nina, sir, said you may be a best fiam ya beer. On my side, you also may have the work curum. I said your basis is quite dying, be a quaint babansu. You want my side, yes, social corporate responsibilities, no. And you know, just say, one more to an amono. Namia, I honor was so me and you may be the boom, a man for said the bear at the tumpon. 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
11: man sabaha A room, when it's a landmark, I shall send you be answered. There were Hannah Mansa Bahada. He's a precious and Romeo Sandy. I am from my demonstration.
10: Ah,
11: now, Minimacy Ebercoso, I agree.
10: Ah,
11: it's a cow, you know. Yeah, you want me. You've been talking to me and Huda.
10: Ah,
11: now you're born on me. She can't save me, Sam.
10: Ah,
11: you must see you see.
10: Ah.
11: Yes, you can. You're the one who's been doing it. And that's it. It's your
10: father. Yeah.
11: The bonfire said, "If you're a better, you're a more can say it's your
1: home." And who do you have on Facebook or YouTube? Father, Roman Father. One was a servant back home. I don't know why. Now I'm here for now. Boom! Come on, come on. And you're paying your church. You're saying, "Omani, my stress." And say, "Pudu, abba." And you're out here. 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
13: In fact, both the executive and yes, we were hands in America. They've started so well. Now, that renewed spirit, any energy now, on the share what you might say, no, a year, Jumano, meet who share quite now extrapolate out to me who said, see to me, you're beginning in 2028. Well, say, politics and a party, you know, who here United Front, who here very United Front. Now we hear Uncle Fonso, we have vibrant, we commitment, we are strong, we hungry, so we deliver. And this is the set. Want me in Kofab Bia and Finch and Bia. So our set of constituency executives here, executives are, with the support of the electoral area executives and the polling station, and then the party support base, you know, this team, they will deliver the seat for us. And in 2028, yen to abalu eni en kan no na body process make seat na
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15: 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Last week so you have a request at command your phone. Before I act thing now, only student of the other. Now, I'm not going to speak down. I need to come down. And so far as health, at the moment, I know we must know health concern. I am very high on the Mahamas government agenda. And see, young men, so no come off from, no come home again. Same way, yeah. Who do you mean? So, when you're from here, it's so far. And say, sir, so far as those infrastructure are concerned, we are going to be in power. It's a contractors, you know, they do those projects. Now, my team is from, I think, I've benefited of you. So, I'll put it now.
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16: yemfa afewa for instance. Look at the distance here. On the travel, this is under a ferry, and I say body, and I see an asana. When I got the hacking by August 20th, I will say, yeah, it's moving progress. The contest and swap, and this year completed. I have to say, the commission. And so far, legacy projects, Obo, and new ones are initiating so far, so good. By 20th after and I say ending of August here. We say it to commissioning now.
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1: 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But do you know that when God was going to change the situation, it didn't take God 48 years. 48 years, but it didn't take 48 years.
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0: Atom 106.3. Nabusa for ne Kwasiada, ne 26th of July 2026. Sanisa, say, say, dear. Leaks, you know, and start here. In the pre-season, you know, one of the teams in the season, you know, one of the teams in the season, and the transfers in the season, and the teams in the season, and the friendly matches in the season, be any. And the Levante, Omone, Sia, na ebot Levante 1, Al Quadesia 0, Standard Liège, Money RFC, Rin NCIA, Standard SOMU 2-1.
1: Let's go!
0: 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Na entered fan for.
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0: 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Omone SS Arizu. 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Then it says 7 p.m. Sevilla NAD. Quarta FC. Sinina A. Friendly Majisa. Team Sino Airborne. CC Omoha.

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So any has lot in any CIA. Inter Milan 2 has lot in 1. Rangers any West Ham game in ND 0-0. And a Kane in the AS Roma ND 3-3. And T Kane 3 Roma 3. Wayne Nano a friend of mine CBI as an air cost. 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Now for you, Uncle Rem and Cohe. The Anonso Echo. 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Matis, I hold to our name, the Echo Quinina, Timson and so. The Omo Ekeka. Eddie Candy are two and you. I say, ask now for a so interest. 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Ti eno ene transfer news super. 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
2: Russia, a win to get pre-season underway. What main positives do you take away from that tonight?
3: I think it was different halves, no? Especially they were a lot stronger in the first half. We kind of balanced both teams and you could feel the difference, no? I think a lot of things to correct, obviously, is the first day. You could feel heavy legs, players have been training, so we lack some freshness, but it will give us a good starting point to improve things. Probably the worst news has been straight away, no? The injury of Joe. We were happy because we were kind of going through all those trainings without losing any player, and luckily for us, straight away we've lost Joe.
2: Do you have an update on that? There was no Jeremy Jacquet either tonight. An update on those two, if you have one?
3: No, with Jeremy, I think we decided to take it easy with him. It has been a lot of months without playing with a shoulder injury. He's been training very well, so I think we are going to take it easy with him. He will play probably the last game of this US tour. And he will have time to add minutes, but it's true that we were like kind of happy, but we've lost one now.
2: Tell us about that first goal. Were you happy with that? It was a real intent, and obviously a young winger, Kieran Morrison, who has been a big part of this pre-season so far.
3: Yes, it was difficult to put rhythm into the game, no? I think both teams, no, we were lacking some freshness, the weather also humid, the game also, so the pitch was quite slow. And we had some good spells on the ball. I think we lacked a little bit of intensity. You can feel, no, the timing is still not there. We have to work a lot more, but it's a starting point.
0: Okay, into when in some Liverpool head coach, Anthony Rella Wadia Tuja, because the Senate said, run so one, Sunderland and Bubu Kone share friendly match, and it's a quiet day, 4-2 in favor of Liverpool, and to when in some as a coach, and so Wadia Tuja, why the amount. Na yung kome, yung remo kakra, ye komo di ani rem, ewo, a Brenton, Terry Hurricane, naso ye, asat now. 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The three Lions of England, no nice and yadia, woko drew a by Munich for us a year. Ninian says, hey, dear, one in a bush and four a job on Kakra. It was summer holiday, ya, na no. And now, dear, to just say, so free holidays, no, a bar, any one by Munich for a quack na contragino, womu atum, nti in the contract is here, 1 year pet, nti omu edibi e barbe, feso, nti we, any dear, I want to win son so. 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
1: In a little bit different way if I compare with the previous one, because Ghana missed some of the WAFCON before us and had some negative results, so I think there was a different feeling before the last WAFCON. Now it's more that we're going to try to go for it. I know it's not going to be easy. There are probably 8-9 teams that actually can win the tournament, but we are one of them and we're going to do our best.
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4: I'm very proud because our coach supporters pray for us and we are getting. So my message now is Ghanaians, keep up pray for us. We have not done yet. We need the medals that we can speak. So thank you all.
0: Enti Amadou Mohamed and as one kasabebre nanu and the coach and the team at the coach a year of free assay coach Eddie at just say a brand and the Amadou dear a band medals now African games in India and so when you be na with a little effort now we make no HS Ghana a bit to me about home and
5: the African champion, he's an African gold medalist. He's a world championship quarterfinalist. And he has been with
6: the team for many, many years. He was together with Samuel Kechi then and all. So he is not a walkover boxer. And he is ready, he knows what it's about. And he has gone through all the necessary training before he came here. And it's good that he has proven himself that at least he's not worked for nothing.
0: Nti when and some and as a coach of Foria Sai what the atujawa na ye coach e dem Black Bombers Ghana na ye say boxing team no and what say nkwa na gidie ni sekwan bia so ye betumi agina ye na so 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Scotland, Nemeche, Glasgow, no, there's a Ura, Muhammad Kasim, General Secretary, Edima Juosi, and Sweden, Smart, and say Ghana, your mom, Pire, and Tech, the Nedia, Medas, and India, it will be ever.
7: So far, it's been good. Morale in camp is very high. So far, we've had swimming, boxing, powerlifting. Tonight, we're going back to do boxing. One of our boxers lost his opponent this afternoon, which was a big morale booster for us. And the minister has assured government motivation, and in terms of monetary motivation, giving them the assurance, whoever performs will be rewarded adequately. You see, the morale in camp is very high. We expect the best. Hopefully, we will come home with medals, not just a medal, but come home with medals. Thank you.
0: And to one in Sima, Ura Muhammad Kasim, no, and a GOC, General Secretary, no, what they are 2 years, Nim, Ewa Mirai Kupim, Ewa Glasgow, Ness, Team Ghana, Womu Asaya, or in same way, and so Eddie Atuja, Eddie Amaena, the House of Folk, Phobia never say die until the bones are rotten, says Edia. Phobia, Taneka Tim, no, what they are barbon thing, what they say. Or the running at the Niboja, Niboja, Kapu, Niboja Kapu, former Bechem United Medema, Tamayut, coach, I will fee Bosnia, on Bosnia and his governor for no, on the way no more thing, Omu coach in Abano, or coach you Ghana Premier League, him the Medema, Bechem United, and it Tamayut. Na assistant, you know, Boniface. Aipe, na assistant 2, aye Adamu Sule, former Heart of Lions, assistant coach. And the House of Folk, goalkeepers coach, no, and as a goalkeepers trainer, and no, aye Richard Kingston. Olele, and Waba Ebisum. Set Dazi Guma Jama this year. Adum 106.3. Abu, what do you call?
8: Second, now, how's the for the Omudi Ababu on Tina as a Maya Yika Krabbit?
0: Yeah.
8: What was Omu ye coach you
0: see? And Yankama Aduma T4, Numeri say, Yamia Duma, House of Fook, Yuru Ramuna owns a house. And now Omu coach and the former coach ending, now is Omun to win top player.
8: Technical director, right?
0: Technical director.
8: Yeah,
0: and Eddie Atiana say, ye wura mu a ochina house book bekwa kutu esika no ndi sa ban no ombele ti ma house at two place na gumukura
8: 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Momum for Bibianco Shepherd, he been away and said, Brabby, near no Sicily and Fanya Timno. Now you can't see Tima and your cool Yen in our way, so I know we are so I know we are so I know Bibia Conkine, and yet Nipa Bacope and a Brabiano obey you Sicasa, wa bra. Oh, your transfer has a for Quia, oh, and your transfer Bia, a Sicana was Seno, and so your supporter now Tifia, and there your mamma coach. The Obeyness of a park, now and could him dear Aquadema has a for.
0: Okay. Abu Kantamantunono Asempan Adum 106.3 and Nini idea see na Facebook Live no Joe the Fascinistic and a source na DJ Promise Ababe Tuasu Eddie Amoab.

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0: Yamwa Kwaba, Doba, Adom 106.3 FM. Ni say any award you may dear, and I ya de a free pokuya say health center, pregnancy school, a de eba. Ainti pokuya se four, teach you health center. Ni say any award, and I sa pim for papa be a yeshia moha. Yaka se ni say any award, or sober wafa wafa ba. Ni say any award. 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
0: 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Nice I may buy and I may say them who a mema waha. I had a mema mahebiana. Before I best at her mema maha.
1: But on bema ba
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0: Hey! Ye qua adabraka and even a chumata. How do you remember any judge no I don't know how meme or mame. Because minim tricks, if you say, yes, it's a bema kahua, oh, no, your protocol. And I know, say, yeah, you know,
1: hey,
0: and it's one for mama. And then a Saturday, no more, a call, I'm quite juma. Sir, what's me quite juma about mama? How I process it, oh. Okay, you better know so home come, mama said, yeah, and what man you say, when the family numpo, and you know, ain't mammy for free, fear home. Yaka leba ayadia
1: leba eno ane se oba enyinsen 9 months anase busume nkuno ne dumra akora no ebepie leba no ye chichemu miensa ye wo first stage second stage any third stage okay. But anupei no ye be de betime edi nkomopa eye first stage of labor okay. Ah eno ye pese ye hu se a ding and a ding and I will be who I trust ampa a war ankasa account and entity.
0: Okay, yo, but once I will say stages into your first, second, and third. In 10 year, fire fa first in Muma, Ma Joyce, and fire fa first labor no more.
1: In the first stage of labor, no, ne say, Emra, Moya, see, I start to say, ya wo ya, a war account. Kodumra. I would be an equal 10 cm. I would be an from 1 cm. Yet, yet the ancestors, sa, could 10 cm. And see a 10 cm now. First stage of labor I ended.
0: Okay.
1: Na second stage of labor, no, I am bra, crani by BPA. And see, I would be an ebbie fully, equal 10 cm. No, could do time a crani BPA at a hope. Na second stage, and so I ended.
0: Okay. Okay.
2: Me patcho send your kind no. 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
2: 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Into eno so say yes a process ni nyina via. 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Ya ye examination bibia no, not just say we freeze. Third stage in mu. Na che so ba be call fourth stage. Fourth stage ni emra ye de na call your friend in lying in ward. A hwan ye ba be monitor ni BP, ni temperature. 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
0: e was said the next examination for V that is say we won sabe she na se no e was said the next one eh 4 hours
1: hey ha
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2: no wo hcm ti hcm no Send a match show we send me can say every hour be a or bed dilate. Into ACM time or yeah, not just say extra hours are back on your man acquaintance. So still, not just a BBA sick one, your friend is CPD.
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0: 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Odi kan ba antenatal ne first 3 months no mu a obetwa scan ne ya ma ni dates. Okwe nenim kakra 28 weeks obetwa scan. Okodu 36 weeks obetwa scan. Ena between 20 to 24 weeks no ye wo anomaly scan nso a ye twa. Now before 20 weeks no utwa scan na dates na ye de ma wo no eno na ye hwe se wo de be wo enye 100% correct, but at least that is what we work with. After 20 weeks e ko ni nyina sa scan na wo hwe ni nyina enye date ene ye de ye adwuma.
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0: 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But who you so first date na ene eno no 2 weeks before sa date no 2 weeks after sa date no ubetimi awo.
1: Okay.
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1: Okay.
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2: 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Oh, what 7 months are? Yeah, the baby never share incubator. I mean, say baby,
1: so.
2: Wait me out 8 months. And so from 7 months, air corner, I was a son who buono. Oh, buono, a chain say anything can happen.
1: So.
2: But yeah, she said, Yami Bayer, I don't know, be out at 40 weeks.
1: So.
2: Aha.
1: You say, Nia Warner, Utia Wadum 106.3 FM, Pokua Say Health Center, Pregnancy School, and then Ayawa, ye di a true signs of labor. Aha, ye didn't come up with Bray, Endpoint Homeopathic Clinic, and you make way won't see, and ye didn't feed any in Abaha, ye di sa, and come away, Mrs. Abrady, ye be ma quine. Na young callers, I ne ye no one mote ewa hey. Almost a question be a warner, after the be a tomb. The air come was some now question out to me, Bissa. A be a yen, no, but what different question being so out to me, Bissa. Aha, auntie, mahum over her. Over the microphone, na obi all question be a wadaroma. Na will be some patch obi all question, Anna. Patch obi all question. Ye be a phone lines, no, you know. Question be a the air come was semi, and I say, oh. Mpacho bi o wachi.
3: Yo, good morning.
1: Ejo soba.
3: Me pacho de bi an aye amo advice say enye exclusive breastfeeding. But mothers bi o ho because of one or two medical reasons being ti. Omo ntumi breastfeed omo ma. Nti eno sa no. Exclusive breastfeeding omo ntumi ye bi. Ti e ba ne sa de na obeye.
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1: Okay. 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Ye wo Pokuase Health Center na pregnancy school na wahano. 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
4: Pacho exercise no. Eye time I do labor and I say through pregnancy ni na wutie ye exercise no.
1: Okay. Ono busa exercise.
4: Ah want exercise no. Time I labor time now so and pregnancy through nini out me exercise no.
1: Okay. 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And the first one no. 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
0: 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problem one way beka say any exclusive breastfeeding. All facilities in Ghana are baby friendly facilities. Facility be a promote exclusive breastfeeding. Now, dear woman, ye say, be a nipa no a year operation, and I say, CSR. Sometimes no, within the first 12 to 24 hours, no, on timing breastfeeding, and see a beman artificial feed no kakra. Now, my meaning your man, also, I'll bet me a breastfeeding, ye stop it. Wait me the exclusive breastfeeding, no, at waso. Obi so a honoma, ebi a yare bi wano hon, yen fane se HIV positive. Ye beka se e man in breastfeed, de ebi, ye man option, u breastfeed, eko si, be se 3 months, ansa, u di adriane beka wana, u di adriane akawo. 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
1: Okay. Aka
0: third one. And say that when na ubetimi aye exercise, bra a workout, and I say all throughout the pregnancy, from day one, ubetimi a start say oh yeah exercise, because the muscles must be relaxed. I was say muscles, you know, aye relax. Inti kakra any strenuous exercise be a
1: any exercise
0: ding be ba kakra nancy na efie ejuma no akorne abani nina aye exercise. 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But I fear Juma, na ye na, a ye exercise, o quechi, o ni Adriani, o consu, nini na, ya messie, a ye exercise, and see your fire wound just sign your money in name, nebe boye.
1: Let us say, Nin Sanya war. I was a brandy bamu. And yeah, easy more to portion in Iamuya. Ya mean TV, ye. In fact, I'll be so questioner. Aha, we'll be a pigeon and so.
5: And Antoness and Patron, my question is say, where can one me and Sasuna make call on? Now, I will become me piano in your name, Mojana, I said, Pi Free will be human. Me whom be that? My first one make call on me, whom she will be. Second one, so I walk on my bar, Anglican house, say, Omain Samian Jamia war. Almost a baby new weights, no. Eh, hi, do don't send a main court. I'm a Samiana sends a womb to my coins a womb. To my coin, or more requested CS. CS, no, so no. A daddy chain, and a midwife in a buy, and a obeshaying. A hemi dean, no, be some summer water, and I may say, I'm a water. By one cashier. 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
1: Okay.
5: En pa cha se me ana me wo ye me wo wo ho.
1: Okay. Enti anya u CS.
5: Debi.
1: Two ni nyina we so sa ye nyo CS.
5: O be fa bu sa. 4.8 o ma anya mi CS.
1: Eno anu no. Okay, mpacho obi o another question. Ye be yi ano de ama o. Aha. Me ba ko ha. Aha.
6: Please, for me I cannot speak the tree.
1: Okay.
6: But whatever you are saying I can understand.
1: Mhm.
6: So concerning about the sex, can you have sex every day as a pregnant woman?
1: Okay.
6: And please listen.
1: Allow.
6: And can you have a doggy star as a pregnant woman?
1: Okay.
6: You people are doing it all, but you can't say it. So I won't answer.
1: Okay. Thank you. You be here, no dear man. Part of you. Other question, Bia.
7: Jennifer.
1: Okay.
4: The person me busa say, me pacho. Ebi amako CS first one, second one. Me a me chami hun wo fi sa na labor setting. Gigli. 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The person me busa me midwife phone say. 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
2: 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I encourage mothers ni bebree say any yenkunum say omo be susu sex force sa period no. Enti sex na ye kan say e be boa wo emra a war time aso no. Eno na nka ye encourage say no de oye no continuous a ba say e bia early ni de. And we don't encourage them to do it. In Tabia, from 12 months, aircon, Obeyan, a crack, a crack, a crack. 12 weeks, aircon, sorry, Obeyan, a crack, a crack. But Tabia, we drew bear 30 weeks, 34, no, and no crying yet, Debia. And yet, Debia was our own time, Kakra. Not a horno, dear. O tie ye myena and on a bebwama a walkawa
1: na
2: sisia
1: mean to one wo em say the last time be ye discuss be bia call a be fray and okra ni kruna fray. Was in a year no or the tata na sao ain't you know
2: banana
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2: obi wa on yuma
1: so I think ebia ona no, lady ne pese
2: eh ode, na ya ka say enye bone say wo be ye no but at least I was say wo
1: enye in moderation
2: aha
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2: ena ye nua ba no o 6 years
1: but we say doggy nso doggy star
2: ne dey say sister Julie kra kan ho asem say ye show mo doggy star ena ba ko no kra na we say dey say
1: spoon
2: 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Because unyima enye sa obiana
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1: okay
2: 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Many are just always and I may be there be. You better assess so. And to say, I assess so, not say you won't say, oh, where dear, a bad boy and now. Why not? You better dear one. You're not baby, it's Miss Wa.
1: Because me to say, will be one the first time, yeah, and see it by the second. On one or
2: one, so. Eh, I was once said, Nancy Stanek, I see, I see, the banner son. It's a big baby, no. You better yell, say. But him na fe we nya ho odin no obeblemu me na madam madam tin na wa mame anko because ye we say baby ni so a e untimi wo health center e was say ko na doctor etimi assess o na ye hwe say we betimi enti depending on senior obeban ACM 9 cm ye be assess o and sana
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1: 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Infections be a Hawaji and bed off for any M point and Casa Memano prostate and all scanning all your any free our M point into your quiet and can't your kununum. Now a mum rammer check your prostate and on so Utanawa and a jins and one after your cancer. Heading on one barbage, many M point and Casa was 0244 867068. Yaribia M point, a bebwow. Made up Pokia. Health Center, T2 ANC Department, Joyce Chumwa, Principal Midwifery Officer, Juliana Fia Amankwa, Senior Midwifery Officer, and in Penny for Wahanina, meet me more BAD, but yeah, appreciate him or pass here by and Maji and so up him for Papa B. And yeah, better. And so much now, dear, with some questions, etia, yes, and what would say, and so. 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

0: 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Roman follow any Greeks, persecuted, killed the first followers of Yahusha, who called themselves Nazarene from for hundreds of years, and now a different Nazarene. 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Then became the first official Christian church. Sankofu wenum ne beye the first Christian church. Those that have eyes to see, wa weni no, and ears to hear, wa wasunso. 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But those that do not see or hear, may he extend the mercy, or ma na humo brono ensumoso and grace. And then Adam upon your life, Ewa Brabum, Shalom. It is Abridia, Nature say, and no, to the guardian, the toller, watchman, or info, to watch, guide, keep the branches, and no, and to Mamaja Tumunua, Mopese, Mobabinina, and Miss Ramu, Sir Unqua Solibia, be what jay, and Jacin to what jay Solibia Oqua. 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is called Yom Rishon this name is okay the head of to say the you know in the thing and number 2 din sun sun day via the to yom sum no entity entity Yom Rishon Sunday we dey ma Monday a Yom Shini, Tuesday Yom Shishi, Wednesday a Yom Review, and then confuse Omo person Omusunyapa. Tuesday a Yom Hamishi, and now Friday a Yom Shishi, and now we Saturday no a Omo Tunde no a any exception kura a different Shabbat. So yaku yeni. Bema na. Me am the data. Me am the secretary. Me am the boss. Me be my kawa.
1: Yeah, ja.
0: But you're not important to say.
1: Me be a boko.
0: You're the husha si.
1: Sir.
0: Yeshi ajo.
1: Achepa.
0: 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Hey, I bought it. So bought the crown.
1: Yeah, when it.
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0: yeah
1: any sane mani nyina sa se em say mribina obi ka se your friend is saying a Christopher Bible. When you say when you're Christian, a Christian Bible. But in her history, no Bible, Nankasano, him for dear.
0: Okay.
1: Say, when you're going to point someone,
0: yeah.
1: When you're going to
0: that's right.
1: Quite been a fast be drew and change. Until from God's heart to yen a nipper, and I say, a better name Bible.
0: Yeah.
1: May quite a trick a crown. Okay. Ya share history ka crabi.
0: Okay.
1: 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Ohun se waka mfra ni nyina ahia na o ka storage o ma na se if two or two and system
0: yeah
1: editor or more yeah moral stories near and
0: yeah
1: now in say trust him no now and to say near your war printing press your war your friend is saying if you give it right to me a printing near my type on your man and into then and not send an address and cry in your free to bring more baby see
0: yeah
1: and then
0: that's right
1: and we say I shall say free dear your friend oral tradition. It's the oral tradition, no? In a storytelling manner, say, "Nobody can come and answer."
0: Yeah.
1: Say, "You can't and answer them." And I said, "Dear, you omo ati, omo hununu, omo country, omo ma, na omo man swa country, omo ma sa, na omo preserve sa story, no? Edugo say, unyango pon sem, no? Into the first time, no, your oral tradition in a storytelling manner. So before writing down stories, fathers and mothers told their children about God by speaking out loud. Families memorize these true stories and pass them down to generations. Until we hear storytelling manner, and I shall say, if you want, you be near, be bit to say, the omitimi,
0: a
1: creature go, a boso, and I say clay, and I say, baby sasso. I don't know you hear 10 commandments, you say, Emra, Yankopon, the 10 commandments, name Moses, no.
0: Yeah.
1: Who said, or the man, no, not what trouble, a boar, that's so. na ɛno nso yɛ another form ɛno nti na yɛ stone and clay to right from oral traditional yɛ ka no te sɛ anansesɛm no afei yɛba bɛnyaa no 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even written it was written across three different continents Asia kan ho Africa kan ho Europe nso kan ho and I travel free sa places wo nyina e de ba babie nei no yen so e ba benya wa han the edi kan 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Into here, Moses mresuna na okoyi Israel for no efri nkwasumu amnam desert so banyina no. 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They were writing it down. 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Scholars in Babylon carefully kept the holy scrolls safe. 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na omo translate trust em free Hebrew
0: at the first I dig here translation
1: yes at the call
0: is about the channel Hebrew sir. Ancient Hebrew
1: sir
0: and omba translation to
1: sir.
0: The Greek
1: to Greek nti you know
0: even if any conic Greek
1: sir into Alexandria
0: I don't know the problem by no
1: yes nti yeah who said it wasn't written
0: it
1: in one country
0: Septuagint
1: sir
0: omne and in the first translation Bible Greek in the friend Septuagint
1: sir
0: makan wa hakuram po
1: sir afie no free wa e benya Rome any Greece and ye Europe so and I was after Messiah rose from the dead his friends the apostles wrote letters to new churches people carried these letters along Roman roads from town to town nti Messiah no kra ba be wiye no e him say New Testament no e honum so na yenya omo mo ye eyewitness a na mo wo ho Messiah no e wo ho no apostles no mo no omo so e trotro 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shepherd boy was looking for lost goats near the Dead Sea. He threw a rock into a cave and heard a jar break. Inside were ancient clay pots holding leather scrolls buried over 2,000 years ago. When experts read them, they realized the words are almost identical to our Old Testament today. 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
2: Okay. So
1: oh yeah, how the Bible books are structured. Yeah, you know, in him, there were 66 books, and in fact, trust them, no, as no Hebrew for a day. So the Old Testament covers everything from creation, and then as if for in himself, the Christian Bible and the friend Christian Bible, no, and no, a different from the friend saying the Hebrew Bible are almost a one. And you know, you can't Christian Bible now about if I said the 39 Old Testament books, which is in 5 categories. And to hear, Obaba Benya, the Omo friend on Pentateuch, 5 books of the law Benya Genesis, Exodus, Leviticus, Numbers, Deuteronomy. After you were the historical books, I know, 12 books. And Obaba Benya, Israel history, Obaba Benya, Joshua, Judges, Ruth. 1 and 2, we babinya Samuel, first Kings, second Kings, babinya Chronicles 1 and 2, Ezra, Nehemiah, and Esther. You were poetry and wisdom books, I know you're 5. You were practical wisdom, your songs and worship and Job and Psalms. When you know, me say, yeah, share new, how many books are you? Were I will trust him, any way, you know, but you can't, you know, boom, nothing, yeah, but. And they so ankasa. How the early churches identify God's word. In fact, eba ni say na omo timi hunu say okay, the way o nyankopon asem. And inti no, ye ma no eme make it part of the Bible. And I say ye ma way eme make it part of the Bible. And no, ena yinya encrophobia yeah, omo preserve trust em no, which is the team that preserved the word of God. Yeah, one graphobi bit is scribes from scribes. Ah, a country more. Yeah, from a trefo. So I'm grateful we know. I'm yeah very ultra careful. I'm now no more copyrights. I'm ultra enguma. So what's the scribes? Long before printers or computers existed, if you wanted a copy of a book, a scribe had to write down every single letter by hand with a feather pen and ink. And scribe for now more trefo. Na titi mremu a yenya nya photocopy machine nya printing press bia no ope enwoma bi e copy a omo na na omo de e friend saying senior pen e beto atro enwoma ni nyina from the beginning to the end no ma yes a copy ni nyina ya de amo
2: omo ye enwoma nimfo
1: sa afi omo ye very careful so and say na there is a famous group of Jewish scribes are not here from Masoretes super strict. The Omoyeni, they counted every single letter in every scroll. Now, they knew which exact letter was right in the middle of the scroll. Anna, 3. If they made even one tiny mistake on a page, or if two letters accidentally touched, they would throw the whole page away and start all over again. And describes 4 way munu. Na omo nwoma omo tro mu nyina omo ye very careful omo timi tro ne pepepe ehwe ensem wa omo nyina hunu se e am passed ye omo nyina e no kra na safo we e ka ho na ye preserve Bible. Afi the second group of people are omo ka ho ma ye preserve Bible no ye from the scholars omo ye nwoma nimfo ana se onimdefo enti wo ka scholar the language expert omo na na omo ye scholars no. So what the scholar was doing was, a scholar is a super smart student who spent their whole life studying ancient languages like Hebrew, Aramaic, and Greek. And the scholars ne dey, na mo yenguma nimfo a, omo en na mu nyina na omo mfie mu nyina no dey omo ya ne say, omo eje mre na omo di sua kasa ahoro bi ti say Hebrew, ti say Aramaic, bi ti say Greek. So what do? They take ancient words from thousands of years ago and translate them into words we can understand today, like English Ochinti scholars no dia moyɛ nsɛ mofa ebia Bible no kra no a enya no as a scroll 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nya mesem ehu adisuan de na amo ye say it simply means learning about Yahuwah. What do they do? So a theologian is like a detective who reads the Bible to help us understand who God is or who Yahuwah is, how much he loves us, and then how we should live. 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
2: yeah
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2: from Latin
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1: 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Spiritual truth comes from the Holy Spirit being your heart in kofaya kan sem ye super smart or translate trust him nyina no so ye ntimi nyina so nka se na emfomso die bia ntimi emma omo ewo mra omo tro tansa abakosem kire se na omo timi kra ye spelling mistakes na omo timi ye difference in punctuation mistakes ni sane mana nipa human error mistakes ahora yeah. 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scholars say ya kan mo asem say omo anom preserve o choice em no be see no it may be more nyankopon asma prophet Jeremiah call mo nche se omo ko kan sem bi nche o kan Jeremiah 8:8 to 9 yeah oh honey I say how can you say we are wise and the law me kind dear ewa hand to dear me can lord and answer bibia yeah fan the sir. How can you say we are wise and the law of the Lord is with us? Look, the false pen of the scribe has certainly worked falsehood. The wise men are ashamed, they are dismayed and taken. Behold, they have rejected the word of the Lord. So what wisdom do they have? Sana Jeremiah. King James.
2: Okay, good news no so can say.
1: Yeah.
2: That's a very good thing.
1: Okay.
2: Good news no say. How can you say that you are wise and that you know my laws? Look, the laws have been changed.
1: Yeah.
2: Changed by dishonest scribes.
1: Sir. And it's
2: dishonest.
1: Yeah, because I know how it look. The false pen of the scribe has certainly worked falsehood. And it's our scribes for Croyer country said, I'm gonna preserve Bible no. I'm gonna be na your translated free. Kasa hurubim the call kasa hurubim. Amo kan hu bi na yes spread it Yehuwa hu nsem chere microphone.
2: Okay.
1: This same scribes no ana Jeremiah 8:8-9 no na onyankopon osma Jeremiah so onko kan tro mo se omo owo omo omo atro mo no ni omo nchechere mo no omo adin tro bi ewo ba bi. That was a warning na
2: Jeremiah o kan yi
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2: Asemini nyina na se sankrofo wei ana ama ye problem a Bible no ye confusion on omo asa enema ni nyina ye sankrofo wei dem pesa manfo nyina tia se sankrofo wei no mu no a won fro won na won di 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
0: Okay. 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Now, what shall one say? 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Now, hunu and Sanchania, one num one so aye. 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
0: yeah
1: obi anim there has been several a year o kan try sam no ba bi so oh a translation error omo translate ye na ke so se habasin eno na ye kasa Trust him, Numpo Afua, so say. And from so, Ahoro Eba translations, Yenina Yenim.
0: Yeah.
1: 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Now,
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1: scholarsfoɔ noa na ɔmo
0: translate committee of scholars
1: yes it's a scholars for nana
0: yeah number the yet no
1: yes sure
0: some chance new revised standard and as a revised standard one is a new no
1: yes
0: and for so a won be bre no free scholars
1: yeah scholars for nana
0: na enye yakopon asem original na ye tre no na for so
1: sir enye yakopon asem ne de wo ho
0: they
1: all translate it at tre mu no
0: omo na ye bi free mu no bi kan wo na dan din omo na ye wo mo nte bibia sa no mo ye free ho no bi don pa show
1: Afebinya the Amplified Bible.
0: Okay.
1: I know AMP no. Yes. And it came out in stages between 1958 and in 1965.
0: Yeah.
1: And I'm updating in 1987, ABC 2015. So and cross sign it here. So like yeah, and see scholars now. So like putting a magnifying glass on a verse. So we were verse be what other if I say RSV ni mu. We say omo the extra words be ashem no the bracket aba. Now I'm the explaining as maybe a high the ASCII training. Maybe explain what the ancient Greek or Hebrew words mean in details.
0: I'm also
1: a society. I'm a society. I'm a society. I'm a society. I'm a society. I'm a society. I'm a society. I'm a society. I'm a society. I'm a society. I'm a society. I'm a society. I'm a society. I'm a society. I'm a society. I'm a society. I'm a society. I'm a society. I'm a society. I'm a society. I'm a society. I'm a society. I'm a society. I'm a society. I'm a society. I'm a society. I'm a society. I'm a society. I'm a society. I'm a society. I'm a society. I'm a society. I'm a society. I'm a society. I'm a society. I'm a society. I'm a society. I'm a society. I'm a society. I'm a society. I'm a society. I'm a society. I'm a society. I'm a society. I'm a society. I'm a society. I'm a society. I'm a society. I'm a society. I'm a society. I'm a society. I'm a society. I'm a society. I'm a society. I'm a society. I'm a society. I'm a society. I'm a society. I'm a society. I'm a society. I'm a society. I'm a society. I Bible revised bia na say ye translation bia na safo yi na na ye mama kunya se omunye now ye wo the new the Jerusalem Bible and some friend I'm trying to short friend JB and no bar out in 1966 so a famous Catholic Bible translated into beautiful English. Fun fact, so it was J.R.R. Tolkien, the man who wrote The Lord of the Rings. Ono na obuaye, ema ye translate Jerusalem Bible. But say what he Lord of the Rings say ye. We are see a movie bi. Aha, and same bebre wo.
2: Me na me fi bi pa. O bi say agro.
1: Nti de ono de otro sa nguma no. Ai de Lord of the Rings movie no. Ono obua mo translate Jerusalem Bible. Your friend.
2: No, so you been a new Jerusalem Bible.
1: Yes, you been a new Jerusalem
2: Bible. New Jerusalem Bible. Bible.
1: Okay. And see, and on, and so yeah, that translation.
2: We ekuta 14 books number yefu ninyina mu.
1: Ah, ebi wo mu ninyina.
2: 23 ekuta 73 books.
1: Yes, ninyina wo.
2: Yeah.
1: Ana 4 year war Good News Bible. Ah, omucho an short here ni GNT and I say GNB. And on there, yinyina I'm say very common pa and not by 1966 which is the New Testament no and even your full Bible no 1976 and also say Good News Bible there
2: yeah
1: was created to be super simple you see on yankopon as a translation here by bam crawford say oh eye din o kan a ne kan eye din do nti omo no omo say omo create am na eye simple aye. Say, I am Ressa Obitima Canyon Tiasi.
2: Yeah.
1: Only say, as I must do the more, our son is so I am a simple, not a moon Tiasi and Ancasano, not a free hope.
2: Sir,
1: John Pesomian, perfect for children. Yeah. Sir, perfect for children and the people who are just learning English. In the Good News Bible, I a Catholic for Roman Catholic for and so a dear, and this is 1966, you could see 1976, Nibinya. This full Bible. Afi binya New American Bible. I'm afraid no NAB. And also by 1970. And I'm updating 1986 and 1991.
2: And also kuta 73.
1: Okay.
2: You know, you know, Catholic.
1: And you hear Bible na Abba. Yes.
2: Where's so
1: good news? Yes. To where Yankupan Samoa Yatro. Yatro no 1970. Na yakwa ko update no se.
2: Yeah.
1: Okay, asam na yatro da dan. As I say, ye ko update no.
2: Eh so mo hun bibi.
1: Awu se o hanu nyinse enko ye no se. Na utimu se, eno na yatro se translations ni ne mane mane no. 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Eni ti no. Ah, ye ba be nya sa New American Bible no.
2: Yeah.
1: Now, na the Etienne said the first American Catholic Bible translated directly from original Hebrew and Greek text instead of Latin. In this New American Bible, here Catholic for Bible, and open an etrasema omo et translating directly from the original Hebrew, Edibar Greek. Emu. So 1970, and yababe update 1986, and in 1991. Afebinya New International Version. NIV.
2: Uh-huh. When we church quotation, I would only know my system.
1: Yes, Nina, you can
2: maybe
1: no, New International Version NIV, no, and no, by 1973. Then we a New Testament.
2: 1973, yeah.
1: And 1978. And you been a full NIV, no, a Bible, no. Then we were almost like updating in 1984. And a 2011, I'm saying updating it being.
2: So,
1: and you see, the year 2011, updated one from 1973. And I use it. And no, almost year. So, I see over 100 scholars work together.
2: Scholars, you?
1: Yes. To make this. The balance is easy. I see, to make this. It balances easy reading with word for word accuracy, becoming one of the most popular Bibles in the world. And I say, ask lesson is so much as here who said, trust him, no kind of answer. I say, any day to do. And you know, now, but say, scribes, be scholars, be 100, and a can boom say, among control, no one son is so. Now, and I even knew, ultimate kind of yem remount, no be anti minyantia. So that was the main purpose. Anna, yaba number 7, ebinya New Jerusalem Bible. Yedi kan kan Jerusalem Bible. We new the New Jerusalem Bible, anyway NJB. Eno eba out 1985.

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1: wekuta 76 books
0: ɛna 1993 no 2008 ɛna ɔmo translate full Bible ne nyinaa na adɛn na ɔmo yɛ Orthodox Study Bible. It was made for Eastern Orthodox Christians. Its Old Testament comes directly from the ancient Greek Septuagint.
1: Eastern is on Russia side.
0: Yes. And see, how many translated Bible were the yes. Eastern Orthodox churches, no Christian yeah. churches, no. And see, well, because I'm translating directly from Sir Greek Septuagint. And see, who can different version now? Oba Orthodox Study Bible who say no so e woni die e woni senior ye sifa tron and last one na be be here no friend with the New Living Translation am say no die NLT
1: yeah and we with am tindale no no go for no say om ne nguma no ne ba bro
0: okay and no no am translate no 1996 and 2004 and 2015 am update no identical no me here I say 90 language experts translated ancient ideas into modern everyday English so it reads smoothly like a story book and it experts among from what expert as be expert that is it and from so be any onim the oye sa ahoro 90 na kambo mu say ancient ideas on say titi mrem say ne yankopon obo ade ni ye ade 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years, deserts, seas, and kingdoms to reach us today. Scribes, any theologians, ne, and crofoni, before we munyana, a kambo, mu preserve, we try, translate, ye, a kan, wasem, a ne, no,
1: yep,
0: yin, so, so, yen, sir, a kambo.
1: You better answer me, oh, Barbara Shasin, a quiet for a training,
0: sir.
1: The old, all documents in our heart,
0: sir.
1: And the measure that they are by, ready to move my never say, yet, sankrophone on from no. Now, trust me, no account with Jeremy and say, one more, I'm a problem because it was already your teacher say, Bible with a problem, I'm on frontiers here. And the approval I show on say,
0: sankrophone, you can't, yeah, yeah, yeah,
1: yeah,
0: yeah, yeah, yeah,
1: yeah, yeah, and you see a dear true. Nemo, you try to order that say, Scabbers, no. And the Sasquatch is known from so called one. Now, my problem,
0: yeah.
1: Babu Naka said, the channel were Hebrew, ancient, Pero Hebrew,
0: sir.
1: And on the Mokofa are translated to the language. Now, ho, and Yahoo, Nani Pulsa. The first translator English is here, John Wycliffe,
0: sir.
1: Only a 1330s, no, I be 1384. Want me, Yantima publishing, we only King James in the moon, I don't know,
0: yeah.
1: And Ebena. William Tyndale on only NLT on crime once say on way 14 something to on can second babu
0: credit to the end
1: na bu for me say me say one day me baba no more hanye TV in me Geneva Bible 1560
0: yeah
1: do gana one also wo Geneva Bible o make me 1560 kasiapa and I me wo

0: 1611 King James the first King James no so 1611 or aduanom enye ma King James no kura kuta apoka ekuta 14 books no ma yefum ni nyina
1: yes
0: nte ba ne se na kire o be yi ni nyina efum Protestant n be yi from be ye no 66 when ye ka ho asa kire enti ye de ye wa to restore the original one
1: sir
0: to restore the original path and there just say everything am wo hu no kure no na ma wa anyira if you say sa satan I wish to scrub us in this house chorus no ama edo hawa bray ha if say e ka say e ban fun so ni say the one say twetwe nsem no a wore be hokora
1: say enti say anka ye nya emre bi e be kan e na e hu trusem quotations a horo a
0: yeah
1: 16 bible ni bi wo ho 16 makoma ko 16
0: ye ye film
1: e bi ni bible
0: sa majority nyina wo
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0: sa
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0: 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Wose de Pedro wa Medina. Wose fantastic show and live from Indianapolis. Kumasi Tanoso, Kesben Junction, the man location. Okay, Lydia no Charles Junior, Jakun, was ya Jackson Frimpong, was we thank Yahusha for today program. Thanks you Apostle for today teaching. Okay, Laleja B. Was it good evening? Okay, watch here. Perry Yum. Was it good evening? Adum FM. I'm watching you live from Japan, Vota region. Ade Mulalo. Nzinimba. Oh, them so are you. Was it what language is this? Just heard verse from Bible. Okay. Okay, and honestly, you ever fa a tearful kakra. That's a munina or mafia papa. Good evening, Apostle and Alex. Keep on teaching us the truth. May Yahusha bless you from Yahukanan, the family of Po, aka Toronto, Akwisi. 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Obiaba 0302216561. Hello.
2: Good evening.
0: Evening, sir. Me pa chef first and after for Ivan.
2: Your son is Justice from Kobodumasi.
0: Okay. Me pa chef you any young guy.
2: Me pa chef.
0: Yeah.
2: I want to ask you, is it true that the Bible commanded us to worship on Saturday?
0: Yes, yes. You may show idea from
2: actually, because when you read Exodus chapter 20, verse 8, the Bible says, worship, remember the Sabbath day and keep it holy.
0: Oh, last year, none of me chimpa would have walked him at me, read a nice message. May I hold you my actually empire?
2: Okay, thank you.
0: Let us visit us by 0302216562. 0302216561. Hello.
3: Hello. Yeah, we're going to
0: show. On show, so.
3: The book on the Bible no come is no can be water and it's no can.
0: Okay. Hello. What you mean, oh, brother Kwame, any black or see what cry SIC building him? His great books and stationery. Michael Pau. Hello.
4: Hello.
0: Yes, sir. Pacho, first and everything.
4: Pacho, we didn't know Kobina, sorry.
0: Kobina.
4: No, no, no, from your mouth, Pau.
0: Pau, Pau.
4: Hello.
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4: Se abu mu diane chia sode unise abin.
0: Yeah.
4: Na yeye Christopher no unse muka asimbi se. 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Na nipa wo yi ko school da.
0: Ya.
4: Na nso no wo ka se ah woni miami asem.
0: Ya.
4: Me de damra minim se. Bible say wo waji Jesus Christ edu no afogbu ni oso. Na Sunday wo church ensemu na Yahshua na Bible wo ko fa afi ha na wo ko fa afi ha na mpacho bagwa yen.
0: Ye ye church ri. 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
4: Mo dia ko echi o.
0: Ah se e pa se Yama yon, I was a say who the ukutemuno, because trust emuno, as ever now cano, over the scripture on the edge, man, yama, homode, and woman on the edge, man. Yamo, yabio, when you do a jumo, but ye ever dear, so no, ye ever dear, so no, the ukutemuna, the church on Yadani, ye may be in the echo, Yamano.
4: Lovely,
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4: Yamusham,
0: Oshaus, Papa, and Asi. 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
5: 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Binu na de bai.
0: That's right.
5: To see a cafe. Omo yi di efim.
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6: Na acquaintance it is between or no any Church of Christ meeting.
0: Uh-huh.
6: And people at one person it is had the patrol wouldn't be far Negro Bible.
0: Ah minibi minisa minisa you know but nigginano me met many binti and we didn't but no. 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
6: adu e je tera mo che no bi de eh
0: ya
6: ah
0: eh
6: na ma se ade fu me ya wo me aye wo me tu Roman Catholic
0: okay ye nyina
6: but me Nini ebano. And I made the mini a share in your maybe or more ye.
0: Yeah.
6: Any of activities.
0: Okay.
6: And I may imagine a meeting who say,
0: and anyone could
6: have a Catholic room. Almost so many. And I'm teaching you free.
0: Okay.
6: And Jimmy Michelle.
0: Oshans, that's
6: it.
0: Same for you.
6: Yahoo, I said,
0: okay. Obinas. Okay, okay, okay. That I want to say, Papa. 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

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Ghana Police Service. 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Ya promo tuno. To the rank of Assistant Commissioner of Police. Assistant Commissioner of Police. Yeah. Mr. Enese Champon. 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

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All white, any handkerchief. 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Then you're safe for your life. 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

meba besra wo majo mije bless you so much DJ Alexi Alexi Space FM bless you eda kwame amponsa Hannover Germany eda amponsa to say bless you bisa kwame adisipo

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Yeah. Aman Fua Basso, Edofori George, Lante, Samson Akoma, Mr. Robert Robertson, Jojo Pasese, Nungwa, behind police station, Kwabran Kube, bless you so much. Ankuma Joseph, Mr. Eric Opari Mensah, Aridia Say, hey. Upe Flowers, Papa, Aridia Say, Udu Afridia Say, Busase Mehwe Bra Eric, Flowers, Edia Decorative Fie, any them, Onene Iri Evelyn, bless you so much. We say, I love this song. Ambo Claudine, Suhum behind the post office, behind post office, Kwaju Hambo, CEO, Tamason, or CECO, Tamason, Arin Baji, Arin, how are you doing? Ya chao, my man. Any baby, Monte say, Michael Kwaju Jangma, Adoso Kwapem. Samia Saman Ketua, Mark Lorobi Kumase, Vota Region, Najua, Osea Koma, Mrs. Bentel, Onde Mami Tema Committee 1 Site 10. God bless you, Mrs. Bentel. Ampo! 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Wow, Reverend Gabriel Zeni. 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And Twaso. What a message for tonight. What a message for

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Wo Yesu Kristo din mu. Amen. Rock Ishmael Kreponi, Ekoma Papa Mr. Godfrey Kreponi, Bato. What a message. Yanko Tamason, Yanko, with a new never sound your back. Maybe Pommy, the Beba, I promise you. So let's change over. We give you praise and we give you praise, Heavenly Father. Let your word descend, visit homes, visit hearts, visit souls, and visit people. Throw light on our path. Deliver us from evil. Save us from sin. Give us salvation, eternal life, deliverance, and mercy. In the name of Jesus. Amen. Reverend Gabriel Anseni, Chancellor of Nasem University. The message for tonight, from bad to good. From bad to good. It's a prophetic message. And come Shansem, Nyamisi, from bad to good. That is what God will do in your life. And that is what God will do in your case, from bad to good. Situation, tibiabia wombiano. The Lord will shift you from bad to good. Obey you every day, nyemu. Edia ko niya eyemu. Kase rade. 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Me bom paye. Ewo yesu demu. E rade move me. Every bad. Eko good. Mawadie. Mejuma. Minipedria, Misikasem, Lord, move me from bad to good, and I'll glorify you. Mummy and Shasi, and fire for the bone tomb. Obia would hear me beer. Now shall cause it, but not for the barber dada. Obia would hear me beer. Drop in your special thanksgiving offering for this prophetic message from bad to good. The Lord will shift you from bad to good. As a Heavenly Father, this is my offering from bad to good. Give me a testimony, a prophetic breakthrough from bad to good in Jesus' name. Amen. Number near 0245. Another 45. 04. Another 04. Edinia Gabriel David Ansan. 02. 45, another 45, 0404, 04, Gabriel David Ansan, 0245, another 45, 0404, 04, Gabriel David Ansan, say Rade, mommy from bad to good. I brand a bit now, say, near friend Mephibosheth. He was once a king's grandson, a royal prince. No, your this year, nani nana, e your hine. The first king in Israel, King Saul, ni nana, Mephibosheth. Once upon a time, he was a royal prince. He was a grandson of King Saul. And things turned bad. Things turned bad when a conflict visited his house. Amania and oh how gidi gidi bi eba Israel ne be pie ahemfie abra ohye ne caretaker chi no obofom. He fell as a baby and became lame. Ni sisi buye ni nan buye into oba beye yarefo ni nan nyina bubuye. He became lame when trouble visited his house. E basa ano, e san se, na aye se coup d'état, e wo Israel tino, na ye tu ni nana, e guye, na ni papa so, e ni nana nina ome wuno. He was taken to a place of poverty and deprivation.
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good for you I listening to me ote the Lord is about to turn the bad into good for you.

can say, oh God, my father, turn my bad situation into good. Let me see praise after tears in Jesus' name. What a prayer. Can say, oh God, my father, turn my bad situation into a good one. Let me see praise after tears in Jesus' name. Can say, Radinya coupon. Tibiana and Yano, a radi dan in a mammy. 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A radi, Maminisio, and Nania Rusia, Mama Rahua, and Nania Nigia, Miyawa Mediano, a radi dan in a mammy, dan in a mammy. 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Ote, God is about to do it for you. Lift up your special offering and a prophetic message. When it is prophetic message, we sow seed. Your boy for the ever so. Number near 0245. Another 4504. Another 04. Gabriel David Ansan. 0245. Another 4504. Another 04. Gabriel David Ansan. May God turn your bad situation into a good one. 0245. Another 4504. Another 04. Gabriel David Ansan. Sister, maybe you are in bad shape. Brother, you are in bad shape. You are in the bad news. Today, good news is about to visit you. Good news is about to visit you soon. Hey, Pia, baby, how you know? Hey, bad news. Near my far home, hey, bad news. You're trying and talk. Situation airtime. A reho, a mobo, a ya. A radicum in country, or say. And sempa ebesrao. Adipa ebesrao. Niemapa ebesrao. Ebedani u situation. You find yourself in bad situation, in bad news, in bad shape. Good news is about to visit you soon and very soon. You understand it? One day, Mephibosheth, who tell me now, a tight friend of Mephibosheth's father, a tight friend of Mephibosheth's father, who had become the new king, visited his father's house during his absence. Sena Mekano, Mephibosheth was not there. Yet now caught in a faraway place called Lodiba. One day, and a Papa Jonathan, ni tied bosom friend, I a friend of King David, Wabe or David, Wabe or Hinefufro, FVCT, I him fear. Listen, good news is visiting you soon. Good news is visiting you soon. Whether you are at home or not, who will feel, who need feel, may say, and sempa ebesrao. Good news be ebesrao. Oko 2 Samuel, chapter 9, verse 1, 170 in our war, concerning Mephibosheth. David came to the house of Saul and said, is there yet anyone that is left in the house of Saul that I may show him kindness for Jonathan's sake? It is Saul. Nasifo nyina ashiana. It is ni obiara. Owa him fear. Ah, meye na doye. Me huni mobo. Meye na chedie. Meye na domni ishira. Esai. Madame for Jonathan Tiana. And the housekeeper. I a friend is Ziba. A catcher King David said, there is one person. Nansu Oniha. Oniha. Na David Busa said, Oni Wine. Or say, Jonathan Baby Bakon. Nansu e Bubua for. Where you Bubua for. Oniha. And na David said, where is he? David say, where is he? Utiem nana Giana. Where is he? Listen,
when good news visited Saul's house, Mephibosheth was mentioned and located. Yebusa said, where is he? I said, oh, Lodiba. Far away. Bible say in Tem, David sent and fetched and fetched to send a year consensus. He sent and fetched him from the house of Machir, from Lodiba, and brought him before King David. I love the questioner. David Busai. I love the question David asked. Where is he? Where is he? Sister, tonight, brother, God is asking the same question. Where are you? Where are you? What situation do you find yourself in? Tibia Ben Nawo. I love David's question. Where is he? Where is he? Who needs help? Where is he? Who needs mercy? Where is he? Who needs grace? Where is he? Who needs promotion? Nia wo hia moano, owai. Ni wo hia humobro no, owai. Ni wo hia adoye no, owai. Where is he? Who is my friend, sir? Madame Fobano, owai. Where is he? Who is suffering? Di ohuna mane no, owai. Where is he? Who is suffering somewhere and needs help? Why ne hia moa? Why ne hia mpeja? When they hear Adumnia Humobro, when they hear Enimpa, where is he who deserves favor? When Enewo say, Miyena Adum, Anenya Miyena Adum, where is he? Where is he who Tiem Nana Juana? Nia Ohia Yaresa Wei, Nia Ohia Yaresa Wei, Nia Ohia Ekunu Ewei, Nia Ohia Eba Ewei, Nia Ohia Sika Wei, Nia Ohia Nkwanje Ewei. You hear Ojia way? Where is he? Who the hospital ana? Who the fear? Who are brochure? Who are Ghana? The Ohia Nyamia Dum way? You hear Sanctuary away? You hear Empeja away? You Ohia Adansi dear way? Lift up your hand if you are the one and say after me, because the Lord, I need help. Shift me from bad to good. Let my story change in Jesus' name. 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Lord, I'm here. I'm here. 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First question, Obuse Nipane say, where are you? So God is still asking the same question. Where are you? Sister, where are you? Brother, where are you? Who are you? Who are you? 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Shift me from bad to good. Ewo Yesu demu. Mi bwa for the ama mi nime hon. Eni me busu ya. This is our special offering. And ne obia. Lift up your special offering. Very serious message. 0245. Another 45. 04. Another 04. Gabriel David Anzan. 0245. Another 45. 04. Another 04. Gabriel David Anzan. 0245. Another 45. 04. Another 04. Gabriel David Anzan. From bad to good. From bad to good. David is say, where is he? I see he is in the house of Machir. In Lodiba. Then King David sent and fetched him out of the house of Machir, the son of Emiel, from Lodiba. And when Mephibosheth, the son of Jonathan, the son of Saul, came to David, he fell on his face and did reverence. And David said, Mephibosheth, Mephibosheth. And he answered the king David and said, behold thy servant. Say, Mephibosheth, who near? And what phone, Sano? And I wanted to, Sano. Or Hiniba,
ohene nana awudi akonwa be ye ye odishi e pani enu afonsa no ose minana minie ose mefi pochet wonu wabubu sa no wona waye mresa no wonu wagozo wagozo sa no jonathan ba ohene so nana odishi e pani mefi pochet ose nana minie mena makasa no ma tete Mephibosheth was a beholder servant. Wakwani, David said to him, fear not. Kashegbe, Mesru, I will surely show you kindness. David was saying, I will surely show you kindness. Me lotu, Adriane, Adain, gold, Sika, I will surely show you kindness. Don't worry. Fear not. I will surely show you kindness. For Jonathan's sake, O Papa Nti, Essence of Papaya Miyonko, Nema Danfo, now Bobra, Sonia Mianino, O Papa Nti, I will surely show you kindness. God is about to show somebody kindness. Do you hear Yaresa? Do you hear Peja? Do you hear Adam? Do you hear Sika? Do you hear Enshrebino? From Lodiba, a place of poverty, Mephibosheth was brought to the palace. A place of gold, a place of honor, a place of plenty. Utiem nana juana, yakofalo Mephibosheth, every Lodiba, Bolaso, Babyhoya Quarriaso, a desert place, Equili Flo, Yem, Edneba, Mephi, Yeneba, and in fear, Babya Gold War, Babya Nimunyam War, Babya Sika War. Baby, Adriani, I pray and pray. Listen, God is about to move someone from bad to good. God is about to move somebody from bad to good. Nyamese, or be shifty obi. 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Because Lord, let me be located for mercy. Because Lord, let me be located for mercy. Let me be nominated for grace. Move me from Lodiba to Jerusalem. Move me from Lodiba to Jerusalem. Because I'm ready. Me and locate me. 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And

back to Jerusalem. What a prayer. What a prayer. Lift up your offering. Lift up your offering. Peja, baby, I will be here. Gabriel Anzani, Chancellor, Nasem University. Baby, I will be here. Peja, Peja, affordable. Number near 0245. Another 45 04. Another 04. Gabriel David Ansan from Lodiba to Jerusalem, from the desert to the place of plenty, place of peace, place of prosperity. 0245, another 4504, another 04. 45 near Mienu, and a 04 near Mienu. It is 02 45 45 0404. 02 45 45 0404. Gabriel David Ansan, a ready movement from bad to good, Lord deeper to Jerusalem. Listen, afe ye de Mephibosheth eba himfie, ye changing atade to say Joseph, ye jare no, ye shefu no. Your nickel barbering shop, a washing it, your shampoo, head and shoulder shampoo, a hurun it, a mano, a dressing the kama. You see, you will eat at the king's table. When in another betun said it, listen, when Mephibosheth was positioned at the king's table, his crippled legs were covered by the table. His crippled legs were covered by the tablecloth. What a hair. The Naya Nabubuno, yet never tna, table no hono. Baby or no, Nana Bedidino. The Nino, Echo say table nasi. Tablecloth no, Ekatana Nasu. A radicime in Kanchira will say, he will cover you. God will cover you. Diana Sani, the day God will promote you, your disabilities shall be covered. Your deficiencies will

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A sin to be a war problem. Near to sin war problem. Near go hoofy. Near go animacy. Near discredit. Near intimate emma umufu. 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Near boat nasia. Near boy adia. Near go animacy. Near me a serono. The bumpire. The God of Mephibosheth. The God of David. He will invite you to the king's table. Obediti, amen. 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Mafari boni. This is my offering. Lift up your special offering and it will be a mobi. Serious message 0245 another 45 04 another 04 Gabriel David Ansan 0245 another 45 0404 Gabriel David Ansan. From Lodipa to Jerusalem, from bad to good.

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Are you listening to me? 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Wote kadi ma chi won pa bo. Say after me in prayer, because Lord, I will appreciate what you do for me. Do it for me. Because Lord, I will surely appreciate what you do for me. Do it for me. I will never forget. I will never forget. Because Rade, be real free with that. My neighbor saw. Shout again. Kase from today, my life will turn from bad to good. That is my story and my song. From today, my life will turn from bad to good. That is my story and that is my song. God will do wonders in my life this month in Jesus' name. Efri Neko, Niyama Boni, Eoma Brabom, Ebe Dani, Aye Niyama Pa. Yenubeye Minyom, Yenubeye Madan Sidiye, Eradibeye Nsanchilene, Enya Wanwadiye, Eoma Brabom. Sabu Simiwe, Awanwadiye, Awanwadiye, Awanwadiye, Enibesima Brabom. May boss have for dear we. I'm sowing this seed and giving this offering. I'm giving this offering for wonders in my life. Wonders. Wonders. Open one dear. So see. Drop in your offering. Wonders. Wonders shall never end. And it will not end in your life. Wonders shall never end. And it will not end in your life. And listen carefully. And one near ma. Lift up your offering. Pay your affordable. Ubia utieme. Utiemo abruchire. Utiemo Ghana. Wherever. Whoever you are. A professional. Whoever. Wherever you are. This is Reverend Gabriel Ansah. And the message is from bad to good. Ebi when you are manebi. When you are by yourself. God will turn it. I listen carefully. You are in a difficulty. You are in a fix. You are in tight corner. God will turn the bad to good. Lift up your offering. Let your offering speak for you. Let your offering speak for you. Offering has a voice from bad to good. The situation is bad. The fear is bad. The wadia is bad. The juma is bad. The sikasem is bad. From bad to good. A prophetic message is going to happen in somebody's life this week. And then each year is going to happen. Lift up your offering. Lift up your offering. Let me pray. Number near 02 45 another 45 04 another 04 Gabriel David Ansah 02 45 another 45 04 another 04 from bad to good. UTM Nana G. This week and this month, Nyami baby bua brabo. Nyami baby bua brabo. Your life has been bad. Usika sem has been bad. Obusunya sem has been bad. Listen, unipedia. God will move from bad to good for you. 0245 another 45 04 another 04 Gabriel David Ansah.

Ruth and Naomi. When Ruth and Naomi returned to Israel, it was very bad for them. It was very bad for them. They were in a very bad shape. Abra Naomi ni Ruth, Eba Bethlehem, Ewo Israel. Life was very bad. Ohia aka Naomi, ohia aka Ruth. Naomi kuna wu, Ruth kuna wu. Naomi ma wu, Ruth su antimi angoba. It was very bad. Naomi said, don't call me Naomi. Call me Mara. 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O change the same name from Naomi to bitterness. Your friend, dear, you know, Abra Naomi ni Ruth. Eba Israel bedru Bethlehem. Na Abra ba ye, you know, amaomo. But within days, the God of David turned their situation around from bad to good. Nyami ye Boaz amaomo, the richest man in Bethlehem. The noble man in Bethlehem, the great grandfather of David, and the great grandfather of the Lord Jesus Christ. Yami ye Boaz, Edema Ruth, and Naomi. And he became a blessing in their lives. Utiem Nana Juana, within days, God is going to turn somebody's situation around. Within days, a matter of days, God is going to turn somebody's situation around. Lift up your hand if it is you. May God turn it for you. You'll be blessed one of these days. Things will turn from bad to better. Things will turn from bad to better. Niyama bedani. Niyama bedani. Every day nyemu. Akodye yemu. From bad to better. Utiye mnana juyana. I believe in prayer. What a prophetic message. Kase, oh God of Naomi. Kase, Naomi nyan kupon. Turn my pain into gain. Turn my tears into joy. Turn my emptiness into fullness. In Jesus' name. Oh God of Naomi. Turn my pain into gain. Turn my tears into joy. Turn my emptiness into fullness. Kase Naomi nyan kupon. Oh, Naomi nyan kupon. Dani mare huo enko enijie. Mi yao die enko mfasuomu. Mi nisio enani enijie erade. Mi din sapain ene free akwentuo maba erade. Maybe been Tommy Sam. Mama Brabo Nyema. I am empty. Radi Samre. My Brabo ye empty. Minyan Wadin. Minisika. Minyan Munyam. Minyan Jumapa. Minyan Koswa. My life has become empty. Lord, in the name of Jesus. In the name of Jesus. Let my life be full. In Jesus' name. Mama Brabo Nyema. My Brabo Nshema. Oh, yes, you did. Lift up your offering. Your boy for the baby out team. Listen. Pay a very special offering. Very special offering. God is going to do something in somebody's life this week. Lift up your offering. If you believe, it could be you. So what did you say? A bit me ayo. Lift up your special offering. 02 45. Another 45. 04. Another 04. Gabriel David Anson. 0245. Another 45. 04. Another 04. Oh God of Naomi. It's been pain upon pain. Tears upon tears. Hardship upon hardship. Cry upon cry. Sorrow upon sorrow. It's been pain upon pain. Yaudie. Any yaudie. Nisio. Any nisio. I won't chire. Any I won't chire. A rehuo. Any a rehuo. Watch out. Me say watch out. He who rewrites stories will turn your situation around. The God
who rewrite stories will turn your situation around. Nia or tro nipa abakosem fufro. Eradin tro abakosem fufro. May the Lord rewrite your story. May God give you a positive biography. A positive biography. Nyame. And throw story fufro. For Jesus Christ to dim. Lift up your offering. I say, Radi. Throw my brother fufro, mami. Mami nya branti ebim. 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Mami nya wadim fufro. 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Lift up your free, pay your affordable. 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They say, watch out. This week, I prophesy. Something will be written about your story. Remember Joseph. Ote, mapon. Remember Joseph. Ote, ye midibe jao no no. Kai Joseph. Kai Joseph. Wa wunyi nyamini. Wa wunyami animo nyam. Where we need a dance here, da. Where BBNC were brought Bomuda. A radicism in country was a Kai Joseph. Remember Joseph. BBNC were brought Bomuda. We need a dance here, da. We need a dance here, da. A dear KCBNC. Kai Joseph. Ye in free prison. Yamana and Kofi and Kojare. Straight. And your neighbor, your honey. Straight. Your neighbor, your honey. Remember Joseph. Lift up your offering. Pay your affordable. Maybe I would tear me bia. It doesn't matter. Ghana ha. A brochure. Maybe I would tear bia. Yami besis and ushebre. And your story. Now watch ye. A yesim. A bohom pay. God is about to turn things to favor you. Lift up your very special offering. Ubia. Number near 0245. Another 45. 04. Another 04. Gabriel David answer. 0245. Another 45. 04. Another 04. Gabriel David answer. Ote. Drop in your offering and say after me. For affordable tomb. Nekadimachi. Kase Lord. This is my key. Kase Rade. E Rade. My affordable. E me safua. Turn it open for me. Turn it open for me. E Rade Bie Mame. E Rade Hini Mame. E Rade. This is my key. Rade my affordable. E safua. Radi be a mami. Be a prone mami. And kwa jiapono. Or jiapono. Sikapono. Ayare sapono.

is my key. My offering is my key. Turn it for me. In Jesus' name. Amen. 02-45. Another 45. 04. Another 04. Gabriel David Anson. What a message. 02-45-45-04-04. Gabriel David Anson.

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Ah, near Freno.